that I was able to do, you would do even one. Is somebody hearing me? It means that it is every. And the Lord spoke to me and said, many of us

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1: The Lord has done it.
0: Weakness in prayer has made kings become beggars, and beggars are riding on horses. According to scripture, 1 Peter chapter 4 verse 7 says, the end of the world is coming soon. Therefore, be earnest and disciplined in prayer. For this reason, Freedom Time Praying Partner, FTPP, is inviting all to join this power-packed prayer program every Sunday, Monday, Tuesday, and Wednesday midnight, 12 p.m. on... This power pack program is being led by Reverend Bernard Owusu Ansah.
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0: Don't forget that the fervent prayer of a righteous man availeth much. Therefore, be part of this program. 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

0: 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Sorry, the Kenya of Kentia. In the Union, it has one of the Menemre. Now in Kenya, you will. Let's pray together and win this battle together. Freedom,
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Koskin Rabba Dana Mazilianda Dahas. 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Izali Brando Zalimale Yatala Mahazia. My God, my Father. My God, my Father. Freedom. The Lord has done it. Freedom. The Lord has done it. Freedom. I believe the grace of God, the mercies of God is keeping you and your beautiful family alive. Let him say, Christo Adom, Eradi, Ehun, Mobronti, Wohon, yes. My name is Pastor Bernardo Swansam. This is Freedom Time Praying Partners, your number one prayer family. I believe the mercy, the grace, oh God, the faithful God, the one who has promised that the word of the Lord said he will surely bring it to accomplish. Benim se nyame abase kura wo mu e kura wo ni wo fie ni wo ma obi hwe nyina mu a obo ni fu gusu di ntwo nyame aka bia so gusu a ebem Awurade Adom ahadie ye ho ye yenim se won so so ho ye Kristo Adom ni nyame ho mobro nti. It is another Wednesday. We're going to be in prayer, go before the throne of grace. We are going to lift up prayer before the King of Kings and the Lord of Lords. And Yami Munyinara Nyankropon, Ehunu Abubrim, Ehunu Ansign, Pam Pam Seradem Nyankroponwa, Napam Asrayen. 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We are going to cry before him. 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I told you last Monday, if you can kneel before God, you can stand before every man. 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The best person you can run to when things are falling apart, the right man you can look up to. As David said, he said, I will lift up my eyes unto the hills from whence cometh my help. My God, wononi nyame aye Yesu kire no a otimidi yenti eto na betri na opepa ye ni womu nisu. That is the God we are talking about. We're going to cry out unto him tonight, and I believe he's going to have his way in us, and he will answer into our prayer. My name is your prayer leader, Pastor Bernardo Swansam. Please don't forget, we are live on Adom TV. We are live on Praise TV. We are live on Light TV. We are live on Angel TV. We are also live on Sony TV. We are also live on Ago TV. And we are live also on Light TV right now. Yes. TV siya mababudin na edem.

0: Yes, we are live on all these media houses. Adom TV, Praise TV, GH1 TV, Joy Prime TV, Ago TV, Sony TV, and also Light TV and Angel TV as well. Joy Prime TV. Catch Ruby non funny TV in tour. And if you ever bomb pie pa, we are really going to pray. I came here to help you to pray. Me banadri se, me bebuani yet me asoli anadri ya bomb pie boom. Se nyanko pomba. Na yenshira, eni nkunim di ama yenye na. Iti mena, sole ka on sole. Sole ni enkeje ningum. And we are also live on Plan B FM 104.5. And also Kasapa FM 102.5. 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Also yet so Top is 103.1. And Happy Energy and Kwa. 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Asempa is 94.7 FM. And to my beautiful families across the globe, we are live on YouTube. The name on YouTube is The Lord Has Done It. Go to YouTube and type FTPP The Lord Has Done It. We are live, the demo live is here on YouTube. And we are also live on Facebook. Facebook, the Aman Kebehayen Mubio. Yes, we are live on Facebook. The name is Original FTPP, The Lord Has Done It. Original FTPP, The Lord Has Done It. And also, Prophet Bernard Usu Ansa. Okay, you're a bomb pioneer. Why are you watching? And then, so, Minister Nana Koshia is here, and also Minister Paulo, the captain and the field marshal of the FTPP prayer family. This giant are here. They are going to lead us to worship the Lord. One of the things that I love so much about God is, you see, also for the secret about David. The secret about David. The name of David dance. It was his worship. Whenever your worship goes up, heavens comes down. Sorry, so tonight we're going to allow this wonderful woman of God and man of God to lead us into worship. Baby, I will be a wood and pass all the sorry. Yen tun tum yankupon men yankupon so. 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

0: that was powerful. 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Me name so Drew Bebu Sunsumo. I know so Afro. Can't sorry. So then young Konya me name is here. So for be a mommy. Proverbs chapter 25 and the verse number 23. My God, I feel the anointing of God already. The fire of God is about to fall. God bless you, Minister Paulo, and Minister Nana Ajua. Nana Kosia, sorry. Hey, what a worship. What a worship. We are live on Facebook. Quick one, please. Let every one of you begin to blow it right now. Share it for me wherever you are. Baby, I will be our share. Share on Facebook. Let's release the fire. Solidinaho can home. Proverbs chapter 25 and the verse number 13. 23, sorry. Yes. The north wind diverted.
1: Proverbs 25, verse 23.
0: Mm-hmm.
1: That north wind brings forth rain.
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1: And a backbiting tongue.
0: Mm-hmm. Also, let the mind get close to your mind. Let me read. Or say, the north wind diverted away rain, so that an angry countenance and backbiting tongue. My God. 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Mm-hmm. My God. The north wind diverts away rain, so an angry countenance, a backbiting tongue, and yeah, we are going to fight against every group sitting down, but biting my life and my destiny. Quick one, I want to get every one of you on Facebook, please. Share the link for me right now. Share the page for me right now. I want every one of you. Somebody lift your voice. Begin to thank the Lord. Be one of the rabies, baby. I will be out. Open your mouth and begin to thank the Lord. Come on now. One more time, lift your voice. Honor the name of the Lord. Bless the name of the Lord. Come on now, wherever you are. Lift up your voice. Open your mouth and tell the Lord. Open your mouth and bless the name of the Lord. Sibia Tambara Mariata. 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In the name of Jesus Christ.

0: time with your prayer leader, Pastor Bernard Oswanson.
1: We want to lift up the next prayer topic. 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My God. 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The candidate said, "Will be the Reverend. I've been praying and it looks like God is not answering my prayer. My bomb pyre is a papa nyaminye shima. 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
1: What makes Emory special is that it has very rigorous academics, but a community that is willing to support each other. People are always willing to study together and work hard together.
0: Learn more at emory.edu. Against God and man, against heaven and earth, lift up your voice and pray. Sri Yamis won't find food, so you are in charge. One family to be in charge. Now, I'm a Juwensi won't buy one of the photos. Lift your voice in prayer. 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

0: forgive us of our sins, every sin that we have committed against heaven and earth. Oh God, we pray that you will wash us from our sins and answer unto every prayer in the name of Jesus Christ.
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0: You want to go for the next prayer? Can I quickly get every one of you on Facebook? Quickly, I want to get every one of you on Facebook. Everyone of you on Facebook, please share the page for me. Share the link right now. Maybe I will be a share it for me right now. If you are on Facebook, share it for me right now. We are going to now enter into a massive prayer session. When you may have done what China yet Thursday, you know, you be shame or La Paz, Risk or Spark in the soul. What China ya brantem, ya brantem, ya bebompire, ya brantem, ya be shame or La Paz, Risk or Spark in the soul. Last week, Thursday, Nanyasem Ketua, Nanyasem Ketua, what in a fear woman. Make say dear. I'm telling you, Yamia Dwano pay so and actually me pontem. Me pontem because ye make you sure send cry ha. Ye nu anamon cry for fashion or moyano. Ye de womrabe ye jumada ye muso. Ti ye beshasi and temni upon tem ti ya branteman opay. Now a radium humbe ye juma. I don't want anybody to mix it at all. No person will be a beshire. Now we want to go for the next prayer topic. The Proverbs chapter 25 and the verse number 23 that we read. Or say, Rade, now, divert, or say, the north wind diverted away rain. So an angry countenance and a backbiting tongue, and no a sign, yema, backbiting, kick out once. You move the Britannia, baby. I walk a jumma. You do whom concern my word to moon say yes. This is going to be our next prayer. 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

0: I destiny Rade. 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
0: Aye. 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That is our next prayer. This is our next prayer. 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Oh God, lift me from grass to grace. That is your next prayer. Can I get every one of you on Facebook, please? Share the link for me right now. Yes, share the page for me right now on Facebook. Go ahead. The name on Facebook is Original FTPP or Prophet Bernardo Swansa. Please, I want every one of you. Go ahead and share it for me right now. Some people need to get connected and pray this kind of prayer. Don't be selfish. If you are on Facebook, let the Lord use you. I want every one of us, please. Let every one of us share it like 5 times. Share it like 5 times. Yes, if you know somebody on abroad, if you know somebody out of Ghana, let them also go to YouTube. The name is FTPP, the Lord has done it. Empire be say, ya won kwame mama, obi join it. Na ye yina yen ka ijani mumne nye juma. Now, pejan sani yenko. Oh, Lord, my God. Oh, Lord, my God. Lift me from grass to grace. 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Oh,

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I know you have begun something small. 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
1: 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May the Lord move you from grass to grace in the mighty name of Jesus Christ. I want us to go for the next prayer topic. 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I saw the Namasasian and Nipatan Ebano. And Radimani movie from Nipatan to Nipatan million. 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I am ready, Pijas and Yakoi. And Radimi, you'll be a Juma. Let that small beginning greatly multiply. Lift your hands and declare this. Because God is bringing a lot of elevation into our life. Obi a make say sika kura won nyi na wodi adwuma ye be 100 million na 50 million. Maybe it is 1000 Ghana cedi. It is $2000. It is 2000 Ghana cedi. Listen to me. When God greatly multiply your small beginning, the 1000 Ghana cedi will become 10 million Ghana cedi. I wish somebody can shout amen like your voice is yours. I said, may your 1000 Ghana cedi turn into a 10 million Ghana cedi. Receive such blessing in the mighty name of Jesus Christ. Lift your hands and let's declare it loud and clear. Oh God, my Father, let my small beginning greatly increase, greatly multiply, greatly be blessed. Lift your hands and declare. Everybody, ma adikitwa na meye no, emeye kesiye. Shopuna, itrena me bubone keting kiti wufiye no. 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Me mwa apprentice, beburu 50. Pejansa nyanko. Say, Nyami, if God do this for you, believe you me, things will begin to move in your favor. Let me get every one of you on Facebook. We need to set the page. Yes, if you're on Facebook, please go ahead and share the link for me. Go ahead and share the page for me right now. Obibiara, if you are only on Facebook, please go ahead and share the link. Share the page for me right now. Obiadenyan and catch and say, Pastor Bernard is one funny TV into Adum TV. Pastor Bernard is one funny TV into Praise TV. Listen, me swan fan to Ago TV. Obenya Sony TV on fan to her. Obenya GH1 on fan to her. Say, Obenya a yes Sony TV on fan to her. Obenya Joy Prime and I say, Angel TV, a Light TV on fan to her. Nayan Kajan Gumna and Nejana Morden. My God, I feel Pajan Sanyan Queen. 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moment you're selfish and your Facebook I will pass one I will share your first prayer topic called next prayer topic and what say no being no so to me abo na yeah would you man ne ye shira de my afi page and lift your hands and let's fire this prayer. Oh God, oh God, oh God, let my little beginning, let my small beginning greatly increase, greatly multiply. 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

0: we are going for the next prayer. 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It is a small beginning. May you build a house that will shock everyone. Ebi awu ye musician.
1: My God.
0: Ebi awu ti studio.
2: My God.
0: Why enyo makasa nyumli bepie.
2: My God.
0: It is a small beginning. May the Lord greatly multiply it in the name of Jesus.
1: Amen.
0: May the Lord greatly multiply it in the name of Jesus.
1: Amen.
0: May the Lord greatly multiply it in the name of Jesus.
1: Amen.

0: My God. Yes. Yes. You're firing a hard one. You're firing a ding ding ding. Now, now, this is our next prayer. Every power that want to destroy my small beginning. So we are there. Apostle. What tongue on tade? Mobile phone. What could Bob see? Now, dear Sibi, be it will be a sick. Now, when you be bounce, now, Adiana was Sassiano. Nina, she. Nina, ye basa. Your humble beginning has me.
1: As a strong FE.
0: This is your next prayer. Nipa Bibris, how? Eh? Your humble beginning always destroyed.
2: If the righteous are described, if the foundations of the righteous are described, what would the righteous do?
0: What would the righteous do? Say, tinini fapim, say, asaya, and then tinini beye. If your humble beginning has been destroyed, so for to say, small branches, branches ya start TBB. Wako ye. To say, dear pastor, to what takra this is here. Now for the cross will not be any hope. Yes, your humble beginning, your small beginning has been destroyed.
2: Jesus,
0: yes, you know. Yes, you should be blessing family. Yes, you should be blessing family. The thing that you be why you do my 10? You used to sell foods. You used to work with this company. You used to sell shoes. You used to work with somebody. You used to be a storekeeper. We should be blessing for you that this is our next prayer. Every satanic power that always destroy my small beginning. Psalm 11 verse number 3. Was see, if the foundation be destroyed, what can the righteous do? Every satanic power that always destroy my small beginning. Not somebody say not again.
2: Not again.
0: Because I say not again.
2: Not again.
0: For the last time, say not again.
2: Not again.
0: My humble beginning shall never go waste.
2: My humble beginning shall never go waste.
0: My humble beginning shall never go waste.
2: My humble beginning shall never go waste.
0: My humble beginning shall never go waste.
2: My humble beginning shall never go waste.
0: In the name of Jesus, I declare, your humble beginning shall never go waste in the mighty name of Jesus Christ of Nazareth. I said, your humble beginning shall never go waste. Your humble beginning shall never go waste. Every little thing you have begun, it shall greatly multiply and increase in the name of Jesus. Every small thing you have begun shall greatly multiply. And here be our shall be a yes to be the amount. Yes, yes, you give me baby, yeah, the amount. Yes, you give me baby, yeah, the amount. Yes, you give me baby, yeah, the amount. Yes, you give me baby, yeah, the amount. Yes, you give me baby,

0: That is our next prayer topic. That has been your life. The Lord is saying to me that there are many more people you are listening to me and praying with me. This has been your greatest prayer. And this has been your greatest stress. This has been your greatest problem. Your humble beginning always go waste. But I can promise you and tell you without a doubt.
1: Hallelujah!
0: After this prayer session,
1: Hallelujah!
0: I said, after this prayer session,
1: Hallelujah!
0: It shall never go waste.
1: Hallelujah!
0: Somebody can say, it shall never go waste.
1: Hallelujah!
0: Won't pana mani nya wunko for bafo from waleno. 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

0: Africa, we are firing this prayer hard one. 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
1: every satanic power
0: that always destroy my small beginning,
1: that always destroy my small beginning.
0: Hear the word of the Lord.
1: Hear

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If you are on Facebook, please share the page. Come on, now, somebody share the link. Somebody share the link. If you are on Facebook, go ahead and share. We need to be a blessing to people out there. Come on now, please, as you are praying, just make sure you share. Go ahead and share. Go ahead and share. Be a blessing to somebody. This is why the Lord connected you to this altar. Lift your voice and pray. My small beginnings shall never go waste.

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0: Proverbs chapter 22, verse number 9. 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
2: Hey.

0: Are you there? 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Who am I? Proverbs chapter 22, verse number 9. Proverbs 22 and the verse number 9. Okay, read it for me.
1: Proverbs chapter 22, verse 9.
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3: 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My God.
1: For he gives of his bread to the poor.
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5: Ha.
4: Oyam ye fuo nya insira. 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
0: My God. Yankaya me see the verse number.
1: Just go there, papa.
0: The verse number 11.
3: Verse 10.
1: Cast out the scoffer. And contention will leave. Yes, strife and reproach will cease. Verse 11. He will not purity of that. And has grace on his lips. The king will be his friend.
5: My God.
0: Kai 12 ni biem. Kai 12 no so.
1: Verse 12. The eyes of the Lord deserve knowledge. But he overthrows the words of the faithless.
0: Quick, after you call Psalm 90, verse number 17. Psalm 90 and the verse number 17. Real quick. Psalm 90, verse number 17. My God.
1: Psalm 90, verse 17.
0: And let the,
1: beauty of the Lord our God be upon us.
0: Somebody shout amen.
3: Amen.
0: Continue.
1: And establish the work of our hands.
0: Apostle, yeah. Okay, I won't want my mic in the TNT. Philip, I saw a country in mammy.
4: Mekai, David, you know, at your corner. Do me a do a song.
0: Come on, somebody, you didn't say amen.
4: Mekai David Nyom at your corner. Ninja Mudu and Song.
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0: Amrayan, so amen.
4: Nayan San, I do my so.
3: Amen.
4: Manunya, ye and Mayan.
3: Amen.
0: Or say, and let the beauty of the Lord our God be upon us.
3: Amen.
0: And establish thou the work of our hands.
3: Amen.
0: Yeah, the works of our hands establish thou if. We will shy and sanu nyuma. Lift up your hands. Pejansa osro. Yeah, fire and then. Many of us, the work you do is terribly bad. And your cry is terribly bad. But this is the word of the Lord said. And the word of the Lord said, and let the beauty of the Lord, our God, the beauty, not the ugly. He said, let the beauty of the Lord, our God, be upon us. And establish thou. The work of our hands upon us. Nyame man animu tie said nyame animu tie tie no emra ye dwuma so. I declare over every man and every woman. Oh shanda da baria. I speak and declare over your life and your family. May the Lord bless your handwork.
3: Amen.
0: Me said there was some som biara ebe ye ye fiti na kro.
3: Amen.
0: There was some ebe som ebe ye ye wo Yesu dey mo. You see, I declare as a servant of the Most High God, whatever that you would touch shall greatly multiply and increase in the name of Jesus Christ. Last two months, I am marching him. You will, oh God, remember me program no.
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0: Before I ever call you as Lady B. Lady B, Oba, sorry, was it that? Was it Papa? Medica. Oba solo wonya kremoni so oba program bi wonya kremoni so menim samohaya enso wayade okumaya fi She's not a Muslim, but she's wearing my afi. I didn't hear or the can hear penna channel into a hide and or the bomb empire. And I'm a busana say a caso said that would the nipa 7 car. Then you see car one who sha our dinner car. Good voice. A year 25,000, which is 250. But so what the big car 500, maybe 400. I hear penna channel. And we are not going to be bombed. When I was talking to the woman, the Lord opened my eyes and I realized that the woman's hand was cursed. Often inside, no me can sano. And say no me can on sano. So idea will be a yebe yen. Won't kwa wodo on saka pe. A ye bomb. When you do saka, you have a problem. And then you make me kasa say ye bombed mano. And do you know what I did? I anoint the hand of the woman. Pompey mama menensa. Thursday we last week Thursday. Oba solo oba nu ngu mayafi. She came to church last week. Me say chena onyame yadu ma chena nopa. E ji se bia obema mo samne su kwai. Ja de ni de bia ne bra la pass risk cos park in so. Last week na nya sam kitwa me say chena be che brabi. Mama ne ba last week nu ngu mayafi. Ye pon ye me say me hu bia sister ne twen ya ehu me. Now seven years, I was a papa. Or catch the pastor's neighbor, because so person will be so see the mammy to a mommy and a money by. Or by now seven years, or say, Daddy, by 1 month to almost 2 months, almost 2 months in it. What's me to your canin? Now, dear, the busana said, a year day, if I'm with a small kind, was in a down for be, Tiasamoko was in a down for be the champagne. Every abruptly London, Abagana or Tong, and another for no money be so on Tong. Now, the funny thing is, and then another for the man, no, and now all you be a bomb pay goose, and a communion money a bomb pay goose, oh God, remember me, no, and only be called containing him or petting in a goose. So, for my miniature, say 1 week time, and I it was a restaurant to be, and it be about be including more, cram more. And it's some more so be a bubble thing. Able two champagnes in your hand. So for I said the profit to Nyaya was almost 2 billion. And I could see a free off. And I'm down for no, I trust him on because now down for this word, the baby are a bit me take it 3 months and son answer. But within a week or two, Nina answer. And I saw for a sister, I said, I'm down for not Genedi. And I feel I'm down for any partner and no me business. Now, I said, I don't finish it. I won't find a man solid. Teaching us on Beba solid. Because I don't finish it. Baby, I walk on one. And near money by an ass. I'm finding coho. And I'll see one who knew Malam near Drubi and a FTP pimpai boy. You're not here, FTP, and I just say a radi. I said, I don't know. Message on Fanem Branty Children, not for neighbor. Was it daddy? 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

afepeje nsuo no frasie kasa speak in tongues kasa gu pompa ye gu nsuo no so begin to speak in tongues begin to speak in tongues come on now somebody lift up your voice speak out speak over the water 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

0: in the name of Jesus. I want you to declare this after me. Hear this. Everybody can search them, say. Me my anointing and son with water. Let me busanya me unkonkro say, why not oil but water? What does me radikai? Or say water signify life. And this is what the Lord said. The Lord said, Bernard, every listen to me, every dead hand. Monday na me can be beach say. Me call America, there was a crazy, terrible testimony bia. And mami jina phone so na me soon. Testimony ni mami soon. Normally, in Crawford, me dear dance, and I shock me. But that testimony, which I mean, Sam, or baby and the band Nante was a crown for 14 years, or Nante da. Nanny sister, we were Ghana, her catcher, and said, won't you freedom? Nanny, you are no pebble, or say, Papa, and I do beara, and you are no pamme, or say, do tell me, crown, I said, Juma Munti, meant to me and mamma, come back, no, I call YouTube. No, I could see empire, no, I will bo. Nanny banner on Timmy Nante, no. One day, me can see him far, or you say, ya. And also a fire, no, they be surrounded by no. What didn't he be surrounded by no? And I don't know, a cranada, I did chain now, crane nante. Or say, a crane nante, my sister, and frame video come, I'm a shark. Send them in the bunny video 14 years on nante da. They say, what? America. And I'm saying, Jesus. Me who dream me. Afi akrane kasose pastor Bernard akrane kwa na ma me ro ho ye akrane isose pastor, you saved my life pastor, God bless you. Nyame kasa kire me se meme anya sade we na de wo mu ni ye mu bebre ye se wu, our hands are dead. 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Say by the fire of the Holy Ghost,
1: by the fire of the Holy Ghost,
0: and the authority in our Lord Jesus Christ.
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0: 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Trusting you for a miracle.
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0: Trusting you for your move. 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
0: Let there be a mighty move over their destiny.
1: Amen.
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1: Amen.
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1: Amen.
0: And do unique and shocking thing in the life of everyone.
1: Amen.
0: May the heart desires of you never go dry.
1: Amen.
0: May you see the manifestations of the desires of your heart.
1: Amen.
0: Amen.
1: Amen.
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0: 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Amen. 7 times. 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
2: Oh,
0: so for him, for some time now, and yema ye basa pa. Na Erade si men kan chulo se, and yema se dania mau. Weni be hunu yema different. Mimi se minu ya baby wu tiye me, ben me bi anene shesha warie. 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We swan, but still, and fan on kra. Me wu se, oba bi wu tiye me. Oba ya me kase, Erade kasa chere me se, oko asore. And I saw for Bia Catchers who could not quine. Now, who could not ever be your accident? Now, Eradica Sacherem say, why you won't fast and abo home pie, but over so de Biano, or die out soon be even a net and necra make one see me, or so then no kunu. And when Yatia would ya join him by Boya Wubi. Eradisim in control say Yampa, and your job on the fascist channel. Then so Jesus in control say, and Yeduma. Eradisim in control say, and mem. That is the word of the Lord. Now listen to me. Erade Kasachem said, this word is for 21 people. If it is a ne edi kokopim, wukwada esen neti de radike. Enipa makumako 21 be minimum. But Erade Kasachem said, there is a shocking testimony. Last week, Thursday, said, Wuba Solia winim de making. Make ya yeah, son and make say Erade Kasachem said, in the next 15 to 20 minutes will be better dance here on the phone. So, I want them how my yin I be home and through 10 minutes. A cry lady be a bomb pie man on a ope visa omumuano. I saw them one money are testing and say a man a visa. It won't ramage in a visa no. Now, this is the dream you can do soon. I heard the Lord saying to me that there is a shocking because a shocking. Chere se Erade ma dance bia emu rem. Ebeje won sem ya me de brew. Now listen to me. Sa enipa 21 no Erade ka na chere me say memma mo number we listen. Na mu nyinara me musika bi adin. Pe a CDB. Na fa bo for the ka say Erade. I am part of the 21 people. And I want to sow this seed. To claim my own. Meaning, maybe I would be any account to, maybe I would be any juma, maybe I would be any war. I don't know the kind of miracle you are believing God. But listen to me, if there is a certain particular thing you have been praying to God about for a long

0: no je number na me de man je ne ntem e ye 05 nebo 95 my god yes afebo 57 nebo 67 nesambo 57 e ye 05 nebo 95
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0: afebo 57 6 7 Nesabo 5 7 Minyayanka ubi digidia fanambe. 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I send him one day. So 5 days. 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Once the Bible can see Yamika Sapreco. Now, maybe, dear, improve so. 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
1: asempa fm
0: freedom time print partners what your old tv crana wo sha eguso you can pick the number 0595 no abo 57 67 57 0595 57 67 57 57 67 57 young lady be who tie me awurade kasa kyerem se wo wie nursing wo wie nursing no wo de to obi store no na wo hwe obi store e provision

0: machine shop. 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Mind be wooty, me way a contractor. Who contracted who see a dime. And rather catch them say, oh, per contract be a free MPP for you. Who be need to win him. 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Me no work say rather catch him say better set 3 years in to 2 years and 1 year you might if you want chill. I'm a problem crazy when we year in term. Offer nipa 21 work on T yebi. 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
0: The amount of fun, ne ye, ne bebo a city, aya ne ye papa, esi affordable. 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Aye 05. Ne bon 95. Afi bo 57. 6 7 that's about 5 7 Oh, that you may one hour. Me say bona bani bi amount 0 5 9 5 Nebo 5 7 6 7 No abo 5 7 When your number no 0 5 9 5 5 7 6 7 5 7 The everybody freedom. Je number we count more more friend Munyai. More more friend Munyai. More more friend Munyai. When your number na yes, the Yamiakano. And I wo ya ya bompire. 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I feed your second number we count. And also your 0244. Number 115. Number 618. 0244. But 115. Wabo. Afibo 618. 0244. 115. Na wabo 618. O baby wunyem. Doctors for na catcher say omo kwa koyi operation usuro
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0: o chine keke ne catcher na mo yale kra mo usunsun de ne sade ne mpe sister ye bi operation nso so next week ne kwa koyi wo be so de bia no wu ne part 21 e rade kan wo ka ho ntie bi na nyame nche wo 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Vodafone Cash Ebi Audi and your Vodafone Je Vodafone Cash no and also your 0506 0506 na fi wabo 3 5 wabo 8 2 9 2 3 5 8 2 9 2 3 5 8 2 9 2 Where you Vodafone Cash? Mami Mobium 0506 Yes 0506 na wabo 3 5 Number 8 2 9 2 0244-8292. And also Bernard Usuan Sanabeba. May you are, can you make us say? You will be near Bia Fajidi Yeno. Ah, come a fan number Nintem. Nankama PBIA. Namasu Gunyamiso. Namasha say, I'm passing Yami and Okafua. If it in the copem, then I watch and my reading Yamibe. Yibi, Nanyame, or your Nokafu. Nasim Biaranto, former da. Na Oma Winimunsu Mwase. Yami Adamano pay. Yenina Yibishim or La Paz, Riscos Park and so. Mekradi and Mepon Munkufi and the Yadahama Diache.
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0: Can me pontem an opinion then come shabby ye juma a radiba Sunday deliverance a ye juma no pay brebi a radiba yaya samu juma and kofu busa ne busa counseling as a mente mate don't worry memma would date in the end chakra a radi shira womame un pejan on your case an opay on fa womra na on ye womu juma and we use to demo adomunti amen
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3: Weakness in prayer has made kings become beggars, and beggars are riding on horses. 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

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He has commanded his covenant forever. 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

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Was this a mobile pie among Kaime? Several be in a sample pro, Nahinta sample at your mammy. Never dear Jimmy a free, Nippa Bonnie for some of his air. 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

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Every or Bonifono. 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Sadia Waka on Nasema. Ewa and Yum and Woma. Wahani and Yonu Nina. A train say, a radinya coupon, and a woman ye create Johnny, Sir Anuma, a friend for the soon for Fidima, any owu a fidisum for Fidima, a fidianity.

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El Pedro Benyano. Now 1 minute no. 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Ever did see you? Ever yes to demo? Abandoned day. Anywhere ready day. Nasa training for a journey to our own or dear, and what the journey to our own, Yanni a linear map, Yanni a crunier map, Yanni a nominee map, and a yassi for, and a fire winning, Yanni a dofonina,

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Many reading Yanko Pong. 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Verse 3. 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

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In a form of text message, o sende prayer request.

0244-744-204-744-204-0244-744-204-0539433-128-0539433-128. Who send the prayer request in the form of text message? Who do din a baby kind? Nani opese ya nubo humpa ye aye de tosumi ye no. Na bebi ya wa utiye ye aye de tosumi ye nsa. Enti wana epese sendi prayer request in en sendi wun prayer request in famra. 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E brin sun se ube fre. Nemo wana epese sendi prayer request in no. And send me on prayer request ephemera in the form of text message. Send you prayer request in ephemera in the form of text message. Would you din a baby kind? Never be a new person who bought home pie no idea toss me, you know. Never be a wa would hear any idea toss me and sir. Everybody shall say, oh, yes, sir. Sending on SMS, WhatsApp, and answer voice note, Fabra and I and Sabeka. SMS, WhatsApp, and I said voice note, send it Fabra. Na yen sabekan. Number I'll send the prayer request in a fasuno. A 0244-744-204-053-94-33-128. 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And our Suguswa Utie. 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
0: 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Ewo Yesu Christo demon. Ewade ye near makasie ewo nancy abra bomu. 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Ewo Yesu Christo demon. Amen. That's me upon a feminine income. 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
2: Hello, my baby, bye bye.
0: Hey, and then they what the third? Pacho Kasa. 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I'll be more near J. Na watu ayeye nyuma ma wewrade ewe Yesu dimu. 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
1: 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But when they had waited a long time and saw no misfortune come to him, they changed their mind and said that he was a god.
0: From henceforth, you will be referred to as you are also a god.

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But they waited and waited and waited and waited. Almost any more, Sir Paul. Obeshua, obewu, niaye die, obeshua, obewu, obeshua, obewu, eh, mapche. They were waiting for him to swell up or suddenly fall down dead. 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
0: 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Shake it off. The Bible says that Paul shook it off, shook the snake off. 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
0: 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We ye the most poisonous snake on that desert. And everybody thought Paul was going to fall down and die. 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E wu one day no. Uka se ya guro. 23,000 people. 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But, sa awa we achichiri Paul no. 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
0: He took it easy. 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Paul took it easy. I mean, come on. It was so easy. Paul took it easy. Paul will be woo. Paul will be woo. No, Paul say, take it easy. Take it easy. Take it easy. Take it easy. Che, ni a young crofua, omo shi ho woo. A be ye woo be fum. Yet ye be ye woo. Nam so. Verse 6 in the say, verse 28. They were waiting for him to swell up or suddenly fall down. Dead. We are sick. But when they had waited a long time, ya kaso bebu achi wu. When they had waited a long time and saw no misfortune come to him, they changed their mind. May God cause people to change their minds about you. Their expectation about you will not come to pass. I say people will change their mindset about you because their expectation about you will not come to pass. Because God is in control. God is in control. God is in control. And that their expectation, they thought what happens to everyone will also happen to you.

Utie on Asampa 94.7 with your AME introductory message. Introductory.

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And during one night, the Lord Jesus revealed himself to Paul. And our catcher and he said, we have mentioned what he me count on na unwunti. Any pair worship him back who crying. 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And what no say ah. 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

0: 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Everybody taught to say or wonder dear near Krumba for Krum of Winina, a Cassifia, or away dear, eh? Nothing, I argument. Babna Mafo, Marche. Oh, wait, dear, what count? Oh, wait, dear, Miss Zoo, oh, wait, dear. Just said, they taught to say near a two obiano. To Paul, ne Paul, onye ni panche wo bienti wonu nsu bewu, ma enwe kisa wo. I want to assure somebody on this platform that your case is different. Asemba FM. Kachina wo se, my case is different. Somebody tell yourself, my case is completely different. It happened to people and they die. It has happened to me and nothing will happen to me. In the name of Jesus, even though the serpent has beaten me, and everybody that the serpent bites, you are supposed to die. But as for Paul, he did not die. People expectation. And yes, I know I'm not tying you. Name Obi Awowowe Yaka Wapadi. Ubakwa Ubuwa Udi Udi Pusa Grawama Ubakwa Ubakwa. But Omo Shenimu Tijano Shenimu. I'm saying Mudi Amuyonko Owidi Okawa. Aye, between 1 to 5 minutes. Miyashadi. 1 to 5 minutes. Fianya po. 5 to 10 minutes free, and you know, 10 to 20, 20 to 30, 30 to 1 hour. Everyone, which now I'm saying, the guy is a god. Roman Gallif, what was the slogan be? Who comes here? Yes, you. What's it? What's it? What's it? Was here with a day, was it? I want to encourage somebody this morning. If you are serving the living God, don't take it for granted. Don't think it's a dihunu bina will summon anything necessary one kasa. Personally, you must know the Lord for yourself. When yet it says kiva mana omo kase eh ye kayesu no Paul kanu hwasam no didimu. Hallelujah. John ukura say, Jesus, we know. Paul, we know. Who are you? Me say, sa wo pesa wo sum nyame a eye a personal relationship, personal commitment. Entina eya ye kan say, I accept Jesus as my Lord. That is number one. Two, my personal savior, my Lord and personal savior. And I want to encourage you. I want to recommend Jesus to you. I want to recommend the Lord Jesus to you. Because he came to die and shed his blood. He shed his blood for you. He died for you on the cross. John 3:16 says, for God so loved the world that he gave his only begotten son, that whosoever believe in him will not perish but have everlasting life. Have you taken advantage? Have you accepted Christ as your Lord and personal savior? Do you believe that Jesus died for you? Paul wrote in the book of Romans chapter 10, verse 9 and 10, if you confess with your mouth Jesus as Lord and believe in your heart that God has raised him from the dead, you shall Asimba be saved. What do you want to pay mu kase yesu ni ewurade? Now di wakuma jidi se onyanku ponyan in every woman. 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Basa ima, na obeji wunkwa ni yakana nkramu sayi. 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
1: Eba hele owala.
0: Eba
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1: owala.
0: Wala. 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
0: 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Was it aya wanya ura? Was it aya mi Yesu no awota menwa? No ono oma ne report no was Yesu kaka ho se wo. Edema will say, "We better talk for Puma no daddy kuti." 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Upo. 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Anthony Jacare. 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
0: And I did watch your name on TikTok because and the Facebook no nima de cry no. 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Is that Asare? 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Also are joining me on Facebook. 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
0: They show no sign. Just one when you be bia cross a bibi aye wonum. That is you. That is a Christian for you. You may go through that challenge, but the Lord says, I am with you. Hey. One fa Yesu. 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accept you as my Lord and personal Savior. I want you to be my Lord. I want you to reveal yourself to me. Se wo hwehwe no na hu no yi a ene me kachre wo se challenge you when you know which me FM but be anywhere by you be anywhere at the end hey yari ebe bo ayeti seni ye wuwo no hey no what you see at the 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And you will be on a BB 8 minutes. 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

I'm watching in Army Mamma Quab and the Army Demon way out and say, Tick off one or Moon Pentry or Moon Trio. 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

0: Yeah, would the me boy bebre me? 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Hanwe ye say, and cook on ketua. And no, no, sikaya spending. 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Osu, will be to me cum no, the I am going to a trappy channel. 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Yamon pie more, my new Yamon pie. 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

0: for the sake of time, you better switch now. 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From last week, you know, baby making kind of Second Samuel chapter 2. Yeah, chichiri wa mine, a man chichiri who was a mutina making kind. Sa scripture, Second Samuel chapter 2. From verse 18. Na Mamenka said, and I'll pay Pastor Ima, me ba Reverend Doctor.
1: Amen. I receive.
0: Emmanuel. Olenu. Ama Olenu.
1: Yes, sir.
0: Yes, sir. Yes, sir. Oba ha.
1: Amen.
0: Sheesh. Pa Ima.
1: I'm repenting.
0: So ba me huye.
1: Fashion ya me ado.
0: Papa Abigail Ameni Boateng.
1: Fashion ya me huye pa.
0: Grace and mercy seat. I say Reverend, God bless you. Anti oba passe na in anniversary no.
1: Fashion ni birthday.
0: Ni birthday, sorry.
1: Which was yesterday.
0: The birthday was yesterday.
1: His 60th birthday.
0: And then you can only say
1: Sunday.
0: Thanksgiving.
1: Nyame Adoma. And a pop between the hours of 9. Best spend a bit of time.
0: Anniversary, no.
1: That's right. The birthday.
0: The birthday, sorry.
1: Which was yesterday.
0: The birthday was yesterday.
1: His 60th birthday.
0: And then you can only say
1: Sunday.
0: Thanksgiving.
1: Nyame Adoma. And a pop between the hours of 9. Best spend a bit of time.

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2: There will be discussions. They say, yeah, yeah, payment so that this upcoming season, you beat me at top players and I said register players. There's just a discussion.
3: BBN sequence, I say, no, but me, Uber, my man, for
2: Bob and Tinklas would pierce this year. May I meet you? Say, FIFA and far cut time at 12 and 10 publicly. My engineer who say, has it here? Has it?
3: Did you know, and also crania him a corner?
2: And until I made the production team, I asked him the DNA. Say a cordia, we ain't playing FIFA. Say FIFA and FA communicate publicly in Rabon. Say now, House of Folk is cleared from all debt. And now, what do you mean?
3: Miss Media Moon 2-1 amo. FIFA no, a Nippon won or Yajuma. It's the old choir, and so sign your follow up. Because you cannot the choir, no. Papa, assembly between House of Folk and FIFA. And your coach in Quansem, it's an amo to be our wa. O mun tu yen ya idin komoni bi ya papa ye difa window no hon komoni ye di o se de be ya ubetimi anya akwanya na coach na oba no the person de be kan no de aba be kan ho enti se ho ekwa na this week na 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One more supporters nearby, you know, because I'm not sure.
2: I'm sure the house for you are aware of window. No name,
3: oh, yeah, where it's an amount to papa and yes, show me the message. Sana Montuno and yes, show because the house is Sabbath. Nancy Sizzy, we are Nasa Namne Wohonana will be your baby as your de Baben and Quia. Ebia de Obebano and yes, materials and an and you home. It's your son to Sacha and your mom Kakra. It's your bedomo. So almost your acquire. Fine. Yeah, we're an amount to a wetchy. Now you rest the baby beating your boy heart of a club.
2: Now uni bibia or kotoko so a hode mammy.
3: Papa, kotoko. Sir kotoko the CIA ohai de yate and se coach na wabano. Or mom than so de kotoko beji league.
2: Yeah.
3: Na was an de kotoko. Ako Africa. I'm on wakoti Africa Ghana and nim. And the coach ya wabai papa yenim se a bano league trophy pa. Coach in J League trophy. But all that trophies, kick South Africa, major trophies, no wajibem, you do be ever ho. It is all the human so, my coach, ya. It is a last is you got to go players and ever ho. You who more than to go players and also a boy at the mark club, no. You players, if you are Baba Yakofo, Mufin, Kofu, Cruso, at your umber, Krumha, non performance, no, and where it is on body Makoto.
2: A sporting director, Menzo, a case, boys in the Bua, quality no from tea. Omunya quality kakra Frank ebeboa.
3: Quality kakra de so omunya be free because players here wo ho no. Menya sure say omo ank nko abetimi aso kotoko project na. Opeso oyɛ no. Ente say wa fa technical director a oyɛ broni. Afa head coach a ono so no. Eyɛ broni. 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Wo say papa so ohwɛ kotoko abusu eku na some edu ba bi a. Supporters ne pressure no. Ena ma coaches binim timi free camp abera omunya ready so omu free camp. And so the Bruni neba na se kotoko supporters ne ko training ground so Bruni neba pa said your order pressure ne beba o be kan twi ne dia dibibi ne atema ma na dwane no Bruni ne bia de o kan kra won 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omo ndi ni ya ye ma wo ma.
2: Okay.
3: What I say, yeah, my own ma. And no be anywhere or beba kotoko. No free why the neighbor be no fee say what do club or no bonnet papa bedia to himself over. And now you be a beba. It is supporters, you know. Na papa, said the heart of kotoko call last season, you know. A dear bakwa am wa kotoko as a club or no. Papa mimi who say a yakwa supporters no so at the pressure emma club or no a do baby and also and also can be. Because sir coaches were training grounds who reason. Say team in performance, but the pressure would be called my Karim Duto every team no. Yeah. Papa more team no. Karim Duto call you know. Bibi anywhere is the same. Bibi.
2: Yeah.
3: Do baby a pressure na. Yeah, the Emma coaches ne bakotoko no. I am now no thing because who the coach aba. Ebi a coach ni yade ne ba you know. The target say ni yade.

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0: 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But who been yanny papa be a ka kotoko mo ya kotoko fo.
1: Yeah,
0: the kotoko records will be go se siya obi a be ni tisa ya kotoko ni. But the bas yen show action in mra. Ebema club no so wang na action in ma. Obi a do park no kra no pese park na wadu no because of ni dee kita ninti. Ya mani wren free on san fan and domon ka honko. But a do tama, ye pesika, papa ni kwa yin fi. E ti debi a disisi ni be free waba. Eba swa uni bibi yaka. Because we input our club on our form. And he said, supporters, you know, this time around. And such a point for your technical team. And the technical team, the coaches, be Abba Biano, or more formal support, and enter much. Because we himself board, no, any day. Board, no, any day, umbet me, I hear Eddie Amomo, and so more formal. Board, no, fit to recuper and go for these coaches in map.
1: Yeah.
0: It is a yes, tati. Now, so if he's a yes, tati, yenano, who could be home as ocean six, who could be home as ocean seven. Now, say, my papa, you can't say pressure, be a stati ba. Pressure na ye bano. Yen can sell support two team, nan, ko ya, and fa pressure mo. But it do be a pressure na be bano. Eti mi ma dia, e be a dipanasis or person in a virigu.
1: Okay.
0: Eti. Ya best re chairman solo and then the supporters, you know, say we iba, ne entiasi, say we iba, one papa, team no, e a santia japa de. 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
0: ye kopa quality mere o na won kopa quality amaso you want to compete with the best wo head the esa won team compete with the best ni nyina anko mere no na supporters de omani ato board so bibia ye 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
1: chia no need akuka che se omo she fabu census national ipa be 28,000 pena contribute
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0: And so your body supporters a bet show mutia PSC ano. They hope for you buy a crowd fast will be
1: the hope in your show.
0: I'm on your EBR, but support papa supporters will ho. 20 among come home, who goes away, Bano. Now we soon call for Babia. Yeah, we say, better certain and Nimbeguase. Ninano, say, couple more ma. Season the Bia and paying for bed on Babia, but without unity, no, the Bia ambassador.
1: Okay. I wish I was in perfect 94.7. I love to love Maminya a year. This a year beautiful graduation ceremony. Be a basso, mami and ye and no and free ho. Joel, mami, the picture of this beautiful damsel, our US of A, and oh, yeah, graduation, graduation, no, and yeah, to Accra live on the YouTube page, live on the YouTube page. Mami Funino, ne mami, yeah, program, no, come up, na for me, we are, yeah, to me, aqua, nim, na, yeah, to me, yeah, the academy, you know, Eddie, if you are not, mini abano, Joel, ne whole fair, papa, Nidin, Angela, Benhard, Angela A. Benhard. Na udu US of Air. Yese ni mame. Ene ye Asante for Hima. Wow. Asante for Hima. Ewo US of A. US of A. Ena ye niba Angela A. Benhard. Angela A. Benhard. Bono ena mene uka say uwe school wa Yale School of Nursing. And degree awe ye, you know. Ye degree in psychiatry, mental health, and nurse practitioner. And we graduated beautifully. We a medical practitioner. We specialize in psychiatry. We share na bibia etimi akoye. Na Joe, we share program na ebaso na. We also kama pa. We say, please join us in celebrating Angela's graduation. Na the party will be 6 p.m. to 11:30 p.m. on Saturday, August 15th, 2026, at 2886 Airport Drive, Columbus, Ohio, 43219. And no, and the address, sir, graduation party, no, so now for Thanksgiving and the church service, no, 10 o'clock, and so AM Pepe on the 16th of August. 2026 3360 Parrot BLVD Columbus, Ohio 43219 Anna Ebaso Anna Fede Feno housewarming 4 p.m. on Sunday the 16th of August 2026 at 9096 Crescent View Dr. NW Canal Winchester OH43110 and a self jumedi kesipa baswa and yasem kwa. And ye jina kwenye so to safe all the special guests in said they should make a date. Never be late. And I'm saying it's Angela's graduation. Angela A. Benhard. Angela A. Benhard and are in front of a very beautiful damsel. A very beautiful damsel and jumedi no. Ebaso we university the Yale School of Nursing and the degree you know in psychiatry mental health and a nurse practitioner and Ebaso so beautiful graduation ceremony and Ebaso and yenia ye nim Angela A. Benhard ne mame ye Asante for Hima Ohio and say US of A you know graduation date you know na me dia mom yenko tie na chi na bibia enye kama enye easy say obe graduate as a psychiatry nurse and a professional doctor in the United States of America and ti uwe ni degree say a nurse say fata say ye celebrate you know me bibia enye kama no shen ni ma na se ni din ni honam ese what you say Angela A. Benhard and a very beautiful damsel. Congratulations to you Angela and to your mom and all the invitees I be babeta wechi on the day na bibia so etimi akoy fantastic PK and anyway Eddie Abijaya, Yaya, and also Eddie Fio. 0302216545. Allah.
2: Papa, 31st deadline for club licensing.
1: Club licensing.
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2: 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Ejina, ye league ni befa ejina venue no so.
1: They say club licensing board Kwame Bemri ako. We gye adwuma na to.
2: Baba, we as say the odwene ho.
1: Kwame say o make decisions.
2: Obi am fa nya adwuma.
1: Ya to agu.
2: Ni ya to agu.
1: Because obe kan wa last season say
2: the other be bebre a ono kwa on jintum. But ono ba o the report na ba na ya to agu. Enti san hwehwe ni mu adwuma da bi o mo ya. Tambia players in the back, administrators in the back, no, venue where the enye, venue where the enye, no, papa, any panaji tomb, venue where you save, venue where you save, no, any panaji tomb. Eti, I can't have work near 29th. I can't 2 days, pet, 2 days, you know, papa, mom, one yanchi training, where you may be uncle, different to be untuma. Ye, person, you know, I'm better, more about catch, say, venue had your coin here, and you save, your coin, na pitch you in yet. Because wangasa di wani ehu ade no e mo bia ntena ba bia papa enya special mawo
1: as of Enra, na clubs are fully oma submit your application. No, Accra House of Folk are submitted.
2: Okay.
1: Asante Kotoko fully was submitted.
2: Okay.
1: Dreams FC are submitted. Medeama Sporting Club are submitted. FC Samatest 1996 are submitted.
2: Fine.
1: All Blacks United are submitted.
2: Solid.
1: Baseke Holy Stars are submitted. Na clubs are omo application. No, are in progress. Just as since we are so our
2: moya. After 2 days, you know.
1: Aye, as of Enra, me name Enra, and by the close of the day, now could see WB United, need the hangi.
2: Be hangi.
1: Karela United, a hangi. Bechem United,
2: a hangi.
1: Port City, a hangi. And of the Vision FC, and so the
2: a hangi.
1: Clubs are not yet started. Clubs not yet started.
2: Class not yet started.
1: On
2: Shas, you don't know why you want to do
1: Adriana Stars.
2: Oh, Bebu, wow.
1: Chelsea.
2: Huh?
1: Bebiani Gold Stars. Heart of Lions. FC Ashanti Gold. Young Apostles. Apostles. Now, by this communication, the club licensing department is telling the clubs, they said, the club licensing department has urged all clubs yet to complete their submissions to expedite the process and ensure that all mandatory licensing documents are uploaded to the club licensing online platform, that the CLOP, on or before Friday, the 31st of the 31st, 2026. The GFA reiterates that compliance with the club licensing regulation is mandatory for participation in the 2026-2027 Ghana Premier League, and clubs are encouraged to avoid last-minute submission to ensure a smooth and successful licensing process. And to me, just say one far ma 2026-2027 season, and yeah, they are ubetimi abobi.
2: But Waka, says a papa ordinan, and Tiamaka's a sani pen, but a model on what trababe to war. But say a bedu baby, papa, who wants a way after we so, where dear Minipa, where am Madame for Ochale, where they are near Momo, but here ye and Yamama Bono, the beauty of the game, she has stake. Upsa papa, sir pitch in ya, born in your feet. Because born neighbor, ne hudi hudi hudi hudi sa, play an okra with Jahon and my born on a born yaw day.
1: Okay.
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1: ana ye ba ye besin abehwe se the commitment at Ghana ban a year for your clubs no a year 1 million Ghana cedi each for the clubs no this year ba
2: ana se ma
1: 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half of the game na second half wako hwe cartoons kakra first half na ma second half no wahwe kakra any the type of coverage om de mai in fact omso wo omo issues no challenges kakra because at a point na ye say budgeting a problem dia mom sika omo be transport omo equipment to and fro and publicity materials near the omo sika no so e ka mu kakra and all that so I think say I was here nyar lessons learned from the previous season.
2: Yeah.
1: Now for your modifications in the upcoming season. And to your barber share, yes, you can buy a committed.
2: So,
1: 1 million eba. And now say you be paid 1 million
2: after
1: 1.5. And now you be tiso. A buying yam for so I will sika with the ma air clubs nana. Because don't forget, say sikano, nanya ya achedi. Then you sika, woman, you say, you be your revenue after. We mu ebe try league season nyina awie na o manya mfaso emfaso baa aban betimi ato aso na watimi akura eye clubs na sene
2: asama yi
1: say any city latest no abuja 14
2: okay
1: ya the same common any coverage no ensem nyina no e be ba yen kwa ahoma no so na ye ma Ghana for so en ka bi 0302216546 oba no any snappy na obi so to me abaso. Hello, good morning.
3: Good morning.
1: Yes, I'm Pacho Wani.
3: Pacho, me did the Afablos.
1: Yo.
3: Now, now, one time, Tempo Cappuccino, and then another sample for the incoming PRO. What's wrong, can you?
1: I'm so much, yo.
3: Another sample for the first time, no.
1: I
3: did it, so I. Maybe I will be a young one canoe. I don't know if you're in here.
1: Na kotoko eh PRO dada o David Obi ba o na ba o si incoming incoming dada ben
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3: 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I said, you're both speedy, you're both speedy, but if you're a boom dick at the park, and the president you're a boom dick at the park. Papa,
1: aye.
3: It's an addition, you're a bit sicker. Say, you need to play. Now, you should play in one ball, one club, now one ball. Now, the back is a Santa Cotoco, and all the court is a medium. Now, when you know one more, let them be a sicker man, they do a money at some coach. And yes, I'm saying to players, no, I almost have no society with it, since you with you, the French players look like, near Pamquit, near Pamwino, or the players who see at the house, say, Catarumo, Musa de Mulanine, Papa, Minima Lucino, Clarence, Papa, Miss Omoka, the Catar, say, ah, you come on, say, well, maybe Samano, the deal with Manuchar, Omoka, and the Catar, and Awina, everyone, yeah, Jatu, near Jatu, Papa, doing as a Bufra. I said, Mamma Kassan Hamu, Mamma Kassan Pete, Mamma, because as when you do by the affording nurses from what I said, what can we say? I said, a football body, a do by the American Bombasa, Nama football, Nama Yedimatem, San Openana, San Open the Animal Kosanamunasa, maybe as one of the Kosaday, because Abasana is supporting that. Now, the KT, Papa, I'm saying so, and only about what I said.
1: Mami, and now see we the online platform now so my application clubs and you have visitation and course na venue sir this season so mbeja to mama ya boy league matches now so. Hello, good morning.
4: Champion Soccer International so.
1: Papa ya uni ana.
4: The whole sack na me ya bakope what do you say? Now him so the who CK blessing. Mobile phone shop anymore. I was
1: there.
4: Master, the mechanic said, and I said, I'm going to tell you, I'm going to tell you, I'm going to tell you, I'm going to tell you. Now, Ghana, right, the club license for them. I'm going to tell you, since I've been here, I'm going to tell you, club license for them, I'm going to tell you. I'm going to company acquired the Horizon, because we have a power in Nimi, Japan, now by customer and fire is Monday. Let's say we deserve no cost of always and the best, Cotocofono, Omuhomo, Nessis, out. What do you say? Omu Fukra, Momu Yamadu, Nessis, the Homo, Omova, Bobomo Lego, and yes, I could be other guests of others. No, there's a number of so much is now Biano. Yeah, Messi is every day. Fasola, Midamest, I'm buying. Number can be said, this is, you know, I'm buying any establishment demand. But I must say, I buy you have a slow Ghana Halle, you know, as a swano. I'm not some professional leadership. I didn't play, you know, and look what I say, I buy you need to be up because I buy his cannabis. No, that's for some of the fun. I buy a day. And if you are, you're going to say, I yes, Kadere, and the aircraft, let's say, I buy some first car, and I say, you must. Yentias and Nentias, I buy a slow, the Biobiano, a company. Then you want to sell this commercial legion, you go, you know, as a swano. I'm not quite a fool. I'm going to pay for that from the legion.
1: 0302216545 0302216546 Hello, good morning.
5: Maxwell Agege 205.
1: Maxwell Agege 205.
5: and the perfect say a chin dia. And the acid mo trade and for young hoop. Now Patronia Bushano some more dear.
1: Yeah, ye papa.
5: Yeah, the radia say. And open me who say, when ya bre pa send ye munti and a mo when ya breno.
1: Yeah.
5: Maminchia la tula. A la tula issues no raise ye and one quaku. Bebu awa, menia la tuya ya dream papa. Kwa kumamichia multimedia for na michia madam for St. Felix Enterprise or Circle. Na, telephone system to michia no. Enwa na no do sa for interview no, or the to form pa ao.
1: Enye izi u.
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5: 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Minimse uti, Uchabome.
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5: Ah, na zena na de minimi nana. I'm going to say I'm going to phone so. Can you do that for the minimum? No. And what they to phone fine. Bibia ko kama interview no so Bibia ko ye. Uze baku management committee issues na the be chairman dey say media or minimum minister na adwen no. Uze nana kabisi so because so ka chairman say one committee e ba be rani all the national things akwaku. Can you dey media am farmer me. Akwaku.
1: Akwaku.
5: Ukraine nyame anim. 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Uze ba feed so. Be me no wa conservative times on so money omo.
1: Eh, a problem because Kwame Benu ya kupa dano lecture o debe mae wa ha ene edu baby na Kwame ofre
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1: Mike Bonsoir
5: ai kwaku he all the committees e wo federation hon me pa just say F4 net
1: of course
5: nti all the ohun se wan kasa bituma take decision F ni nyawe ana
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5: yes e ti me pete Club Lancet board, Omu Niom. 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Se sikano. Say you're paying for a tree, as I say, Babon thing.
1: Yeah.
5: Officially, and I say, half as a club or no, it will be Babon thing. And I can say, Yamia Dumsika, because again, I acquire public as a move. It is a me, a footballer. Not say half to fuck any me, Dimcomo. Not say half in Penny for getting so much Jessica. And I remember that I said, then I said, so much Jessica.
6: Semper FM.
5: Come to the very few, I saw him as here.
1: Yes, yep.
5: And then I said, half to fuck much Jessica. Fine. And then call FIFA, and that's true, and they are very half. No, I said, true. And they have been Ghana football association.
1: Yeah.
5: But they say, am I? Not say half. So I call you a son, so to my barber and they say, my Tracy Cannon. Who say, half to fuck a barber and they say, Tracy Cannon. And my puppy can't even have a whistle. And he has a fuck with Tracy Cannon. Oh, go play a different player. This is Cassa. Play an agent who so has to fuck with Tracy Cannon. Matua Bonti Cratta has to fuck with Tracy Cannon. Now say, am I? That's a player, but you're training him. Because Ghana, you're in Musa. They be a club officials, not to be the other players. If I try no crowd,
1: and no crowd, baby,
5: and you look at Prodo, come to be that players. Oh, come play any game, what could you have to me by Tommy? I mean, hey, it is a meeting has of folk officially to meet Babon thing because me, it is I see a penny for natural check in a show. Kwaku.
1: Aye,
5: the check is there. You so confident. I find check is in Coco Chess and I check it is the house of folk, mess, Piero and Penny for Mumra Bonti, MD. 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
1: 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Boss, okay, me telling ka chenti na mebisa.
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1: Mm.
7: Soka, mi ni amasu la bibi 25. 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Mi mane ni mix ha ta semna. Ah, si ya. No ze. Mi na ta as body ni ni respect from the right. Part of work, no, it has been mismanaged, and then the evidence is to say, I don't want to come across you, then I say, we have to do it in a common. The evidence is that we have to do one more half, no, we give from a common. Master Mistral, they have a winning class at some now.
6: okakoran ko si aga omo mo titi nimu no anya de mu ti supporters mu ti anya hwe nti soka yen ko ne hwe yen kan ti da won se de club lasu ko mu ti no mu ko mu harum no mo juma ne ye no ye shambu work no mu ye no yana football se ho na kata no ye institution a do ne to so won bi gu ase yo ko bi bi o mu association ni
8: asempa fa
6: adia it touch the eyes of conform dem travel football ni mo it means of I say after 5 years in here then the Premier League na yet the entity of the FA Premier League na yet FA no the core mandate and the shining the FA no munya sponsorship ba kokura da to the sense it is a buying the distribution league na yet one for part about the distribution and sana what your league come hanum. So it tells you the association here. That's what teams there wanna and the your co worker you could detect your group group you detect. And
8: more
6: FIFA 4 years and say, oh, yeah, you mama more you did tell more, you know, you best form. Said you come on or mount one, you can't do coming up from the idea. And to prevent the second, it is good to take a move, or most of the wood take a move for only to qualify. Then they are to do coming up from the city, so my idea say, you couldn't tell the work of month in the best year. It's a football and another soccer. Ha, Blasters, national team, and I, you know, any house, no, I wasn't tough for. This is being him. Who can obedient you? You better be a woman with you, some woman, Yansa, who teach you only Yansa. But Moko of Pimia, but you best gear, as a rubber best gear, they be an assassin in the house and the cotton house and a national naive best gear, they be a good Black is Gina Conano. Mercy Black is Gina the best of luck and day. After this, any shakon, only Indian with Yam, the bro, my gun.
8: Okay.
6: The moment you are my connection. Black is Gina the best of luck.
8: Mammy now says 0302216545. Hello, good morning. 0302216546 also with me about line so now I'm here to unka. Hello, good morning.
9: Papa Mastro. What
8: did you call the minia?
9: Oh, yeah, I don't know. So
8: yeah, because you cry, you know,
9: Arafat for you. Mobile man, I miss some of Elijah Bull. I mean, I'm going to be a mission and then the Salami Akubu. Young concord also, or monitation. The American say, oh, the minister and the two done. And can I ask him, oh, Matro? Oh, Nanka, who is saying, who is saying?
8: And the who is saying, Chem Wagner, I mean,
9: I'm not going to say, I'm going to say, what's it, Ghana and Kazan? Committee, you know, I had him for so many also. What is it? No, me who if I saw you, they chase car now committee a co-worker. Not players in Bobody, two players, no more buffon. Now player, Yaman is Kana committee for Lusa Munamitano. Oh, would that hotel free near as I could chase Kamo? It is, oh, good. Now, Musuma, too. Oh, Lina, come with more respect. Oh, come, Minister, go down now. You're too. Coach, you are 2 years, and we are sleeping for. So coach, I'm permanent. Also, I'll two-headed teacher say, scan or much, you are not so much. Oh, ni na mismanagement. What I say? Kojiba onye oye na juma ni apamno. 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Na kozi I said 3 years. 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I said 2 years. 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
1: Mamma, and Nasipa, 0302216545. 0302216546. You ever find out tonight, infancy. Hello, good morning.
11: Morning, I'm from Astu.
1: Yes, I'm Pacho Hueni.
11: Let me know, I think I'm at Timodan.
1: At Timodan for whom you are in Tiway. Ebi pa final call away na fi emfa ni nyina nsi. Hello, good morning.
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0: 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This is about submission of documentation and has nothing to do with pitch inspection. Thank you, my show. Mike Bonsudia. Oh no, Eddie Ebay. And he said, online and also more fairly on applications. No, now if we are later inspection, no, Akoso. Now, yeah, he said, you bet me. And who venue sa yede bebo this particular season eno ene nkoma edeba Franco Trading Enterprise Adaruma ene yekofa adadwene no ede eba na mobile phones ene accessories ahudwo nyina na minim mobile 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Point nine. 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
4: Se a quantum wisdom, ye canny unim, na one kubia, na yo satisem, and oma bebri na gana dishen nemu won't conform mans, the out ya wani beji, and it your rebel who.
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4: Any tea, Tia Bruchenko, Aqua Manqua, Akuntejo, Eddie Bro was Sempa, 94.7 FM. So,
6: it remained that I say, you know, woman on it. You almost see a cracker, you almost will know. Yes, you are here. You need Tasia. Yeah, Cabum.
7: Memory Debia, a bonusia, a Pemusia, a question of what you change your home, our Abruchi, said the Akum, any diabe drufi, the Yahoo, near her, the Ye, near the Abba, the Yeno, and you can say,
6: yeah, yes, Abrochin come on a dim tintim pa.
4: Yabere no ma hudua. 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I'm gonna fan it to my paper. O my impuntu. Na how bot a sign. Passport won't send sem. 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
8: Robert Davy, make us a free Germany.
9: Kobe. 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

0: Tourist Sesque Centennial celebrations roll on. Infantipim invite all old boys, associates, and the general public to the prestigious second Infantipim 150th anniversary lecture. This is not just a lecture. It is a masterclass for national transformation. 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He will be dissecting a theme critical to our collective future, educating for peace, democracy, and responsible citizenship. 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Time, 5:30 p.m. prompt. Venue, the Accra Rite Church Hall. To every old boy, every partner, every citizen who believes in the future of Ghana and Africa, this is where you need to be. 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Vin Chekan.
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2: Enra, my boyfriend, I could see a boss star 959 hash. I want your phone so. And I will win.
3: Ah, Anita, I don't want doggy park.
2: Oh, bonsoir. 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
4: Yeah, my dream now.
2: And that day was so yummy show, papa. Now, me toss out my short, sexy dress. No, now, Mrs. Sammy T. Now, me yummy nails. So, come on.
3: Oh, no.
2: My fat uba. Make a do some small 1-2-1-2 rounds behind some dream. No, we cheer. Hey, Nana, so he for order some Chinese and wine, Papa B. And they mean this, I check, no.
3: Hey, Anita.
2: Now, son, me, when you hear TV, you know. I also was a sound. No, top prepaid. Now, meet me chili, Esimo. I don't go feel sweat like that. See, fine girl.
5: Hey, Anita.
2: Jesus.
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0: 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Gambling can be addictive. Not for persons under 18. This advertisement is regulated by the...
1: Sir, a quantum with them. Yeah, can you name? Now, one could be a nail satisem. And Oma Bibuin, a gun addition, Nemu won't perform months. The old year when you bet you, and it's your rubber who.
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1: 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So,
3: it remained that I see you and Waman on it. You almost see a cracker, you almost will hunu. Yes, you are tea. In that, Nasia, Yakabum.
4: Memory Debia, a bonusia, a permusia, a question of what a change lay your home, our approach, said the Akum, any diabetrufi, the year who near her, the year, near the Abba, the Anyano, and you can say,
3: yes. 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
1: Yabere no ma hudua. 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O man yimpuntu. Na how bot a sign. 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
6: 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Okay, yeah, Amsterdam.
5: Concept no what for. I will keep where Omo Waman and Emma. Omo Asaman and no Mutipi. Omo Kran also program. No more to project.
1: Shannon, say a minute of beer. 6 p.m. Bogan near Abrochin Company.

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0: Yambo, sir, a quantum with them. Yea, can you name Nawan Kubia? Na yells at him. And Oma Bibuina Ghana, this year, Nemu won for 4 months. The old year when you betcha, and it's your rubber who.
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0: Any tea, Bruchenko, Aqua Manqua, Aquantejo, Eddie Bro was Semper, 94.7 FM. So,
2: 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You almost will know. 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You need Nasia. Yeah, come.
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0: Sema hudwa esi nyina emu akasia ewosa wuti biara asempa yetia ena ubetino asempa yetia eye kasia bwa yede brawo ewo asempa FM enyume nonsia empire mu 6:30 sharp ensema hudwa esisi ye hunye ni nyina yede brawo asempa yetia eye straight to the point esanse asempa yetia
8: asempa yetia obayansa fusu omunu ye wanka na asem.
9: The National Pensions Regulatory Authority, NPRA, is the regulatory body of the pensions industry in Ghana, ensuring the compliance of the three-tier pension scheme, being the mandatory basic national social security scheme, first tier, managed by SNET, a mandatory fully funded and privately managed occupational pension scheme, second tier, and a voluntary fully funded and privately managed provident fund and personal pension scheme. Employer enforcement has been beefed up, and therefore, we are entreating all employers to enroll their workers

0: ensuring retirement income security.
1: Let's shout for joy.
2: As the historic sesquicentennial celebrations roll on, Infantepim invite all old boys, associates and the general public to the prestigious second Infantepim 150th anniversary lecture. 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He will be dissecting a theme critical to our collective future, educating for peace, democracy, and responsible citizenship. 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

0: 7 live was Sida 105.9 Ewa Takwa de Mediama 92.9 Ewa Takwa Yedia Manoninsem and the Etuaso, the Foreign Minister Ayekrado, Yekwa Manonia, I don't know. Nemo Mamin come for Sink Test Tank and Famao Sink Test Tank, a strong, a tough, a durable. We know a modern weapon, several stones here. A tank, a tiapo, ye echepa. 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And I'm saying, papa. Then we say, tanks, a wagana, ha. Yaini, a decay. The chest, a sink test tank, a decay. And it layers a bani diemu. It's a double layer, or triple layer, or quadruple layer. And in for safety in teeth. And why in the kamakama pa. It's only good tank in ma. A mukroje. Bibi da asiye mpa utimi hu. Wodi asiye. Ni se enti na me kam fo. Eye sink test tank. 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E no ene ye strong. 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Eye durable. Ye over 300 agents o gana ha. Ti bebi a wo biya. Wodi ane se obe friend. 0244-335-168. 0244-335-168. O friend ya. Ye beje oso. Sink test tank. Eye strong. Eye tough. Eye durable. I don't pay more so yasine any idea man on in seminal at the Asia way. Mula Sports. And too far phone to see mulasports.com.gh. 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Co platform as well. Bakumi and Ubipe. Wait for front now, Bano. Omo Otsuno, Aya Kassia. What yas here? And no soon baby. And TM for any so. 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I just say a demand or no. 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Bet bold, win big, instant win, and instant cash out. And I am Mula Sports at the amount. Now, the interface is simple. Pa. We be as mini bet, it be a crime. You know, so that's all called Mula Sports. But we say simple. Pa. Ah, yeah, the Emma war. I don't pay when you are a care home. So, yeah, since you can't film, I made the amount in seminal Eddie Bro. Eric Kassier Dubuwe D.
1: Zoom.
0: Mr. Martin.
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1: Tese. 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
0: Na police ni kobe chima soni hifa.
1: Na oso ni mwa edeni.
0: So, or demonstrating tebi ebiya.
1: The demonstration, you know, I place ni kwa esa bo demonstration ni na hoba.
0: No, but unse demonstrate sin biwa. Or ye be beyond demonstration. Unse biwa a peaceful demonstration.
1: Yeah.
0: But ubi wa honoma, or ye demonstration ebiya no.
1: Osa ye rough.
0: A bit me proud, a bit me asaye japadie, and all that. In tebi ya go beyond, di ose wo ye na nebiya. You have a course of arrest.
1: My goodness. Ah, bam. 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Hey, sir, principal phone. I said, me, junior sister, Ibia. Omo estote, mo jiske biya, usu ni mfaso biya, ni fi mkola, no, Hadrin, wa onte, asekwa. 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
0: Na, nursing nkwa. Even in the private schools, nkwa dadi yikra.
1: Private, yes, obaka so bi na ni school, onka sefane bra. But we in the government school.
0: No, but, on cause of fine, but and sister, Omu Gina and also Yenio, maybe because about private school, there be a bro.
1: And anyway, by an anyway, but
0: they say exercise books now, yeah. School idiot branded choco crown abattoir, so
1: school idiot
0: or mark quire extra classes. Oko school, our poor train or more 2 hours be a sand
1: that's and also and so your bejo,
0: your mark quire was sent to extra classes and they call excursion and China call a career day. Chese, baby, I'm to be painting too many in
1: my chest. I'm also no more by grammar graduation. I'm like it to
0: graduation about Miss Akoto shooting now.
1: Like it to graduate Jacqueline.
0: I'm going to say,
1: Hey, school kakra kwala beko. Eh, yes, we be the end of the year.
0: That video a Bastard Boys in the year. Chale, it was crazy.
1: Imagine Mahamena O trying to tour. Ne bani jina ho. 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E po ano an ye try to.
0: Trying to tour.
1: Onu odi benyi. 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
0: Omo ya video ni nyina ma me foforo so afanchen ho. 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
0: And o hwe videos no pa na once na pa. 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
1: Sure.
0: And one dey cut tem
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0: Ofri baby ama me ni free na. 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
1: Genuine na moho ya yese ya moho no eko ye no. 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
0: One social media creative. Live on the YouTube. Bato oba. Sa video ni da. Eric ye mfanyi education kakana. Ye mkwere. Na ye content creator bi e kriti ya ibima. Social media. Na,
1: yeah.
0: Na Eric. Or say Oduo Amanonino. I think say US no call. Na Ochi a ye delivery car.
1: Okay.
0: Delivery no kwa no a coffee free be a frozen fisher. Or kwa womo cold room na. No a year free cold room or chill no de guni came. No de ko. But emrana says a old transporte bibi ti se fish and I say a kokwa or say chef fridge. Mun the cast be a fridge woman would be shim. Or no a year free cold room no. And no, you are going to come and transport it. Police channel or toast her and I'm in your ego, say, I say, because I was a cold room car.
1: That short space that why they corner.
0: What they cook or deliver and bear 1 hour, Kekeno. Yes, and I'm in you. But I'm a cold room, Kekeno. I will carry him. Oh, my genie, I should say, a handful to
1: myself. So you use Keke.
0: Police is where they are to go. Now just look at this, Eric. Baby a ball and war. Any baby a nam no war. And this guy did a very great job.
1: Hey.
0: He did a very great job.
1: I saw Musham was security crying because of Kobe Bini.
0: Video, no.
1: My manager said, oh, you didn't need to.
0: And then you're bending.
1: When I'm going to get my son, you're going to get my son. And I'm
0: going to get my son. And I'm going to get my
1: son. And I'm going to get my son. And my manager said, ah, my manager, now then I'm going to go. So I had your son.
0: Sir, then once in a pang, once in a pubri.
1: Live on YouTube, this is it.
0: Charlie.
1: You're going to go.
0: And then I'm going to go. And I'm going to go. And I'm going to go. And I'm going to go.
1: Prayer, no, the prayer, you know, the prayer baller, no.
0: No, no, the prayer baller, no.
1: What day, my show?
0: Charlie, your wickedness, oh.
1: Any patrimony, my show. Yeah, yeah, yeah. Me name say ignorance, so say, Charlie.
0: No. Charlie, and this is Tema.
1: Aye.
0: This is Tema.
1: Tema Puni. Tema Puni.
0: Charlie, yeah, share with you.
1: And the guy, nothing with Niraho.
0: Niraho.
1: And the guy, no, say, Charlie, hey. Ooh.
0: And of course, FDA dear boy, you know, very important because I feel say AB crowd we no mumu you know, at the blind side, any education be how to preserve a namno and all that. Ne dia ne say we yin say once na boss or dia gujaso. Ah, but dia ba market. because all kota when the boss who a table is where you're but the process is good through and
1: sana na babe go no
0: baby e free and sana
1: be go no be a ya stress
0: ya dey kwa
1: tinene is a typhoid or chine is say utim say yare bit me bow dream when we baby are any feedback
0: be go hospital akwa we nya ano
1: say doctor na man dream say sa ni but what could rock could this a name we dey go mu no look at the thing we am why. Why?
0: Tietia nam de so ne yasan pra.
1: Ai, ewi a, wasan ko twa ne to agu ho no a.
0: E ho na o.
1: Owi e kro ne so o horo ne sakro, besan de ya beso nem nemu. Anima we dey basic things a, ese ko bi ho se, ade na wutwa to na de be ne nya de papa. So what din music?
0: E se nam no kra wo hu de oto. O ko to fish de a.
1: Yes bit nye.
0: O ko to fish.
1: Fish ne so o kwori so he. Meet in Yanti Corrifisha.
0: Tell us here, we mean, yeah, yeah, number two baby.
1: A minute, you ever catch us, you see, meaning Emmanuel, yeah, yeah. Meanwhile, when you say, oh, man,
0: maybe I just want to cramp him. You're vegetarian now,
1: you never have a crumble.
0: And grass, I don't call Kobe.
1: Ribia.
0: Combine a rail with you.
1: I do have been a raho.
0: Which is there, and upon a decade, do tell my honor, my cope, chop baby, credit, did that.
1: Those are quodimu. Eh, also, don't say, chop our phone, no more, we're doing this, so they go there. It was a honor for. And to Ubercop, Nanwa Casano, Akoto. Ubercor, no, my any say the amount. Look at ball and nipper, it's a wow swab ball at it, yeah. Only cook goo on. Ah.
0: Charlie.
1: See, the Tema mayor has to be up and doing the penny for what Temano. MC, ni, DC, ni, they have to be up and doing. We didn't say, say video, you crank a bounce. I'm na FG phone, CC. Whoa, this is a crowd. Oh, dear. So, how do product about my show? I am, say, because of adverts, I'm here, ain't he? Do product about? Now, Quavy pass, oh, quack, register. Dear, do, by Yono. If you want, yes, a product, adverts, na yeah, yeah, yeah, yeah, yeah, yeah, yeah, yeah, editing, ne, you encourage. You may film and go. I had a good free number for you. And you know, you cry or no person or yet the writing or they bow up. So just the script, they get the script with my cobble 5 times because of script. Yeah, you say, you can't show street. We're about the Eastern if you are. Coco is no. Who is in the class? Ah, I've been a Sunday no down on the initial. But I will be sure. It wouldn't even. Oh,
0: a bamboo crowd.
1: These are some of the things. And your office, it's not.
0: Come to see MB and see for yourself. You regret buying this sour from them.
1: Hey.
0: Hey, salmon dear, don't worry yourself, cry. The reason why frozen chicken is getting more buying. And yeah.
1: I mean, salmon so that me feeling you.
0: Ghana is most indisciplined country in the world. All because of politics. Said that way, by way, say good morning, my show. And then also, I count a few of your messages now. But you guys are live inside the Makola Market. And now, and also, yeah, real awesome. This video there, I think, say,
1: and because of a cry, because elsewhere, you imagine. So maybe the FDA needs a task force beyond by stress animal when you're politics, where's our choir? And I get 2 years, see about Toba, you bet Shremopa,
0: Nedi Hunom.
1: You see? Baby, your tenants are so tenant. Okay, your back at your own trouble.
0: And on Ukuya, baby, number one, Ubedu, a year colibuna bed in you are no complaining.
1: Sir, it's a merry go round. Tahanobaqua, where you will be here, Beco Hormonos and any paraboso, a doctor to patient ratio. In fact, what you only an uncle, I have to know why I want. Why say why Bamabu needs a million?
0: Oh,
1: Bamabu Pau. There's no hope.
0: Because
1: there's no hope.
0: That means it's what we should have for you.
1: Nothing is working. And here they are. Of course, the home.
0: Ever count. I said, I'm a video body. I said, Kakrabe Kuni no attene ya.
1: Roberto Samia.
0: Hey! And yet, dear, I be count. Till
1: we know, I see a fight. Well, I'm a cast in the end, you know. So, Samia, I mean to me, ma.
0: To me, ma.
1: Kaninja yari so mai. Ah, so mai sports. So dia tia ka se, o dia hwesu nya sports, dia hwesu nya sports. Where is so here?
0: There's one so akwa tema nam ni bisa.
1: Me sure.
0: So dia open nam fritem.
1: Ah, better my number. Maju.
0: Yes sir.
1: Eti e hadwe. Na no so hu se, ya si nsuo bia, ya well bia, ya to the pure
0: air
1: ta microphone no. Maju. But obi anya correct.
0: Ya ni ya na ekue ho.
1: Obi anya correct.
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1: Ani egu asa, wo mo mo ton kwadu a se, ka vegetables ni fruit ye no, kwadu no so, wo de ka ba de ahye.
0: Wo de spray,
1: wo de spray bia kwa kugu so, ti wo ton wan fan hye nchini mu anso kwa so kwa, but wo kwoto. Ayaya. Friend is saying salad won't change baby. No, we be a one fancy name on sir.
0: And when you eventually, but say the other baby, I signed the aqua, so the near Bunyan coupon pie.
1: What you're teaching me
0: now, so for so I am smart. No, you should have been a binum was oh, where the before now toy.
1: I be a teaching, I mean, some of the thing, young coupon, just a bomb pie. 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
0: Mefe yonko
1: do. Do the right things and add prayer, maestro. 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You want to hear from your brother, from Ososo in the US. One friend, maestro. One friend ran us on us one from. Better than wedding come on. So create the avenue to talk to him. Nyanko pa omu ama anti mochocho nka. 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
0: Obisi fishes no bebe nina yashen roba.
1: Yes, yes, yes, maestro. Eti di biya pa.
0: Yes, sir.
1: Anything goes.
0: Yes, e fin de kwa me de fish ne die.
1: Gizu ba everything.
0: Mia. I can't tell you, yeah, almost so we go through that process.
1: Yeah, hold on, so I'm the name of a friend.
0: Yeah,
1: it's a fresh.
0: But it will be
1: cast on the poison. I couldn't.
0: It will be cast on which I said, do maybe I say, I can't tell you, and 2 to 2 now says I bush meeting, and you 2 now, Bona, requirement because I'm the poison. And TDSA hunters will be here and say, as smart as they are, or caught bush at not the poison, I could sum if you or the poison, the china, or Bethia. I wonder with our new 2 to 2. Now bullet in the
1: other shish
0: dead body in
1: to over all that. Now,
0: but with the poison, so that be a trouble band be crying. She says, I'm your smart. I'm your smart because poison about obeying the Yemen Yemen
1: answer. To better corner the Abana shish.
0: I will be crying one. I will be one. But that time, not the poison, not continuing room. Edina be fi. To ba wa be 2 to 2. E wo fi o. Na bu bana ko ruru enu na. Wa ho na.
1: Maestro.
0: Can you are smart too much?
1: Ye nye correct how say smart. Nye correct o.
0: Enye smartness a. Emra ba se emfa poison enkoti aboa wo nwuram. Emere. Na e harmful. Also we say we dey poison we dey beche. Now the bar.
1: We are all.
0: Be 2 to 2.
1: Oh, that day. That day yango. Maestro emfa.
0: I'm going to go.
1: The good thing is that was I Ohinawa cool store, our Bubiashi station. Teja, me ama iti ane me bafia ne yibia. Te no ti frozen ones na ne adia dia because
0: they free ba no.
1: Etina se se no. 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
0: But amana ne baby so hard ma processing a process no. Yes it me wo bi mpa ne na huhuru and all.
1: Eya chance e bani egu mu. Sabe. Then they say, no, I will be processing the
0: match. Too bad.
1: And then they say, money there.
0: Bar Stop Boys, Dano, they did a very good
1: job. Yeah, they are still doing well. When we saw Omo Ebano, Omo Ba Ebe Fafani Emanua, bottles, they say, no.
0: Omo
1: recycle. Omo recycle, no, brain. Yeah. Omo recycle.
0: Yeah, Omo Ba Stop Boys. Oh, that wonderful.
1: Aye. Nan, Obi said, the college berries you advertise on, yeah, you know. They said, the Nano, maybe a quabi kofa, mot, cook. And there you bomb or the dean or the coin. No. You know the FDA, the SAS from the FDA. You know about the original certificate from the FDA. Our catcher will say, yeah, then they be banning. Yeah, the Hano. You need to tell before how they buy a big traverse.
0: Yeah,
1: I traverse. I won't say, yeah, come on, I say, how did you authorize them? So more prove you didn't say authentic, you know. And by standards authority for the FDA for no a paper, beba. So FDA for the standard authority for a standard. It's the end to answer. Yeah, why am I of a feature by Bia Masawa and Santi? Yeah, I'll be one of them. That'd be the end. Yeah, so
0: Bush meeting and themselves here to us and Annie. Yeah, but we are now, yeah, you're new, sir.
1: Madame Dianan and Nimsan and Tisa name Huba. And then it's me Huba. That's our draper.
0: Yes, sir.
1: You're getting me alive on YouTube.
0: Live on the YouTube page.
1: I have four. I join any idea. No, no, Majo. If FIFA did ban one man, one first at the cancer for home. And if FIFA want to sell sticks and now commercial rights in the event operations of the World Cup to a certain company for Mono to manage this company, and interestingly, Gianni Infantino will have stakes in that company. After so official, no, that is what they want to do. No, this company, no, then they have rights and stakes in the World Cup organization and the commercial rights. And by about 20 billion, be there that company, no, it be now at the Awasani Srimu. It a man's uncle, more did you ever told Jano? You have for the ever to just an anna. Yeah, mamma, bought my mammy, maybe new. There be. Yeah, mamma, bought my mammy, maybe the Financial Times, a four, and in Penfield Brenner, and I report it. I can send you some ketua. FIFA became FIFA Forward Enterprise. I'm on the best advert. They are selling the stakes to that company. As that company, no, and I can be so they're going to make over 20 billion.
0: Okay.
1: Seriously. I just say, you pay them every year. Now, a cost of initial valuation is about 20 billion. Hey, but the all country member associations, they say, that's scary now. If it comes, it will be reinvented into football.
0: Okay.
1: It's yes, if you find a big decay, they'll reinvent. On my side, I invented into football. Yes, a football, a person grow it in the air and it's as an escape about bonimo. It's a city, a symphony, says he can't quaint. See, can't quaint. Am I you ever for the better to just say, on person, on my chop, said twice at the woman castle. On my own World Cup.
0: So,
1: starting from a man World Cup now, Black Queen's best on qualify.
0: Okay.
1: They will. What's it? Nigeria for Petre Petres, I'm on the show.
0: Hey, Nigeria.
1: Petre Petres, and Yamen Kwan Kraka Bombay says. No, Monday Tresha, one more team, two. And yeah, Majo,
0: yes,
1: you're for threatening so bad boycotting World Cup if it happens that way. It's already here, but some stories we, you be the HDP, you be PV, and Frank Kamu, you be bro. You can't say, you know, now it is confirmed. Pep Guardiola to me and call, and the Pelo Diana and Fa, and my resignation, me Babam. Now it is confirmed, they say, Kuturian in Chaneko.
0: Yeah.
1: Roberto Mancini ja Italy dwane to work up Saudi Arabia go pay kaka cram fa. He's back. Yeah, there was no other person to give the job to than Roberto Mancini because he's done it before. He's won the Euros for them. One England they win. It is a probably a winner. Now no one to make qualify for World Cup after 2 Euros for a World Cup for the echo here man is back. Yeah, probably na pelo am fadia. Now the man has to take over the Italian Football Federation and they have to just say that is the man for the job. In the next few years, it is the man Roberto Mancini and Robert Bojma. Now the likes of Paolo Maldini, a judgment on Eddie Atto. Leonardo is a judgment at all. Maldini is a technical director and Leonardo is an advisor. Now, by virtue of that, Claudio Ranieri, the thinker man, the thinker man, he will take you over as the technical director of the Italian Football Federation. Tim Patro, the Ebano, 75 years.
0: Okay.
1: And 75 for no. Or call retirement too. I go find a basano. At 75, we feel you have Nimdibia and say Jao Mount and Mosaki. It's all about the boy Italian Football Federation. The Bachelor, the Eban ready wants some so Eba. Now the Eban, yeah, Uko Pimo, Man City, Akacha Rodri, who said he moved to Real Madrid, Nogusu Kunko.
0: Yeah.
1: Aka 12 months on his contract. And it's all about call Madrid, so on corners on surgery in Huabajim. Wakoye back surgery, footballer, so Brew.
0: Challenge you. I grow an edium.
1: Now your leg. Let's see, Brio Monaco. And I'm somewhere at 39:40. Now, because we're here to trade town 9, you can't see near to Tim, who many be filmed near, you can't see so. Hey, serious, oh. The fool has been much over home now on a trunk one.
0: Aye, and a
1: prani at your trade town now, no prani at your book, and yes, you're singing, but we'll be in the boot, no, start, let me see now, wow, wow, now, you know. It be worry, Naika.
0: Hey, I say, mom.
1: Go ahead, Fernandez. You know, you know, I want 2-2 host. You know, oh, my
0: strength. You know, I'm running.
1: And a hadre pania. So, Rodri acquired successful surgery and Obel over out for some time. See, you heard him so best. Obel resume now. He was about call Real Madrid and also better than Manchester City. Yeah, can I say, you know, now Rodri so what? Now, so call Enzo Maresca. And now, maybe by about 10 and then same team. Maresca said, a big player like Rodri, dear my show. So, back was one corner. Sadness, when the transfer window opens, and come as a transfer window, EBE.
0: Yeah.
1: Who say, can I wake up? And I wake up?
0: Yeah.
1: I have a quadi. I see a quadi.
0: Yeah.
1: I see the watch.
0: I see
1: a joke. I see the watch.
0: Super I see.
1: Open GFO.
0: That'd be why a hot cake. How is it? What's up? What's up?
1: So, come as a transfer window, and EBE.
0: Come as a deal.
1: Rough, rough. Yes, it's an also be microphone.
0: The competition is a key. I mean, and you need certain personalities to drive.
1: But we buy in cry. Yes, that's a transfer into the
0: it doesn't matter. I see the Kumasi there.
1: Nankas Escavonway.
0: Omni Kumasi.
1: Oh, T, because it's true money at the nominal rule.
0: And I make us a Ubus as in Craig Scafonway. Nothing Craig Scafon, Oman Okumasi.
1: Ah, and the one you can see the money be one crying.
0: Well, I don't know.
1: And then crying as I am found.
0: Meaning, but what I know is that Kumasi is iced tea. What do you say?
1: Hey, what you pal?
0: Iced tea.
1: So no samu mu ngane kwatena ngan kwatena no onko.
0: Mm.
1: Wo didi wa hapa.
0: I see.
1: Anye bia 3 years obedidi. Anye bia 3 years bi obedidi.
0: No, but if you stay relevant.
1: Mm-hmm.
0: I mean in Kumasi.
1: Na ka be stay sa in stay who.
0: Yeah.
1: Aka ube stay sa Emma. Transfer window no. Bari, ade, egana Premier League na.
0: Time will tell.
1: Egana Premier League na. Asa mo transfer window mi hu so.
0: Eh beba. O hwe ni mu on.
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0: Yonko, your story sinis.
1: Aza nkane uni bebi yako, saon.
0: Oh, hane, so wana asu.
1: Meka system, ni muna nka system. Nase, mini bebi yako, mendo wama wesu. Ezo ma reske ni.
2: Yeah, first of all, we have to say that around big player, there are always speculations. So, I'm not worried about that. I think it's normal. Also because they won the World Cup. He was the best player or one of the best players. And I think every manager wants to have Rodri because he's a top player. But now, as you said, surgery on, I think, Monday. And in his holiday, he needs to rest, he needs to recover. And then he will be back here with us.
1: Well, and so, Obisa, you'll be back here with us. You better say, I'll be back here with us. Yeah, your school body also needs to have your long term future. Kunkro, I can say, or now for a sixth season and more. Now, I heard saying, and also once they say, 2031, the best review.
0: Yeah,
1: but you're now away. Well, no, not Madrid, it didn't, and then Musa or Madrid, Madrid, I said, I'm the chairman, Carno, Becania, what did 24 a year? That is also. Man, about you, you need to have one here,
0: because
1: when you need about you, money, penny, you won't.
0: Well, it depends on the house. Yeah,
1: I'm going to find if he lives in the buy. Maestro, is the Danny Welbeck move to Chelsea? No, eh, one one.
0: Yeah,
1: 2 years, someone in every medicals, pa.
0: But the experience within the years, I feel, it's bad.
1: Wow, wow. Let's see. Nah, you know, Brighton over Birmingham. Well, I'm fine. Say, hustle, you know. Out of the 38 games, about 37
0: mm-hmm.
1: last season, and you know, about 13 goals. One their club, not top scorer.
0: Okay.
1: TB on the 13 club, a boy Chelsea. Maybe. And I'm.
0: And we are sure, so we a very huge target well, about goals well. For the season.
1: Mention Bradley Bacola, Obeba Liverpool. Liverpool, the agreement is done. I guess the last minute, the BC, Antonio Rola, who's a beautiful coach, who are far from the floor, you can't see no. It's one PSG, Casa, I saw, yeah, Lata, Mumuini, and the Lignano. Now, Liverpool, Tino, yes, I think, or Balaki before I confirm me. Sir, Aquaneba, 23 years, 20, you'll be Bodge Mabacola, or Batuakumaka Crab, or Bayadi, many wings, what the king, clicking, clicking, clean, or Bodge Manaby Biaswet, Makuyi Bacola, yes. Fine, only the everybody wants some so ever. And now, young Pedro Bohatrick, you Chelsea, not a nice show, and a 10 goal. So many Western Sydney Wanderers, Nebo, Chabia Lusta, Chassis, you can claim 6-4. And we're moving here. Chelsea, well, we were to see. We were to see how Bessia Quania, and you're not playing friendly match about so Ramadan is also born in the age, Boleganes, Maleganes, and Idaho Cray, and then you're some Keto, you say Marino Gusu, you're not all the players are here, but Vim and Vogo, oh, yeah, Stan's name, new players, he beat it. So far, on shed and try will be a no, rest be a competitive game. Be not the only gym, maybe be a sweat, Makoye, Tim Patrosh and Swami. Friendly games are hardware bastion, they want some, and so a bano, and a bibacoso, or chance of bibacoso, near the Ebeco, the likes of Tottenham, Penny, Sydney, a bano, Paya, Borussia Dortmund, Bonnie, Newcastle, Bobby, Liverpool, Wrexham, a bo, and Nana Joe, and T. Liverpool for Munchan and Susa, the Ebano, and T. Mwasam, and Kimmy, I mean, ye, Mimua, John Vonifra from Tiana. Okay, see, my big boys, no, let's go. My radio born against the taffy. Nothing, you know, Espanol money or Sasuna Mosa Bob Bomodia. Near the Tigus, you didn't eat you may pin piano, yet I want some and sober. But Juventus, the second Biasono, a Openda, Uncle Leon. Louis Openda, I'm going to find a buy master in fa
0: and fa
1: Openda, and Tiguambia, so Quano Becker and Nimia, dear. Rubina Morim, who said Rafael Leo future to future, say, Obetsna AC Milan has some bridges there. Fanabachi in a DD Komokakra.
0: Okay.
1: And ye bisa Rubina Morim se Chale Liano, obey Hiano, say Chale, on a team Nina who yet Yano and Pesse.
0: Yeah, is Leo is a very fantastic player.
1: Otia Kumado.
0: Players in the say, yes, you couldn't see a boy here.
1: Or say, so I was
0: no, I relax it.
1: Was I mean, since
0: I relax it.
1: What is that? Hey, boy, yeah, boy. Now, my show could be more spin and Santa Macoro. Bassa. I will say, I said, Madrid, I'm all for damn one man and be a one damn real.
0: Yeah.
1: So, you know. How many other persons are there? Can you bad?
0: Can you bad? My own name will be Deba this
1: year. Ah, what do you mean? Do you mean? Money bad. It's a common funny, sir.
0: Hey, you're funny.
1: I'm on Aziz. We move. Yes, Aziz. I sign all more.
0: No, no, but this season we will see Aziz.
1: Oh, money mobi.
0: Do you know why we will see Aziz? Who's a Bassa over the years? Oh, Sean Quada. I rise through the Bassa rank. I bought the first team. Bibri, one more bar. Apart from Yama, the few Kodan Kodan in our distinguished. What you are saying? And to me, you say, baby, I don't know.
1: I'm going through the mail.

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3: Shibiani and yeah, ever send him a bit so far on shed and try will be a no rest be a competitive game be not the only gym maybe so it's my coy, Tim Patrosh and Swami. Friendly games are hardware bass on your own some and so a bano and a bibacoso or chance of bibacoso near the Abeco, the likes of Tottenham, Penny, Sydney, a bano paya, Borussia Dortmund, Bonnie, Newcastle, Bobby, Liverpool, Wrexham, a bo and Nana Joe, and T Liverpool for Munchan and Susa, the Abano, and T. Wassam and Kimmy, I mean, ye. John Vonne from Tianami, who you call me, yeah, okay. See, I'm a big boys now. Let's go, my ready born against the taffy. Nothing, no, Espanol, Muni, or Sasuna, Mosa Bobo, Mudia, Nanitigu, sitting in Echi, maybe Pimbiano, yet I want some and sober. But Juventus, the second Biasono, a Openda, Uncle Leon. Louis Openda, I'm going to find a buyer. Manage to infa.
4: Infa.
3: Openda, and Tiquambia, so Quano, Becker, and Nimia, Dadia. Ruben Amorim, who said Rafael Leo future to future, say, Obetsna. AC Milan is on the bridge there. Fanabachi in Eddie Dinkomoka.
4: Okay.
3: And ye bisa Ruben Amorim said Chale Liano, Obe Hiano, say Chale, on a team Nina who here, Tiano and Pesse,
4: Leon is a very fantastic player.
3: O Tia Kumado.
4: Players in the say, yes, you couldn't see a boy here.
3: O Senna, so I was
4: no, I relax it.
3: Was I'm in a sense?
4: I relax it.
3: What is that? Hey, boy, yeah, boy. Now, my show could be more spin and Sanamacono. Bassa. Oh, say I said Madrid. I'm all for down one man and I won't have
4: yeah.
3: So, you know, I'm a near brave person, so they can crack on. But I said, Timmy, Bado.
4: Can you bad? My own name will be Deba this year.
3: Ah, what do you mean? Do you mean? Mona bad. It's a common fanasana.
4: Hey, you're
3: fanasana. I'm Aziz Bimo. Yes, Aziz, I sign all more
4: than no, but this season we will see Aziz.
3: Oh, man, Mobi.
4: Do you know why we see Aziz? Mm-hmm. We said Bassa over the years, Ocean Quada. I rise through the Bassa rank. I bought the first team. Bibri or Momoba. Omo Momodipa. Apart from Yama. The few Kodan Kodanina. What you are saying? And to me, you say, baby, I don't know.
3: I'll go through the mail.
4: Go through the mail. I bet in a B, Hokaka, and they are graduating. Oh, man, opportunity. I was the first team. Me assure sure, Aziz, you know, will pull a very huge surprise for them. Now, I'm crying about it.
3: On also, I think a progression on it. Of junior teams in Bania, there may be Kunya a taste of the World Cup and then some Kenya Bado.
4: I feel, sir, we're still young,
3: bold,
4: we're still young.
3: So, Kobro Ninkas, you are young. Wouldn't you? Akwaya, where do you know Morocco for one? Oh, so, where do you know?
4: Yeah, number 60.
3: Ah, so, yo, Kubasi, small boy, and you wouldn't
4: know what I hear as you know, height, stitch and sign in the inside.
3: Only Bo.
4: Wouldn't Boba tight in any side.
3: Only messy height in any pre. What's your name? Anabasa or Bassa Crow or Bona Dena Bazoo. It's your name, Boa.
4: Yes,
3: we need to get in a bone. Need to get in a crank, to be do, sir, or bear or Sintarian. Now, what's a baby who's a baby no a quaff, no a cotton bench, a crowd, suddenly, or you're used to the system. No, now, only Boa, money movie. Aha, Kedia Kubasi Mani in H. Homo.
4: Debbie.
3: Kabwe di Union Morocco. There is something that is services to their example. Yet, the examples, Rebecca. And Tibia be a Hanon Yaman acquire. Send a bear. Yes, why? Hey, yes, I could be a pure restful city. And a crazy state city.
4: You go find
3: him, bro. I'll be a high bit to my developer at Timia Quaco Bobinia. Majo.
4: Yes, sir.
3: Time the book of Romania, my Lacas and Fonia Cacrania. Yana Nankasaka Kijuano. Eric, I see you do. I mention Mr. Solomon Kwabi.
4: Okay.
3: Yes. Give us industries penny pa.
4: Give us industries.
3: Give us industries penny pa. No, no. He said, yeah, what tetan a quabble. And you want to draw me. So I'm farming crananka. Ah, me man records. Ah. You want to tell me here now?
4: Over here, eh?
3: A draw so.
4: Over here.
3: Sir. A draw muda.
4: A muda.
3: My

0: to the tree cry no. Eh no we are there. Da.
1: Me and
0: Hmm,
1: me da pa.
0: Okay, okay. Is that Solomon Kwabi for that sick morning going out to your chat and another paper?
1: Mamina say Abusia for the foreign minister and Motin Kase or did the latest you know at the bar. But the fourth thing I said that you had a discussion segment you know, and the Eba. Now Max buys you stand a chance 50% discount on Sabi to me a car a bra will run a catching out in your 18 I was so what do I say Ubenya that chilling AC. And that's a deep freezing, and that's a deep freezer, chest freezers, and a smart washing machines. I hold one in a gorgeous television. I hold one in a idea. Max buy. And Akofebi Edi Amawa Oma the hottest smartphones at a very cool discount. And Ode Emawo. 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Freya 0544-019552 and 0594-091122. 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E when I Benyay, na Ian Combo, any Jedino, yet to me, Eddie, Nebbia, I come a come apart. I was here for Pepsodent, do the two with Pepsodent, do the two with Pepsodent. Omo eboy pa brush every morning and every evening. 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the two with Pepsodent neno edebwa o nebibia etimi akoye Electroland Ghana so ekan opa enei Medina showroom no ye bie eye grand opening into why you ready say one Electroland Ghana benante nebibia 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so biema we biem okase we biema na chese we biem pa so you go there grab incredible opening deals on Samsung, TCL, Media, Nasco, Homeland, and many, many, many more. What you say? Free smart TV, air fridges, and washing machines, air conditioners, and your favorite home appliances. The deals are waiting for you. And the intent time when Electroland Ghana, Medina showroom, bro, grand opening. And Eba, so I need ya. And I said you made the Eba. So over fraying 0503-1597-39 for details. Electroland Ghana was home of luxury and affordability. And what they amount and to auto electronics are not just a washing song. Eddie Amami say, Electroland and a bow and massa and your mapping. Nano was that etimi akabi. I don't pay my main come for a year latest form and for my latest form also your partner for life and also a kind of a set over the binyanye. Now, oh, sorry, now feel to say what person or ya with chili bremo with chili cassette. Now just say one, ye one, not from papa. So Ghana, dear tumo, latest foam and no na eboa pa ebe ma eye comfort if you discomfort mum na o chronic pain na no ebe ko Ghana ne nanante ache eye latest foam wa boa pa enti minim se eye orthopedic 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Excessive drinking can be detrimental to your health. Not recommended for persons under 18 years, lactating mothers, pregnant women, and people sensitive to caffeine. 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
1: 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say performance no sia na esiri ti ase eno so da ha ye hwe Commonwealth Games no me pacho mama me eye medal table no sisi a medal table no mama me sisi a na hwe country sia bia follow within the Commonwealth Womo at Pagana Hua. Na ye se Ghana ye we are no. Ye we are no and also ye she e kaka and then run anasa food drone so eba e din sim bibri ebe yi the honorable minister no regarding the single management committee and all others. Any other matters arising, you know. Master Shashi mami.
2: Yeah, Master, mami chat you for you now. I mean started from Black Queens Emma Africa Cup of Nations here course of Morocco. And so what for the tournament in the course near the now here the kind of surprises are Team Sleepy the member. Another in one of the shocking results. Abla Malawi actually Nigeria by 3-2. Tanzania and South Africa 2 days ago. So the game I ended up against Kivet and any easy match, sir. But when you look at the two results, I'm boy. Now where the strength of opponent of number in Nigeria, South Africa, because when we say ranking the best African teams, all these two teams are ahead of Ghana. I don't know how good Kivet for no ATM minimum. How well I'm prepared soon, but when you look at the results, other teams in now, I say very, very careful. The last tournament they call it, it will be the semi finals. So this time around, I expect man so meeting go beyond baby do last season, which is probably go to the finals. It be crumb between I did the first time I heard Emma Africa Cup of Nations because I always believe that my true. So, okay, said the Emma football started, Emma Africa Cup of Nations started now. Countries be our farm one by GDP. Ne Ghana up to now into GDP now. It tells clearly that it's yeah no money.
1: Okay.
2: Well, somewhere in 1999, I bought a Mawa Cup in US. Ghana and Nigeria represent Africa. Nigeria get 10 times. South Africa by GDP. Kutere gini kura jibini. So if you look at the countries of Mabeji ni adina, it looks, unye aso ubekacho, Ganada.
1: Ganada?
2: Yeah.
1: Hmm.
2: Yada, yada. From baby, yadi Nigeria starting, at least, esenka bana itimi jibako.
1: Hmm.
2: So baby, yadi Nigeria starting 1999, mwa niye pimpimba ni adiana. There was no, at that time, there were no Morocco, Algeria, Kivet, no, Kamaru mwenye no biyame.
1: Anybody have fallen short?
2: I think the problem with how we first grooming my man, yeah, grooming, Tama, na nama, jimfu amone, abetasaki mufi wano. Ene, mamuna tusule mana, sa, amu era ni fi wano. Yen grooming bi momentu ya mishimu. The transition was very bad. Because from that time, you know, yen timiya nya U20, ma bi ni adombe, tiyo bebe ule munte mnyade. And from that time, it me to die. I also think that some of the tournaments I'm planning well, it didn't happen to me, jibi no. Because most of the tournaments now, Nigeria, either Nigeria be from semifinals. And I think we've been to the finals on two or three occasions.
1: Okay.
2: It's Nigeria na highest any idea. And Sena, you're planning very well. You know the strength of your team in Nigeria for now. We should be able to one at least out of bed three, four times in Nigeria for you. Mbaku ni itimi gulem kakrani yade. It be fit say you prepare well. Well, even the first women club championship, boy, Mano Afat CAF Champions League. No. The first, the maiden one, Ghanaian team was in the finals. The first one, boy, I think in one of the Western team, the Hazakes ladies and Bibisa. How many call finals? How many Melody Sandals?
1: Hazakes ladies.
2: Yeah, and they tell clearly say, a man football is either Ghana or Nigeria in Africa. Da, ya da. You have to ye. You had the right people to also lead my game very well. And it's the
1: right people near the coaches, and
2: the FA is part, the previous FA between the current is part, the coaches are also part. Because, yeah, yeah, my leg clients, turning to say, be a professional leg, I'll be in Chibia. So, the first time I know that America, the first time I hear my World Cup was 1999, it was Ghana, Nigeria. So, if that time, the first time they done the boy, my CAF Champions League, the same Ghanaian club, Timi Koya, it tells you clearly that a man football, either you're the best or not, you should be
1: among the best. Among but the Nigeria, I'm going to do you. I don't think that Stella has a more idea, my Enra, the Malawi.
2: Oh, yeah, in America, this tournament, they be because already Enra, resort to Munya, most of their key players.
1: Zambia see that. Share a year Egypt, six goals.
2: No, Zambia, they will be good. Zambia for the past, for the last bear for you, they're very good. I'm captain, is say, well, one of the best female players in Africa.
1: I'm going to say,
2: Zambia player like Oshie go no born cocos or born a nufus.
1: Born a nufus.
2: I'm more here so. It's not, it might not be the main reason why I be a more share opening. The Egyptians, I'm wearing my football munch, or Jiria, I'm wearing my football munch. Morocco, this serious in the Bem. They've been to the finals. Indeed, how a professor to or normal in the end necessarily say, I'm more de chum to no mushroom. This country, so my be in here. Any game in my stress, it's me showing you. Unless I want your resource in the issue between you.
1: You beat me a shana so mbeche.
2: Me nim kivet for
1: because the surprise is everybody there. I think but kivet there. I mean,
2: oh, Malawi, the first time in the end row, the first AFCON game, obo, and Kasani end row game against no other team in Nigeria.
1: But game now evolving. I'm as the same as
2: Obiahun. Obiahun, but it's okay, sir. Because Ghana is we are ranking the top five in terms of Africa, and a kivet for the mayor, I'm surprised.
1: Make come out even the medal table. A country be a safe friend, Naru.
2: Until you declare that.
1: Atira?
2: No.
1: Naru. One cry medal and no cry does it's in Ghana.
2: No.
1: A very Okosho mobile grounder, a very tiny islander. I was Central Pacific Ocean. So now we share population about 10,000. Nibba obey 10,000.
2: Yeah. So Nibba 10,000, let me muka credit a corporate.
1: Ghana 38 million population.
2: No, man, I've always said that, my true. Ghana as a nation, in terms of athletics, even sports in general, we are not serious about it. But I think that if indeed, say, serious power athletics, we should be concerned that Ghana need gold medal Olympic Games. The Olympic Games, but because Olympic Games may be, can I say, football, World Cup, maybe 2 years. But I know that a sporting event, just a the prestige near the woman was super. So if a nation I see investing in sports near the Nasa fit come up by permanent. The gun and knee back crank Olympic games in you go to the damn fire one. Narrow be two.
1: We cry the Commonwealth Games in
2: Puerto Rico. But in America, say the Olympic gold medal and NGB that ended that dream. And Casabia, the sports authority, and the athletics team.
1: But it's here, or at least it'll be one of my team at the Olympic gold medal.
2: No, Ghana, you're Olympic gold medal.
1: But you're in Quebec. Oh, yeah, triple Olympian.
2: Oh, so triple Olympian as of. No, I'm talking about Ebo.
1: Ebo Sports. Okay, yeah, okay, yeah, okay. Yeah. Okay, my man.
2: I wanted the NG go to that. And it is the reason why results be say see anymore. Because it should be a project. See, who baby. And I've always said that boxing the bit you good. Your first medal was boxing.
1: And the ongoing Commonwealth Games, the boxer back at the final. Amadou. Do find her. I think you say or a prospect a bit my
2: exactly.
1: But all of that Kevin Enra the 100 meters final after winning in the heat qualifying for the semi-final Edu find her now as I'm at his 7th or baby no,
2: because when Edu baby dinner she had the elite tonight it would be very difficult. She had a number of times cry. I think the last two Olympic games near the 4x100 and a baton drop it Ghana the drop it on two occasions indeed. Say of mine, I say fun as a project, and I think boxing should be the one I say the other. Boxing between my good, so that we can also boast that. Now, how can a sports nation only Olympic gold, only one gold medal cry? No, it's not good. My son, I'm here only Mr. Odo self interview.
1: Okay.
2: TV and some of the key points we already raising here. They raise concerns about the current Blasters coach Nigidi Urumu, raise concerns about how Befaso Akeve, the exodus in our league, and other stuff. Because we tell now, because no suggest BBC. Say, I am for maybe interested in a place, maybe about some number of games, be a number of years, be another to move work. And honestly, for one of the American man could do it, it can't be possible. You who how possible? And then the current game now, she said, because footballers almost sign in my club side, they have a duration of so typical. And at any point in time, if club no person turner, club na. Only player, no? The player is not owned by the league now. No?
1: Mm-hmm.
2: It is a club and a person turner. It will be difficult for you to say that.
1: But say your regulations, say Mra in the league, Serbia. There's the number of years every Ghanaian Premier League player should play and San Wakwa.
2: Mra, there will be people on the testament, they will take it to cars. And because these players are not slaves. It is a whole day or no player, and when you're Ebia, and you understand that footballers omo career, no. Opportunity to beat me by IBM, maybe. It's a player on your opportunity at this time, Ramadi, the turner. Also, among the next 4 years and some because of Omra. No, they will take you to cast and they will win the case. You see, I know they don't have a post club. With the management team, now, the sports minister, I can't hear
1: them. I propose here.
2: If it is possible, why not? Saying you're possible, yeah, then they will definitely maintain the old one they must order that they are say every national team be our management committee near the, because when you have management committees, yes, order that. Now if you have the team managers and that's the word this under eight teams near there. Sometimes the people say we'll be a human team manager between here near there. So I think we're meeting a cut so kakra. Numbers and so Ibu I the team managers can serve as the same you're meeting a segment, because honestly some of the tournaments in the economy. The man will come tease, no. I don't want to call. I think I'm cutting short.
1: But Nana Safu do choose, apart from even Blackstars, your co worker, in four management committee members of the Blackstars, because Dr. Nsenchiri Wankubi.
2: Okay.
1: Was it all other national teams, no? Sebia, or none of the black made in, say, Umoqua, near tournament. Out of five, only two pe, and also call at a time.
2: Okay, then I don't think there's a problem.
1: Omumba, you have five, bro, I'm make it decision. And I say also more two about in decision, and I say on the meeting time, you know, and no, we have five, but for tournament today, or see anytime be a minion.
2: Then I don't think there's a problem, because if Nipa five now, yeah, Nipa two, and definitely they will have something to do. So Nipa two, which I don't think there's a problem too.
1: But getting a single management committee for all the national teams, you think it's a good idea?
2: It might be a dozen someone.
1: Because the Bian say we under 20 airball were Ivory Coast. Queens, Ebow, Morocco, Timuya Bakwa, Ubechu Mumami Aqua, and Chen Suna World Cup, and so Eba, and all that.
2: No, the young fans say because I'm be a seven member committee. This year, Uchi Mus any of them. I think they were only, because I'm only a five. Not two penny representing major competition for the under 18 teams. I don't think it's a problem, sir. I say head I can say yeah stress on it too much.
1: Okay. All right. Yen kinkan messages in kaka masa yenyanwi na fi yemra other issues. Anopay production amame artist House of Folk am say a car were there the former technical director no. Am say payment call. Na the artist omo train say FIFA be communicate. Ansana omo ebe babo ntine abe communicating. Koto konso omo sporting director Menzo and so e dia tumpen for him say omo hia a lot more quality players. Eddie Abeboa, a team, yes, sir. Players who will come so far in the year. I'm now my target, so also my G League, you know, and they going to Africa to do well. No? And also, I'm coming here. I was yeah. Now, in Shiraba, today, Black Queens will be playing a match, but we don't hear any artist coming out with a song to be played for the Queens. But if it's the Blasters, we'll hear so many songs being played on radio. And in Shiraba, anyway, the way we treat the ladies, that is one reason why we see our Blasters going in an awkward way. Go, Black Queens, go for glory for Ghana. And we're saying Eddie Akahom, Eddie Abba. We say Infantino, dear. Sikani Brenna and Onoso Edibaya Ismail Ibrahim Edia Onoso Edibaya. I don't know. Well, see, my show, you are right. You eat the bushmeat. No, sir. DM me. Okay. I know you're the kind every year. I know. And come on. Oh, Master Brian, now for you here. Yeah,
2: yeah, yeah. Mete, sorry, about 2 days ago. So, Omo. Eka, I'm the reason why I have to focus on the signing player in the last two transfer windows you being in the last Premier League. How much you know. So it's up to CAS and FIFA to some between ratify. So I have to focus ban the lift your finish in there. If indeed it's a story about me, I think there is a good news for House of Folk. We feel the kind of pressure if we the other side of House of Folk, which is Ante Kotoko, is also another reason why House of Folk this time and why very, very serious. But when you look at I'm a technical team of master, I'm going to fire a foreign coach. And Coach Sule, you're a master coach, you know?
1: Yeah.
2: Sule Amadu, yeah. Samuel Olele, last time I came out, Olele is one of the best goalkeepers in Yahoo. When being a goalkeeper's trainer, why are you mama the senior national team there? So if as a folk decide to say, I'm more foreign, as a goalkeeper's trainer, I think it's the intent has to focus on this time. Yeah. Am I ready to spend cash? That's the question I think we need to ask. Because after lifting the band, the House of Folk team in last season, I still feel that they need to buy one or two players, especially attackers.
1: Season where they be home because Oman lifted there because I don't have people with my videos. So therefore, they know we're training. And yeah, easy.
2: So I'm in terms of physicals, and they believe that some time ago, I took a few, you should the same strategy and work home. So that was one of the reasons. As to why Omoyesa, nobody knows unless House of Folk.
1: Now, so Kota Konso call a year 10 kilometer. A year race, some team no.
2: Oh, bush. Oh, the.
1: Next year, bush. I say, pair a very isolated. Can't be no more. I do more. A quiet. Charlie, then
2: yeah. 10 kilometers. Most of the Bundesliga teams in Europe are doing preseason. I'm more corner. I say, jogging. Normally, a far baby. So I do a winty. It's good. But I'm sure as of this is American last season, goal scoring is one of the biggest problem. Then again, how to win home games. House of Folk last season was one of the best teams in terms of our way. Either the first three, because the last time I checked, we were normally the second in terms of the away point. But most games, House of Folk drop points in our home matches, which I had them for me to understand why House of Folk bred a home rather than away. Because I think that the football team there will fear necessary strength. House of Folk games in Legon Park. Number will be a cross sports stadium. So is it because Oman traffic aren't in a no money resource now, which I think it's because it has been a problem in the last 4 or 5 years. I had to focus a better way chief you. And the new technical team in the match, I saw my finding how on the first one without even supporters, if fear grounds and a cross sports stadium, number one, I'm very familiar to you to grand resort.
1: Okay,
2: I saw my attackers.
1: So Toby,
2: yes, how the folk team won last season. The goalkeeper, two goalkeepers are very, very good. The back four, SCB, and some other Muslim young guy, be on the center back. Another very good player. I'm right full back. Okay, the midfielders is okay. But winger, then a striker.
1: Attacker, sir. Sir, strikers, I say. Not football administrator, be say. one more per striker. How did Jija coaches are? Coaches, you say Kuma Adam say strikers winding.
2: Yeah, I think.
1: And you know, Crescent strikers winding.
2: Sure.
1: I'm a Minuka say, yeah, ball a year under 20 tournament or Ivory Coast. Yeah, some certain coaches are Omoko scouted for strikers from the other countries they take part in for the Ghana Premier League.
2: Yeah, very good. Because one of the 20 tournaments, this boy are not about internalized. Niger player are not about internalized. No? I hope and sign the 20 tournament in BCI don't find Dubai. But when you look at your goal king chart for the past few years, it tells you clearly that striking problem now and what dear and Ghana we are seeing other countries in be bringing a struggle. But how's the folk a move outside gonna be a quarter striker by a questionable? Strikers has the last 5 years, Cameroon Nibi, Uncle Fa Ochen from other strikers that has to folk don't free outside Ghana begging a very, very
1: and questionable. Scouting.
2: So, scouting is very poor. It is only nearby Wahadia because Oka left a ban not to strengthen your team. Next, I think about Nuku Tresa is almost $150,000. It is whoever scouting has to focus on. I don't think for the past years were bombs, so they should look for a new scout.
1: What about Ghana for your team G2 Sebia? You need strikers to come. How? Is it possible?
2: Yeah, it's possible. Not Ghana go out. Not even the Blasters, no strikers anyway. I'm call four games, one ball, four shots on target. Because if there's any good striker in Ghana, give you a fan. And your next strikers know our hands well. Because I'm going to be more leg in inche, now scanning head enemy, any move be able to play. Atakumi. Okay. Okay, Iraq.
1: Yeah, same
2: just because last season you fired to talk. On a sort of one, maybe has to focus on the financial muscle between you, maybe other clubs, if you're a fan, has to focus between your fan. Because strikers now, I'm going to be it's difficult because they cry, oh, gamble this kakasiako kutusu.
1: But can't you convert a BLB or your offensive midfielder to a
2: striker? Oh, possible.
1: And yeah, na coaches, you got a striker in the crew, man.
2: Goal scoring, Nakasa Krab, a problem, man. When you look at your goals per league games, the team's name average maximum 2 goals per game. If you are 1 goal per game, yeah. And the midfielders, you got to convert you. We don't create chances a lot, so.
1: And yeah. I say be a conversion in the heading, but strikers in one heading. Strikers no, but
2: goal scorers in one
1: maybe
2: goal scorers in one heading. However, first of all, creative chances in the league, you know, a questionable kaka.
1: But
2: games in the most of the top games you're born in your league, you know, say, we had the power. Panetti no mujedi deciding. The ultimate sports. Panetti no tasatelo. Most of the big games here born. Ibu abenye biya the second and the fourth team, the first and the third team. So much share mo adiya. Is it as ba kubenye Panetti no di winning? It's a national. I don't think a Ghana kwa striking problem di yasha fana bebri. Almost the typical front man no man knife one ebo bo mo mo. I'm hiding. I think it's because you converted winger so mo cutting no mo share mo adiya no. And also can be. Game is a cobay say more of a passing game now. And also can be that typical strikers I don't jump away anymore near the film. But so why you ready to open strike, I think you'll get one.
1: And you shall see me and best strikers coach.
2: Oh, other teams will be. I don't know if of Ghana team, most of the teams will be.
1: Because the coach isn't concluding say you need strikers. You need strikers. If I'm not paying any credit, I say, oh, national under 20 team year able tournament in crown. Omuko also Omuko has strikers. So far, Emma, Omuko is in the Chile. Omuko crown, almost struggle to get a striker.
2: In fact, because around and on a penalty video before some way, and the way I watch strikers now to play. The problem now, this year, and maybe I don't know, we need to accept that to get players who will go show many more ideas, so we need to develop them. It's just as he developed it. Into the more I be developing more. And that's why I have any Ghanaians. Because I say, you come up with Obia, so I'm Fifi. Then I need BI midfielder. Then I need BI either. What Obia 1 or 2 be on the channel, not about wings. And now your style of playing, the ball could have been the small post is also another key factor.
1: Small post, no?
2: Yeah. Because at that time, nobody was a small post watching big pack. What do you mean, 2 big pack, I'm break?
1: And then new crowd coaches no boss are small sided games. No?
2: And so it limits the players from learning how to score goals from the big pool. Because small pools, you know, how do you strike very? How do you determine who a good striker? Players nipe who born ukura as a chaos place. A muchia between the ball and film, between a pass from there. But when you about big pool, say about on strike here, we need that experience. You know, the decision making is very, very questionable. I think I'm gonna blame said he developed a players now. The small post is also too much. And now we should young pair coaches are on between developing strikers. I can say, but has a focus. This is not the time to develop a striker here. They should go all out and get a good striker. Say Ghana, you can get some from maybe at the Benin, Muni, Togo, any other countries. And to get their players, even Ghana, Hakuran, only good strikers. But it's about the eye for a good scout to see them, a good coach to develop them.
1: Okay.
2: So I'm going to imagine the divisions, division one, division two, so I'm from they will get a striker.
1: Mm.
2: I think most of our, almost scout more is the problem. Almost find difficult to spot who a good striker. Some of the strikers need to be on potential. The one here will be a good no. Well, Oshé, I'm a full scout here. Nipa na Okura Halan. I think on one Okura Ibrahim. Where do we almost fight? Where do we almost fight? We say Jubelian.
1: Yeah.
2: From Okura Ibrahim, Sunderland. Free Sunderland for a Bundesliga team, Dortmund turn somewhere by 40 to 50 million for a Bundesliga team to sign a player or championship somewhere 19 years or 20 years at that time. Sunderland retired in Jesse. I brought first scout and they see something different. Where baby, I'm a far Hollander from an inquiry. I blame you. They knew the boy in the ball.
1: Oh,
2: they
1: agreed. That's it.
2: By a hand, you know, yeah, I think a scout now. I don't hear them. Add them on to spot the potential a player be a crabby one so that any who crab we are. Yeah, and shut down any coaches to develop who are more. Sikaya one issue. Coach new yes will develop a player and a crown is off a biba, a same manaco. Because some of the players need to be a ball 2, 3, 4, 5 seasons beer or that being into one development, you're not looking to another market now. The league name more DNA player. It will be very, very difficult so between a and you are near one Abetamo.
1: Mm.
2: A ball league you are gonna say good, so they call you in Tiamo. And I've heard rumors about Sando Eba back now. It's about how I first develop them, how I'm first to be near it. But I think as a folks need to spend more attackers. Yes, sir. The atom last is never been a better face.
1: Very well, I was saying for us and perfect, senior 94.7 at Hamilton, Konyaso and Komonana, Yenia Bidra 4, ADA and Kaka and Kaka and Kaka. The next matter, na the 1 million Ghana cedis last season, Fini Abino, yes, she say, yeah, Bandiji Tuma, Yedema class, no. Bessi and Nia, yeah, warming up for a league, no. You name said, 1 million ever say could be for young clubs, no? I'm here, so much. Must it be 1 million again? And now say, call a stroke, a 1.5 BMPGM. And again, the coverage are yeah, the MI in the year APL coverage of the MI, you know, and the matters of club licensing inspection. You see, you know, you can't want to say,
2: Marshall, last year, Tama Yakoba said at the FE, where the money was at a point. I mean, because Paso interviewed Prosper Snadoa, and Baby and his kind of credit free crowd was difficult for him to explain Baby and his kind of free. But later on, and the better said, it's kind of from the government in their buying this kind of buy. I had the FE president that all terminus unprecedented nearly because I didn't know why we were celebrating it. Because Obina Achawadie, minim kwan dodo adabi obefaso achawsa, and ada one fan chew no, how do you take care of yourself? It me say osisi akwa obuza me man ko 1 million say ko 1.5 million say emma 0 million 0 0
1: minimum
2: hwe how long na government between ebe koso amumska no matter what, there will be a time government na be die. If let's say that NDC be amumska have say to abana dan na ko MPP no success or cause all amumska be me. They must find a way to make money. Last season, when the FA president said, "Can I say,
3: the unprecedented ingredients, no preservatives, no colorants."
2: Me name the entire orchestra because nobody at that point called the name basically free buy. And I don't know why a leader should celebrate Obi Achawadie, because you should be able to use the league to generate money. You should be able to leg. That's what we say. Now, man, for me, who is say, "I saw this cabbage him." Yes, I should be choose car.
1: And what of the clubs also for their own interest?
2: For their own interest, the clubs are only private companies.
1: Now, because for their own interest, I must say, it be a sponsorship, be and also say a bow, a mo, almost bet me German.
2: Yeah, they should. I saw,
1: Yeah, your title sponsor, and not just a legally with you.
2: Yeah, almost I saw to Trump. No, if clubs into Trump, say clubs, it be a sponsor, Chibi.
1: It will
2: be because I'm more dumb, the omachin to Chibi. It be so be crying, I hear more dumb or more. Now, the kind of sponsors or more. And I say be a bros near. So some of the clubs are punchy above their weight when it comes to sponsorships. It means that clubs they can also get sponsors, a bit of a sponsor. But it's all come back to the point that Nippon or regulated league, you know. So that clubs will be doing things right and they will be making more money. Because see about Lagos, Kebiana Swa, it will be difficult for the clubs to cope. It will be difficult for the FN organizing to pay no man can get
1: so that is why I'm buying sick and say, Kase, am I?
2: Now, buying him, the president doesn't know this caribou.
1: No, so as you said, clubs, you sponsored no one else here, you didn't want.
2: No, but football is not the ultimate goal of the nation. For my mind, see, on my play. Why, I don't know, be a quarter team or person or not in football to a top player or the shadow. Or not, yes, it's a Afibia, or better, other countries, a man for you, or one, or man, because I deal with team in the genetics, because they're okay. They organize the league, let me generate sponsorship. Yes, I said, but there be a man 1 million. Now, me, I lay in your bed corner. How does that make sense to anybody?
1: No, but I know who here.
2: No, they have football no man who here, chief football, or Dawson. No, man, where? It's your turn to fire you now. Next year, you go club and be at Tina or Tony Sika. No, I'm not going to get any money. No, I'm not going to get any. They should be able to generate money, which is the duty of the clubs, then the organizers of the league. Because the Abino will be able to get any money forever that in life. I don't know. Minimum beer, the beer, I'm going to get any
1: money. But do you know the interest of government? A beer, Abino interest, or beer, and also the returns be a heavy change in Kadeba. Because for government to just get up one day and say that I'll pump 1 million Ghana Cedi into 18 Premier League clubs in this country.
2: Yeah, one, I think the government, you know, the NDC government, so let me say the NDC government, the manifesto can be sa umsa. To the extent that baby crook can I say go be to Obama Sikanki to get to be a Mav Tim Snow's the baby of the election. Yeah. To me, if it's a way of promises or yeah, there'll be an officer or the ship near. When you look at say, be a buying should be young for when we beat say Rwanda, we're in a PAG just in your train versus Rwanda.
1: Yeah,
2: the PAG is advertising for Rwanda as a nation. The GPN are buying this commission, you know, then and so yet for the buying. When you it is up to the government to tell us, I'm on fast woman from it. No, but me because me mean to mean the so, I mean, who will be on fast free.
1: Okay,
2: and I football na Dubai be kura mpa wa club na usika na won kura na other side of the world no me football ni omo say untim first come free with different company information say football na team generates come out. It's the reason why Newcastle turn the place you know and we will definitely get there one day in the area that's what baby is at buying a term sika be there next year start if you kura o because if anything say a boss seasons out of the seven or let's say five seasons or the under this government administration kids only 7 years. In fact, they have five Premier League season. Let's have five Premier League season. Bako sponsorship nearby. I think two in your sponsorship ni jao kwem. Then your boss Sakura Bako government is where about Sakura Bako. If you ain't been generating this Canada, you hope you say a buy and I will be can ever chase career. You need to start football and start a league. Then I don't know how this league should be termed as a professional league.
1: What because sponsor name you ain't been termed as a sponsor.
2: Nah, how long now? But you have DBS can go. How do you survive? My story, this year, because you need to buy 2 months. How long?
1: 2 months to cry, those. You need to buy a car. Okay.
2: Now, see, because one that's in the like I don't know. So, how that associations, you know, on my year, on my product, you know, on their college sponsorship. So, they should be able, that is why I make this clubs, until I do baby, first, I was for the club owners because my fee said, I'm a bread. How I'm supposed to generate this kind of running team. But one issue is about I think they should face this. So I'm facing the consequence of it. Maybe I'm not in support of the government. Times can be uncomfortable. Any uncomfortable, I'm going to cross. I'm going to double banch. So I'm going to go on. Government come on, Miskay. Obi a team top player 2 million. Government sends the command this guy. Look at that. And even government come on, Miskay. Come on, Miskay. Ebedu be government. Obi jai. And because the more government is spoon feed you, they are not. Omu nyoma just some bearshi to generate money. So if being a leader of a organized league.
1: Martin Mamina Sikwaku says we are using modern trends and everything shows that Krobia is scaling new high. The season we are going to play the Ashanti, or this season we are going to play the Ashanti Taka. The Ashanti Taka. Okay, tell Master Banson that there are no beds in our hospitals, yet we find it prudent giving each player of the Black Stars $100,000. And Akoku Holy Saint anyway. Now, this one says the previous junior teams were performing well because they were playing under good FA leadership of Mr. Kwesi Nyantechi and co. Check the records for them. No interference in player selection. Kurt's administration is suspicious. He should step down now. My name is Spoiled Day from Awoshi. Good morning, my show. And I spoiled day. So Abba spoil it day. Come on. Ewo Hanamo. Now, Crow, as a very beautiful happy birthday wish. And I am from today is your day. My one and only boss's, and as a boss, Sonko's wife, Mrs. Dorothy Sonko, or your CEO of a Dubstar Beauty Consult, and Crow de Abba. So to you, Mrs. Sonko, happy special birthday to you. And Mr. Ernest Sonko, a country manager, ma, a techno Ghana, and Mrs. Dorothy Sonko, a CEO of a Dafta Beauty Consult, and eye na oda ene ne de me nya sonko ahwese se o prete se ko tre bi e ja se no o 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Now, Unu, and free a year and quam, and maybe Viaque. 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
4: Mimi anon mibi.
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4: 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Local league ba ko pe o league ba ko nyele nyese lo yebo league ni five o. League ba ko pe. Sponsorship of my league, they are. And now we have one of them. Mass Mister, the first kind of a call, other corporate and different companies, manager, can have football for my mom or my bomb. Mate, Mamina says
1: 0302216545. Hello, good morning.
5: Hello, good morning. Battle coach Abraham in Kansas, you do not send me a pure Chaka Parma.
1: Young boy.
5: Papa Maestro, I will be in your pa. Bush last season now, she's come with the same. Boy, it is a sample view more. If you see a bit you know, I am strong, not cooling in.
1: Hello, good morning.
6: Apprem watcher, a brown watcher, clean watcher.
1: As I experience my user experience, being quiet.
6: We bachelor, Bokodia.
1: Yamiku Sukraipa,
6: you sooner Google, and I'm a boy.
1: Fantastic.
6: Stop a paper, yeah, they're radiant. So I'm on the patchy, you know. Minia, 80 from national team. It to club side. Ya sati gaka. Yo FA president. Eti empacho. 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Emi yembeche Premier League. Eti empacho na FA na ohono. Empacho. 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Eyi sikeya abanche ba ye. $2 million, but you say can I find mu and also money. My wealth is going to grant up to the moon, so the wealth is
1: going to be.
5: I'm going to be a man. What was all to Anna Mebois?
7: it is any more in a sort of for a
8: Maestro, GFE, woman is stadium near Bob Subor Ghana.
1: There be.
8: Stadium say, woman, I have me maintain.
1: There be.
8: In Tian Dana, woman, I have so many scholarships. Sabola, I have one bayako, no, ni pabe sham yen yesika. Momwen ya bidia metims, no men ya beatrix your moka. Won't mean ya na binds uncle Fessicam Remo. And for so a woman soon is saying. Enti ema baby and fiske bia enko man GFA no.
1: Mate.
8: Omun pe sponsorship.
1: Mate. Mini ame da sipa 0302216545. Hello, good morning.
9: Yeah, hello, Papa Maestro.
1: Yes, I'm Pacho Weni.
9: I'm Pacho Weni. I'm Pacho Weni. I'm Pacho Weni. I'm Pacho Weni.
1: Nana ma minti we.
9: Me wo men basu neji ma pamo ye.
1: Nga da si.
9: Eka men kwa dia ka government mon fes kan shem bi. Ena, company na, mining company na o dis ka kwa she le gwa yi. Leguan, you're stressing confess commission. You know, so it's serious because we need me in a yina in his car womb. Now, a yita Leguan, now, yeah, bona, or Mundi's car question, no, I'm so open here, dear, by winning here. The brand, the honey, be on ye, it's a one and get stressing confess commission near it.
1: The information is one no more.
9: Oh,
1: okay, okay.
9: How many times am I? And only here, pa, yes, Roma.
1: Mate. Mate me da se pa ya va find out too na ya.
10: Me da kumane ni afa ku. Yeah, yes I tie ya hu bi mo ai.
1: Maxo.
10: Yes, bra.
1: Okay,
10: yanko. Kwaku. Se aban e wo mi se na ni manifesto no. Na ehim se football ni de. Obebo apa. Ba kwaku. 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Se de bia ye be sole na aban e di sika ba be she ye league ni mo a. Ye league ni mo a. Kwaku. Na F no. Omo tim ye bo te toto. Kwaku. Je je bi bi o. All the national teams in your Bible hooker, Meboa.
1: Yeah.
10: Since I stadium, yeah, I say any near my sister go about to say something. I'm about to say, yeah, no, no. It's a church, offers you can be say a league in you. Kwaku, Kata, you call West Cup in the Bible. If I just say West Cup, you can hear my FD, you see hotel from Pampacho Messi.
1: Ah, Oma Kati soda, Oma Mia.
10: Yeah, Kwaku, Missy, almost Yana. Question me without no, almost.
1: Says you can add the man else who turn this. Yeah, my own be so mon van shanty project. Best I'm moving, I'm on my
10: own.
1: Yes.
10: Who to form our Saturday?
1: Be...
10: What to form? Find that broke ground to your Saturday. And then why? Kwakun Kasabium.
1: Better tell me, tell me, call her, damn, call her a cutting sword. Maybe call him to me. See, and I see. It's about
10: 4 years in your Kwaku. It's what I wish you here. We see them come here 4 years in you.
1: I know, two could just
10: say. It's what we say, yes. Yasako, USA. USA, Canada, Mexico. How much money did you get, your man?
1: Is it a scanner? The Ebony, I'm running to say, I was a cost development fund. Moon.
10: Ah, who's your course? I buy another side of one nation team.
1: Ah,
10: I didn't know you could to me. And why is the nation team to know? I work at Dawson, your young boy, born in Sumia, you go so boko. And I see it, dear. I buy your support to some first. You can come at Ghana Football Association, the BMC, your friend, more your leg.
1: My dad, I say, last caller, now the final caller, now MVC. Hello, good morning.
11: Hello, good morning, the rich Papa Maestro.
1: Good morning, the family chat.
11: Sponsorship is the key, and I'm a
1: exactly.
11: Yeah, let me catch you say the tease is a friend, the GF boss, of course, Liverpool, where it was about creating sponsorship. 7 years, you know, $1 million sponsorship from his side. The way he was smiling when he was announcing last year's sponsorship. as though it was coming from the FA, not knowing it was coming from the government, if you recall. So, guys. But our clubs are Christian. Are they helping themselves as far as sponsorship is concerned?
1: And not so your matter, pa, because buying from clubs no more.
11: Hello.
1: Oh, final caller. Obiasa Rembium. Hello.
12: Ah, Obiasa.
1: The greatest Nathaniel, and yeah, the sorry, so nah, NLA 590 games. Okay, oh, I say, what did the noon rush in the Abba? What do you say? 590 games, no, at down some, we try you, now, Usikano, at the wallet, and the VI, come on. I am the greatest Nathaniel.
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Eti we e stambik money wallet amedema wo omo enso e boy papa. You just spend $500 na when you more using stambik money wallet mastercard and ne betimi aboa wa mabibia wo ye bia no etimi akoyie e wo hormo pa enti u be pick your ticket courtesy mastercard official sponsor of the UEFA Champions League omo so e kan ho den ye di nkomo nyina e de e bre wo na mobile money and so ewa ha na ene ye come for the mobile prime week no so e de amawo you keep your phone 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enti fa ho ka oba mobile prime week at compu gana the biggest mobile phones festival top brands best prices and omode aba compu gana was a passion for technology. I don't pay almost a can, and yet you're my income in Yano at the Ebrew World.

0: 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Edusia, wave na ya sa for 80 Cuba. Good morning, Atencia.
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4: it remained that I see you and Mumma on it. 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Ya kabum.
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0: the morning program, no, is it today? I wear to Nadibia for one Satu. I dare to say Japan, when you're not on pure water, but the main Satu means you do. Yamia, Yakupon on Nam, on Nam, and Nanaya or Safu do it. Means you now, Kulumpo, sister, missing Yazi, down the many, when you are Jay, when you are Jay, Papa, Nanaya, Jay. On 1 hour, I can send me na bag on. Yet simple. Still, now you're before loan.
1: You'll be a pebby on car. I mean, your case, you're just a mean who cried a miniage. Oh, humbleness, what's it? Yammy by your great, Miss Rayana Chester, so now all night now. Met me, I'm being a minister.
2: And to us, ain't he? Oh, one of Fowls a Mitchell, and I say, Quam Ben of Faso Dada.
3: Nammy Anga Sanna, my sweet. My sweet ink a cram in peace school. Me, mamma, no, did me go to school.
2: Into near?
3: Yeah.
2: To send a newborn in a year. I'm all about bro by force. Joseph, funny old picture on the tour, never on one and they near what me as a son, why you know? Fairness or tour. I work as other prison crowd. 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Why you jumo pa? My goodness. Wow! She say na enu boni do ko do yi.
3: We kura no ma yekese.
2: Why you find boni?
3: Ah.
2: Heh. Wow! So we own. Hey. She say me who dey make kakra. Wow! Wow! 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Oh, Joseph, who did it ne fa pick your studio ha nefa no nefa we so ton chain na fe na yentimi enye we enhu ni ye. 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
3: 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I said, she. What you cry now, go school, my wife, you will be.
2: She know the dad down. Now, you also be so hard, you will be.
3: Because now I'm so hard, I'm in Paris, I'm in Paris, I say, ah, oh, she, I be my word, then, where she had the fine. And now, I dream, so baby. And then, I'm not then, I was starting to me, eh, because I said, I'm a man, I'm a dream, I'm a man. I feel you ever do, baby, no. Ono kura munu, menchense ono mba tomami. Ebi obe kwa, ono kube fifi webe makutu, abadida. 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

as I believe. That our God has bringing to you all the things that you've lost. He is bringing you an upliftment. He is bringing you goodness and mercy. He is bringing you all the things that you deserve. I pray for you this day. On Wednesday's edition of Yasitnim, live on Asempa 94.7 FM. I renounce every incantation set upon you in your absence by the authority in the name of Jesus Christ. Just believe. 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

rule in the background is coming from Prophetess Inshira Betty, the husband of Dr. Cosby. 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

0: things and believing in the hands of the news team. They'll be coming your way with the afternoon news. Something they've been able to gather from north, east, west, and south. We call it news. Until then, it is our time. This is Yasutinim on Asempa 94.7 FM. Yewoso. My name is Prophet Daniel Safo. I'm in Fakonya Wayna Mendami produces as a Dr. Cosby, Dr. Pakwasi, Champion Joel, and Irresistible Joseph. We are all on board, bringing you nothing but the best. We'll also be continuing with our story we started on Monday. Unfortunately, old man cannot join us today. And baby old man will be a mawache, a radin yanko pon on show. But a brasso, say, what's a me, I say, and ye bea, and opay, oh sorry, you could you say. Me assure us, oh ye. So I ye dia, I be a now piston and assa, now piston swasa dia, and one kujak. 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
0: Very well.
1: You go so.
0: Yan Twasway.
1: Yo, medase. I know probably I will be a man chassis on Confi, Kujak farmer at the mound. It be an ending day, you can't watch and can't. 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
0: 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Now, when one rice has obey stew, now here, onga product, now they are stew, no. Na me patro, ongalicious, a benwaha, promo binso, e koso. No matter what pity, over 4 million Ghana cedis worth of cash and prizes. Yeah, obey to me, enya. And once obey, 20 onga powder promo sachet, and I said 20 onga shrimp tablet promo wrappers. Now, what you call onga redemption center be a bear war. What him say onga products, you the yes, tea with your soup, a kuye ba, who steamy and numb now the be steamy who are hey. Here be true no and yasem ketwa kra the bachelor mode ne onga redemption center be a bear wo na ode a ye 20 onga powder promo sachet nibikwa and anase 20 onga shrimp tablets promo rapa nibikwa na omotimi abwa amao scratch card or scratch ya no ascending number ne be revealing no at the cost star 713*27# hash. 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Now, him said the whole Africa power for Omnomonia hepatitis A, B, C, D, E. I know Drew, the whole Africa Omonia, I know Drew. Now, Omudu Omon for Manufafa and the chest Omonia, I know Drew. Who drew power specialist ever hospital? Ya be check you CD4 count. That is the number of virus a war aye ni pedu animu. 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So thanks to you, computer clinic. Meka on yina wasem and so edi acho. 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Pacho Oshe Obrena Nese Breno Kwa Nessa 33 minutes after 10. Mima mwa kwa bana mwote saying. I'm here. I'm here. I'm here. I'm here. I'm here. I'm here. I'm here. I'm here. I'm here. I'm here. I'm here. I'm here. I'm here. I'm here. I'm here. I'm here. I'm here. I'm here. I'm here. I'm here. I'm here. I'm here. I'm here. I'm here. I'm here. I'm here. I'm here. I'm here. I'm here. I'm here. I'm here. I'm here. I'm here. I'm here. I'm here. I'm here. I'm here. I'm here. I'm here. I'm here. I'm here. I'm here. I'm here. I'm here. I'm here. I'm here. I'm here. I'm here. I'm here. I'm here. I'm here. I'm here. I'm here. I'm here. I'm here. I'm here. I'm here. I'm here. I'm here. I'm here. I'm here. I'm here. I'm here. I'm here. I'm here. I'm here. I'm here. I'm here. I'm here. I'm here. I'm here. I'm here. I'm here. I'm here. I'm here. I'm here. 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
5: van.
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5: provide ye one a decision a nipa na person take and a two desperation of a mabi especially a mai wa brochure no
0: nana ya obonsu
5: especially a man who are breaching, majority of them are ebimo. They are desperate for our year, and I'm more desperation on my for our year. So they spot them handsome guys, and I say, "Mem, I'm on FA." And I'm up. Obviously, ubi anywa, oko ako wa ubi ano on FA. And ti, I'm share on mono soa. Probably, I'm disika. And I heading echo. They want to win the man, so they show money. And when she be maybe a bia ubuni hon and I say on ya basa basa obeji scanedi ebi so ana wompe what ya say nje obeji scanenu wedi na afi abeye te say what do I know to me so what da da me so be ware me on my commitment bi ena oye yi me ready braid ya it is alleged say also fi timi kra ne mani bi ye business investment nyina fa ebi 100,000 Ghana Brian fanye business we be yi se me no be bob brandy ade na o mo di aba eventually ye hu sika no ye hu de be ye na ye oh
0: kojo ye hwe ne approach no waka ba ko first approach no and say through divine revelation
5: yeah ese bi won so en tell mo DMs
0: okay now wa send you a message says
5: yeah
0: when your revelation about them
5: exactly
0: na sa revelation about when you no che say rade e dey atoda come so o me ware o nti odi kan e dey aware approach and eba ne toso mi ne ye dey o kan no business approach no
5: yeah
0: ne tactics ne bi no nti odi adwuma e dey two anim a ene e ma na o mani afi no nti so na ne yire no so e bo ni chidom. And any allegations are would you always see?
5: Okay, okay. Say so, no, I read a different article. Mr. Obano, well, it be about some we in your friend, but from the comments and the articles that I read, no, Obano might be a victim of circumstance.
0: Bema ni tibe betimi aye boni na de si wa bo obani nim.
5: Obani
0: ma. Atobe tibe involve your Obano.
5: Yes.
0: Indirectly.
5: Exactly. Said ye ya na yitim o ye scammers ni bitimi yusu e ma bi image and the scammer na Obano so kro bi oda ne ba bi a onim ho hwe no. But the woman is a prophet. Whatever a might take shape or an a shape on it ye no. Enye o ya branch na usi so a ye dwuma kakra wo wo na no fa bo bra. Na toto nyo mebe men nada ma enyi jo musikendi we I think she say ma be 10 over 10 women
0: any omo about to
5: any omo about aha
0: obu onzo be ferry
5: aha na men promise oba ma
0: the way we have second video ya on any ne yire no
5: aha no
0: omo and on dey omo court court no
5: aha
0: and your first appearance our court any
5: prophet all these things have been said about nanayao bonsu. And then anyway, okay. And now when you watch the video, you see a lady shouting police work on the police. They're probably then they are meeting. When
0: or report,
5: I go
0: yeah.
5: to police station and lodge complaints about you. Now I was a police make you arrest. They will come. It will here. Obi are complaining and Obi I report on my police. Now police are taking. Hey, and I yeah betcha no. Obi here the day. And the prophet. Ebia asem ne beba out kra no ne ye obabia ono no wanya broken heart ebia no expect say ona na ya agbo bra bia dru ba bi ye na wose na na ya ware ne bia for reasons na na ya anware no ene ono so act mbacho so act ya se ene ono so act which am be bri ye
0: me say oni obanya asem akwo obetimi asu
5: yes
0: e de ne ho atoto form betting cry the blade they try them.
5: Yes.
0: As if say, mm-hmm. one are the blade they try.
5: Exactly. And do hear comment now, no banana, you know, you are scammer. We'll see a show and then you see her. Let me show your face. Near dear. So these things in the Jama police now police for new majuma. Police for show movie no fee say.
0: Third video ni mm-hmm. where you I'm say
5: I'm a warrior. As Obanen in the problem a year look say I'm imagining and as I'm thinking say a year look say na na your name maybe as your champion. And a one way woman warrior or bafuf.
0: No ako warrior bafuf.
5: It's many been a logic complete be an old baby a
0: committed.
5: I'm going to go to the house. The last time I sent you 500 Ghana, I'm taking my money back. What for me see come? I mean, I know a friend was down for way. No, I say, what was I had a money bit, sir? Or no, your problem, my dear, or tossing let crab a check or crab or gen idea. So, what you say? I had a beer, not a year, one of these shapes.
0: Kojo, my mama for took some cacrabin show. So, on your batty, no mouse car, pen notebook.
5: Natural.
0: A year one cedia. 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Me say to notebook, na tro oba ni dino. 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
5: Any reason ade.
0: Na afensu reason tro ode, ode sikane ma ono tro. 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Never shall what dream will say. Sir Euradin and Coupon, you are dumb. Now, when your scar will be Triaman's actual and so count. Even though it's canacho, Kojo, and yes, sir. A day old day in a demon, no bedauka. Ah, meaning my brand to be on any yiri and yanta one tower eco kind. A baba wana summer or can I say? Bemano, I'm on 5,000. So, Wanji. Anna. 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
5: 1000 okay
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5: so plus 4000
0: ba se ode ma obane one country obane se wo ka no ti frim
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5: o wa no kre wo mu ni se se me ma nya de wa ken me ma nya tia se a we will have our peace. I want to say, young man is a warrior cry. No, I told the bureau, if be a bema, what call your business? Be would you see be a question, baby? Near there, who here be crazy, be cry there. I want a tick on near here. Now, here the mawa. No matter the amount, see be a tieno. What tell you who we are for here, dear man. In fact,
0: a bema bring your dear side, the years he continue a dinner qua.
5: Okay, come on, say, and I'm a refuse, I'm behind, I'm a miss.
0: No, Sandy, be fuck, guess.
5: Ain't he, no matter how, give the money back. Prophet.
0: Osadi be faggers.
5: Yes,
0: sir.
5: Osadi be
0: faggers. Osadi be faggers. What me genie is can all the faggers and the Ososo.
5: Ah, now what's a mengade?
0: Can be come.
5: Menka say menko fagger.
0: No, be kebiaka.
5: Prophet.
0: Sure. Remember be titi man and kasa.
5: Menka.
0: Yes, and you also the be a car. But a man, memory be so tick to bano. Young lady be on no tick Canada. Only Bema be wo back once and walk. Odo Bema eat me, the apportimate to a baba waiting. No, I send in his car.

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1: And because of that, Intino, my advice will be, I say, why do you spend much? What do you say? I say a committee. Said the bear. Oh, say ye ne na, but then ne nipa ma ye hu say ye ne na na twa.
2: Only problem with sikana or they send it no.
1: About them mama.
2: Problem say.
1: Uh-huh.
2: Ah, so obi etimi adwen ho na wo bem bem.
1: Ana make say ne nipa te na prophet. Wo ti won mu nyango fo na adwen mu a wo mama problem. Say ne nipa te. It is sometimes problem me. Say me friend crab say me sika.
2: You ba kwa tumu.
1: Oh yeah yeah yeah. It's that's how we are. That's how human beings are. Say nipa wo problem mu. Problem or better for me, muni ni adi. Of free problem ni mo, they will behave different. What I say, but they will behave different. Mami ya utia ni sika mani. No one send the voice ni di wa tell because okra o nyenya me sofo ni adi. 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Opa cho bompa. We are humans. We can switch at any time. Oh yeah, bodua nyina, so abodua ni adi nyina. But oh, we are
2: this be this kind of man do ya now abedi na pump.
1: We are humans. We switch at any time.
2: Oh,
1: swing mood obia obi ni pa bia swing. 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
2: na rascrat
1: rascrat o ye ratchet. It is so too kind na or yet you wanna see cap bunny say no to turn in your man I say or trusty dinya or be realizing who say Behman Okra was winning for so be a man because who in the life no okay and Richard Brabo no no. So what you say?
2: Who
1: in the life no okay or no I told you pay or no I had your pay it took crowds on for so yeah dying. It is a new be a dinner Mr. Teno and no pen a warrior prophet obey Jao Behman. It's in a Richard will be pretty good. Yes, I'm a tea. As I know about no sooner ni sika, Utia daika, or coba, the opo todi, bibia or ye, in the other na obe han and who bema on a bema na eden, a shan so. And I bema ne bechens ama and ye see, and ye see, and ye see. It is a win yaw bow pen a warrior, or person she shan in your ma say, warrior for an opes will live gun a life na. No bow pay freedom, my prophet. Obejai, our any begu.
2: Coming back to the story, here come once and to bet me as a repeat videos now, mommy. A brandy and an ayah, bonsu.
1: Our any big going to prophet Sana, a memory being so.
3: I mean, we never got a few
1: more. I am movie, it's a prophet. Then I make and say, I broach for man. I am mostly open, say, One bear my to horn, one amu, ye, and I who bear my nan, yes, I. Susu your commitment. I'm not saying that don't support the person, support it, but susu your commitment. Anna, a man and so no, obi, prophet, obi a yin yem, ufi say, oh, menya, a guy, me persem and any bobra. No, ban, oh, bear my 19 years of support, no, ban, support, wa. As I watch your banner job as well, just a sebi with Jimmy.
2: You try to see come on.
1: So, what I say now, they're not make a far brother idiot. It could be, sir. Bema be a bewaria prophet, Pepe, yeah, me memo be an obedating my bacum, you know, and son or our rebacco, me boy.
2: Yeah.
1: Aha. It could be, sir, a beer. I don't know as I'm a can on why.
2: Obi, dear, cried, go out to create a
1: more uncle, okay. It could be, sir, a beer.
2: Obi, ma, what date you, my one, my trimpano.
1: Or choose so a barbacon or warren.

0: others na aye wounded ena omo acte nti e bia na others no ba ko mienu bi ye commitment ma no ena omo person omo ji omo de ena omo de afa police ena omo report to na police aba na like o se this is prophet obi person odi ubon anim de oye uti asese obi betimi adi ubon o
1: yeah
0: obetimi di police aba dwuma mu ha be ye dedi
1: no video
0: now for my bloggers a chat ni a true story account ho ena na eko enye the substantive case o obi person odi ubon ya obetimi aye saka
1: na make bi a che bi
0: so ora visas of bi do call court owie no de ma bloggers say we see you e so na court to serve you
1: outcome no
0: outcome ne dey wan farm bloggers
1: no ah untimi from my
0: what you say outcome na court court o say or de court court na or jp person na de ma bloggers and a bloggers started so so see you so but na court na case na kasa na
1: yan ko or you stubborn too
0: and the mocker we are now caught to infinity now caught some fun and some fun cotton as other than the one for my bloggers. And these days, you know, disgracing people is very easy.
1: And how the idea number police is it now? So, could you video
0: it? It's a other, it's a poverty.
1: It is our teacher brand training. You don't find with
0: the problem. It was a police for coaching. You pomade camera, the HR.
1: Debbie,
0: it's this thing. There was a security agencies. No more people are using them to disgrace people. Nayana Ghana for a question, a police for 20 years, but Obi or Permanson, your custom new year, Obetimia, then,
1: as you
0: add your court court is a no.
1: Oh, good enough.
0: More bad chimney, say, every cry and ask him, you be there, not some Monday. What you say?
1: That's true.
0: And your rent and ask no, young China court on can you? Now you heard the outcome, but Kakra be too mouth when they say, and Fessica and a dada Bema Warren,
1: Debbie,
0: you're the Subampa. So what you say?
1: Subampa. First can nada bema. First,
0: Debbie, probably yam first can nada bema.
1: Esaka kraba bema ni buto mu.
0: Obe fa choice fufro. Debbie subampa. Ene ware bema. Subampa. Ene yede ware bema.
1: Okay.
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1: 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Mame di fa last one nazo entum joo.
0: Akubi zwa si wabu ase. Peace officer bi e film.
1: Oh.
0: Na onu ni film no. Onu ni nada na ne girlfriend man ne pressure. Iso onu na wo.
1: Okay.
0: O man ne pressure sa so pesu hunu no tu kanu di akonya si
1: dentem.
0: Prophet, remember there me say.
1: Oh.
0: They be ku be ma there.
1: Now according to Oba ne crowd no me hwe video no say onim po say.
0: Until I didn't see.
1: Ne kunu ne obi awo.
0: Say remember there, on say prophet remember there, yetimi ye nwoma secret a. Aji se bia ye yare da ho anaye.
1: Remember na otimi si dan. 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
0: Aha.
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0: 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Especially, omani ye different mothers. Because obia mami utunifu different. Obia mami, we. You have a purpose to control yourself. Or live in a life where we are say. Or live you good life.
1: Yeah.
0: Prophet. But then only one. One will say, address a for Kennedy. Control yourself for Kennedy. Junior Kennedy. And away Kennedy. You see, address say, this weekend we see any papa. Control yourself, Debbie. You see papa. Address according to Omobus, your opinion, you know, address say, we're about 38.4 billion. Omo famera. This is how I found my papa body name, man.
1: Ojo, yeah.
0: You see, we see how it's going. What in the India? As long as I'm not a man, as long as I'm drama. So,
1: I'm not going to go
0: Debbie. So, what do you say?
1: Na, Kojo, question in the say, Onipa, bit is a kofana. Unin in your sem, no kasa no boni trinko. Sa go for Ehu basa. Sa go for the who? Inti adwa ye.
0: So what you say?
1: Ena adwo anso onipa ono timini obi wo na oyɛ campaign tia.
0: Tia nipa.
1: Sa go fo mi enu ase mi.
0: Well, afɛ wo hu de ntia. Wo hu de ntia.
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0: Papa ne de na japade ne bi chɛ ne made for.
1: Aha.
0: Cause papa no office ne ma no de also oyɛ momo asase waye. De also ko school akɔ. De also oyɛ bi ɔkɔ. Ti omo mo tana ne ho som no no. Omo so omo waste omo time e som no. There was so more movie. That's why the last I told you, sir, Papa, no, why are dear power? That's how I dear now why you can't no cry. No, my respect anymore.
1: Ababa, wa.
0: And yen the mayor,
1: according to according to the account, I will give you, say, Yabuni 248.
0: Well, we're in a radio, so cancer.
1: Only sunny power ye delia unsro.
0: Ah, Revisa Drana, yet the play of fan and San or Bassa
1: hijacked your whole party.
0: Revisa draw 2022. I draw for straight MPP and another in a
1: big kind papa.
0: Revia Drana, oh, you stop one. I get them, you know.
1: A diacofana yina ye, a busiano say, bre bre bre bre ba, a bet to me aboa. As they are about to me, I've been told they are so here at 3.7.
0: Sir, 37 billion.
1: Ah, it's car car abono.
0: More than billion.
1: Oh, since sir, 3.8. Eka kakra beche ni zomu pedi ani omu mutia.
0: And this is nyambo. Saturday or never.
1: Saturday. 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
0: Ogusi ni papa. 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Iti ogusi ni jaza. A whole lot. Oh, and some of those.
1: Some of it's very serious.
0: It's a memo. Aya obia nim di ntia ya basa. It's a prophet sometime. 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So what I say? Months be ma sika won ni sem be ma owo influence, owo opportunity to do those things. Na ye kra ye ni ka pre kra se ka se be ye be. It is our own farmer, no, not to change one, or baffle fro, or cock or poor baffle for another. Or baby, also, Ben was a bema bit to say, Yao Safo, Cosby, you know. 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
1: I'm a pastor, Lucy.
0: San Cammy Bonidin, but or never change penna, your bayonet, sir. Or no bell. Robert May, Madame Fubio, your actress, or your popular power screen. Or catch him, sir. The type of bema or person anywhere and why are we be mema disappointing to an no dear or be pe papa papa man and ma no moving on. But papa papa no him go for an target you. President Mahama, Nanado, Alancha Matemo. I'm not no target you. I'm telling you. I'm not no target you. To nyam matua.
1: Let's you're too across our money be boy.
0: And I make a because Eti, loose. Mame and our sister, who be muka crabby. Now, who couldn't be that kind of crab or baby at targeting? Especially, remember now, you need more and need this. Yeah, so there. No, you know, be kunu and I'll be here in your common TikTok. Kunes and your mayor, come on. 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But we dear grown any bell. 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
0: 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Also, again, a stripping for by no one or two skill goodness. No, the bishop says,
1: oh, you're in the castle, too good, baby. 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
0: as long as you're a Roman father. Ah, Oshia, I saw for a shay, I didn't know machine, a friend. And we see, I dear no, a dear money, as one with your baby or bad in you would I. Eti, Miss Ross sister.
1: I'm a kai, you're a branty bremono. 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
0: 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We didn't have idea the year can dia but they actually na year can. 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And I'm also, yeah, my mom, first, no moon, so no, I'm going to go to the house. I don't know how to say asari.
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0: it. 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So what you say? 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So what you say? 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
0: yeah because
1: of and the oba ni career I'm telling you e oba na nu mu asabo
3: minimum one sample, but I don't want to get there. What you say? 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Na dun whom you and say, the other side no a happena. Ube jina say. Because I worry about me go at any time.
0: Yeah.
3: Relationship bet me and at any time. 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
0: I am no born handsome and I ain't to your Hina men or no.
3: Now, Bumwako could a tip be a war 55 years, Bua when you're 60 years. 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
0: We be so mad. Obi an have a life because no be our life as an am worry. Inti the obaye no onye the be my no onye na mon committee to our re no. So what you say?
3: Your buy and say
0: your ba ton won ton obe juma wo ye onye be ma juma wo ye no onye na mon committee to our re na am worry. Inti say oba de she the team say ma worry menya be ma. Inti me kwetena fie be ma hwe me a.
3: Problem
0: be. Our jaye ne ba. Oba be bre. So what I say, bear man so then hot on so oh me you ska business na me be in minya medwana me name nkasana you ba wari jae ba o ba be fanedi o bear man o ba be useless. Prophet, as we speak, there's a case am jina so America enye yi. Reason ni say bear man de ne resources nyina apija o ba na okrom ha mo bi ehu o ba no en o ba na kwetena brochiri o kwetena brochiri no. 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Obana started here, Juma who sikani and then. I for so ya no tetia and bema no phone. 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Tin Tokwan Tokwa sa for about 4 years in.
3: It's now names the Obaba so Jawa.
0: Or started no sass, no way anyone in our banner or
3: Bessas Gatia.
0: Oh, get, yes, your friends. Bema is so any more.
3: Bema, when you're who's up, when I say, yeah, Jawa, we.
0: Obana friend and mana. 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
0: Just to cover the
1: shame. 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You know what happened? After years, a honor or barn on in a bush, you say, oh, bear money cried a dad, damn, me, dear, you man,
0: or banan cano,
1: Debbie. 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
0: No, banners will stay as I tell you, Cunyon cano,
1: Debbie. Now, one day, Enna, or bear man in ya, the resignation letter of Jobano.
0: Ah, my yin,
1: no, send him about Obana bush for money to me and my back.
0: Mama back, be him.
1: And in Guasena,
0: until then, only be proven. Now, come with a shabby
1: one yard dream will can't our bearman. Obana Zujano stated 5 reasons are the judgment.
0: Ah, bearman who name
1: bearman who name.
0: Wow.
1: Ain't he a boy told me our bears a old coval yere and our coval kuno? One man of cre and new and new cania a best sovietial.
0: Yeah.
1: And Trona would you know? A de protect you kuno. And Trona acquire marriage counselors be brie.
0: Yeah.
1: Because also I am married counselor and to a person
0: projecting you kuno. And some no more catch you to no cre.
1: Proverb
0: here will be our different.
1: Bebri kwa.
0: That is why when we speak about marriage, we are a catcher or say, Unimukuna na weere. Ain't he applied your obey be. As on throne in Samaka Krakan, Womokeka.
1: You will crumble and we can say, so corner so crooked chitia for no runner. But the drew stage be no ni or ya bem kwa wan the bedroom. 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
0: O tuniku ze niku. 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So what you say?
2: Bro,
0: na wamu zee. 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I am a mema takas.
1: I.
0: Bose, maybe, maybe a cast be a church or your pa or your paye or ba paye. If you could be a radio station, they are two or more yermo or ba pa or your pa enupa near dear. One was here, one who could power catch it.
1: Me who bema pa, me who bema pa, bema pa. 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But me who bema pa.
0: Oh, vida. 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
1: Oh,
0: David, I will be more bapa. 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
0: Oh, because of Namukra can in Tina Mani de on Banansu Adamipa.
1: Trotrona Uchin,
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0: Mani.
1: Cabana Trotro for drivers never so far, man.
0: Oh, let's say, O Barney de Unia try and front her. Unia track and
1: Unia, right.
0: Unya track on the front on Kwandia, send out TBA, you do a chibeka for. O track on the front on Kwawa and Chenya, send a TBA, you do a chibeka for.
1: O be your crowd in the chibeka for.
0: Ah. Say any kind of man who can quad the chibeka for. But they be awa, they shouldn't say a pewa. It me, G and I change, you know. It me, Eddie G are not ever false realm. Yes, you change a few Giano or a Benson here. Yes, you are near your false room.
1: Bonnie, dear Moody.
0: Yet, the Bonnie Pa. My name is so for your
1: money. Do you have my uncle for you to do us any die? Into me kind.
0: There be uncle for you, there may mean be under Sabby.
1: What card is the house? I'm best. So I do. One of them was such as I dream. Who becomes you here? Ah,
0: Papa, and there may be under Benny Pa before.
1: Four na oni biana.
0: Ah.
1: Tinaka o pese do do se na oni on bedan se na ozo oni biada.
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1: chako station e ko ton
0: achimota station moto ma ho
1: oh all the uncle for buyers will be pre on microphone on niyama be pre
0: and I saw no moon tune
1: I saw no what tune by any and found say what tune papa papa lock need to send
0: okay sorry nidi
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0: because okay kura unka
1: they be me kai papa
0: hey
1: me kai by nyanko ponsi ya onwa de all na mu say nyame wotu me
0: then is
1: papa and niyama na yekoto no ba kokro ye ntimi ani sika
0: ade
1: let me say your tone, your G scanning, and your car microphone is called by mine. 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
0: A bachim,
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0: almost sunny,
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1: know? I did you know? Near Safa.
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1: 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And the baller. Baller, no, some way in Scow. And see you go to Gubola Sue. 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And tell him matching near Chiche.
0: What you said, Emma?
1: Yet you check Eddie Gulor Quam. 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
4: Rock.
0: Yeah. Bonka near day.
4: Bonka
3: near day. And they
0: are general. And I'm modern known.
3: Yeah, and they bought a rock on it to
0: so. I see. And Sana, a radin yanko pon, a yen and yama. Very well. And what about two mame? Na, yet me ashe, and also over Facebook, or search for Asempa 94.7 FM. Asempa 94.7 FM. And as I was searching for Nana Yausafo. On Facebook, obetimi join a live stream no. 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No invite others to also join us. 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
0: na re chi o mi ohun
3: ah Yeah, is the say. Okay, sir, cry and I be wild, dear. Ye is the say. Ube shiame, our bonting, no waka say me. Ujimia messa mau case. While chimmy cry say be and drama baby yarn. No, some crawford by me to miss our child through to also say, oh boy, and rack run and me quay be crowing to ya. And I'm attacking on no, yes, sir.
0: And now only Nikoy Bibi went here, and I won't be attacking on all yes, and what baby,
3: yeah.
0: What's happy problem?
3: I'm jealous on me, Pemoa, O Biaden and Sabacan. On the money, I mean, on be dear, Mammy, I'm a sad.
0: Hey, and on Oyan for how long? Nipa Rose and I decided any deal.
3: Oh, and then Nipa Bibri, and I no cry me here for bear 5 years.
0: Hey. I don't want to go problems.
3: If you are crowd to get to, no be aba. What be point? It's me the police crabba. Every point will say.
0: Radio.
3: If you are out to one man, a John, at the police in Naba. Say, girl, not one will be real. Now, Miss Mabisa police in so be some say. Quine Ben should have made a ban if he am in Bivian. In the end, a Kufodia police station will be enemy. Yao Chianqua.
0: Uncle
3: Sibiombejai. Dana Umbejai.
0: Hmm.
3: Because Omono Omini say,

0: very well. Patch of fine say the can now says a bit me a co off, but radia do me a sanswa ba and from mobium on fa and chay and problem be a dear bremo. Mama, yen to us now, Cassa.
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0: Okay. 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Tiabasa, I'm William, you know, Namuqua, now, Unqua. A dear Casapan, I'm tired at the Tom Fono. Mom, we did John Patro, Hanumunti, and Yepa, Yentwas.
1: At the tone from the beep on Como, oh, mammy, open some open then open way, say. Into me, men, I may better harden. Meaning semi pessimi real. Me medican and commercial. Oh, then no semi betto boo who ne'er find pa, and let the abandon says. Into Saturn was 7 hours. I would the mammy when it was a may scan me, dear mamma. Into me as a midis can a man, oh, badger. Oh, GV and overcast a beyonce saying. Mr. Ah, and a fabla. Na beji 20. Fabra na beji 20 nini na na message e she nkomo na wa adwen film so. 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
0: Ni a friend is shilling pilling. You ready, young coupon. Now, one for a time, Ben, I'm with your shilling pilling. I know Papa and I say we are now numerate.

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1: Osana di selling killing na wonu selling killing hey na tsa terms na amoko fane he the terms are mumu yuzu o kofor duane ade get to be a yuzu bi
0: bia madina bebi obia obia e ga mama wasewu nyinawi
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3: As the historic sesquicentennial celebrations roll on, Infantepim invite all old boys, associates and the general public to the prestigious second Infantepim 150th anniversary lecture. This is not just a lecture, it is a masterclass for national transformation. 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He will be dissecting a theme critical to our collective future, educating for peace, democracy, and responsible citizenship. Date, Wednesday, 29 July, 2026. Time, 5:30 p.m. prompt. Venue, the Accra Reed Church Hall. To every old boy, every partner, every citizen who believes in the future of Ghana and Africa, this is where you need to be. Block your diaries, clear your schedules, make it your number one priority. 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

0: yampo se akwantuo mu nsem ye ka ne dwonim na wan ko bia na ye o sa tesem eno ma bebre na gana de hye nem won kofo amanso de otia woni begye ene de owo ebeho
1: yo kura ye wo ye si stro ato e ye 20 inches 3 days ye timi pye wey e ye kro
0: Anything, Tia Bruchenko, Akwa Manqua, Akuntejo, Eddie Bro was Sempa, 94.7 FM. So,
2: it drew me down as the Indian woman on me. 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
3: Memory Debia, a bonusia, a permusia, a question of what the change lay your home, our approach, said the Akuhu, any diabetrufi, the Yahu, near her, the Ye, near the Abba, the Anyano, and you can say,
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0: Shannon, say a mimini de bia. 6 p. And bugger near approaching company.
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0: 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Oh, baby, I will be ano. Me say now I'm a match on 0245001749. But I could be a team boss now. Now should I be Doris Boudoua? And to me, uncle, and not be a pity. Keep ready for no. Nana Joa, Omunsu and Yabru, Umbona, keep ready for Bono. Nana Joa can't say second avenue. Umbabe Haji, cross number. Now should two in a cord it here. Kevet Nanajua.
1: So yeah, by no more changes. I'm with the two players now. Bagan and Sway back away from Intimacacha will say, Omo by second half, Nede, Omo de Tatashibi, and I debat the Black Queens for a so into say Intimi and hold it on to that one
0: second half. No more Katasin about.
1: Aye, yes, I'll hold it on that 1-0 lead now. A better dream pie, yes, sir. Second half, no final whistle, no bequay, and Nagana, Yachibu.
0: Asempa 94.7 FM live commentary and then they bro. And what we are say up and engine. So what you can reach me, baby, I will be on it. Live commentary and your Fedia grow. Way a year, a man footballer, a Koso, a Morocco. Na ye bo, na fe ya sign, asalete. One more bet me a copy, and what we are see up and engine, a man football. There is a FIFA Women's World Cup. Nami Atuma next year, our Brazil, Bonekuta, Sharon, Bonekuta, Bonne Bonkubano, about crossing Nancy Dabi, hey, Sharon, I'm Sabonu Kutana, I'm telling you, Nefedia Gro, Nibunkumano, and then the Kachanadia, Yalsano, go here, away, Kachanapa, but as Opejabo Nequa, Opejan Tesadi Otina, woman, I'm Ravo, I won't so know your wow.
2: Of course, it looks like your problem with the crossing. So first half corner kick say in here, in you know, you're born without any purpose. Be as if you're about to be ano, and pretty well, who bit me a canna, what me a can. Same way in the game, you're in wingers, in your born, the decision making.
3: I'm so perfect,
2: kick, you know, has been a bit of a problem. And the earlier bit me, I saw, and one on them, the better. A bit in their coffer a year competition because whether you like it or not, now set piece and a year ability to cross well, Abe an integral part of the game and opportunity to win matches. A captain at
0: Black Queens of Ghana pass Nakonan Sudabia Tia Faso, pass Natia Faso, a betty the Capo Verdeans, Nansu Bonsu, Wapim one of your way right back, pa, Alice Kusi. Now should I be Saron as a Saron by an OMFO and a foul accorded tier Santilele Rodriguez Okutabon Okwa Santel Boy Hokla Santel Boy Hokla aka Santilele would not be a form NT a foul accorded tier the Black Queens of Ghana foul accorded tier the Black Queens of Ghana. Sibabia will be an unknown matunka live on a Sampa 94.7 FM commentary near the bro. Baby, I will be a sir. Water credit Kumasi Tamale Babiano and Tunka Wapimbono. I said, Baby Bunkumsu. Yes, sir. On went to me, uncle. A twin advantage according to my Black Queens of Ghana. Twin advantage according to my Black Queens of Ghana. Now, for any number, be a wobiano. Osikumwa, I like the voice. Tonations, no. That's a demo come up. It makes me feel good. I go by the name. That's a DJ Ranko Suhum. Got a Ghana win by 3 goals, you know. And I'll also deny the Eddie Abba. As some perfume commentary with the horror, baby, I wobiano. And they live commentary near the Brau Bonikuta. Black Queens of Ghana, the pass not all about cross nothing, one echo. Now, so that be a Timmy Uncle, and say, Quadia today, back to Bonsu. Bonsu. Uyibon and Timian Kotu in advantage. According to the Black Queens of Ghana. 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Nasaron no wapa okutabona or a more than 6 feet to cry. Kona kika called the mother Black Queens of Ghana. Me count a mosquito about Barbary. Kona kika called them a Black Queens of Ghana. Babom said too much him. Answer that be Alice Boyan and Timianko. Born and say. Yes, Queens Ajibonibium, Equanim Kakanga Kangaka, Gesa Santua, Etequium, Wapim, Alice Sabei, answer that one and say, Asantuachi, Yasunimu, Wajin Hoko, Asantua Pass Nako, Saron, Nancy W. Across your piano. Move in the moment in them, Mamma Muse. 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
1: I think so. 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
0: who's a coach in Ukraine, and came last in
1: that chances. I have banned soon because on an hour now to be try Africa, say Chima, Emma, and way and friendly. No, you're not allowed to sign. 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I banned
0: a pass knuckle, it's a goal. Black Queens of Ghana, Omuama Granada. Saron Mama Granada, Dros Bwadua Mama Granada, Santa Boy, aka Santerele, Ama Agrono Ayade, Black Queens of Ghana 2, Black Queens of Ghana 2, Capo Verde 0, Santa Boy, Wayne Ayad left crosso, what in the left corner crosso bono, Badeba Kwe Yapa, Kivede Fono. 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
0: asempa 94.7 FM yansa no go can a little too yet so mo busme edu maburo e bia so etime akoyie no anani.
2: Some few minutes ago, na me kaba crosses a Indian writer. They beat me abwaying in the opposition yambos. And so, Chantel, the accuracy, any the proper kick, and the precision with which or the boss are born a buyer noa. Even though the target was to get Yen striker, Doris Bwadua, and when you know, it forced Viera into committing herself. And then the goalkeeper now, it's me a may a second goal. For me, I think the more you bring the accurate crosses into the box, the better will be for you. A clear set on your good with a floating balls and everything are you saying at their punishment.
0: Asampa 94.7 FM, ref is a play must continue. And then a jagum baby a wobiano. Oh dear, baby I want a light in your crown so phone. Never take comment to Nanua, a Dumukra, Fakosi Chayo, different Bronoso. I'm young Queenum Asempa 94.7 FM Atom 106.3 pass not to her. Come on. Yes, captain of the side, Capito, Bossia Boati, Oboa, Obey Juman in the Bunkuman Soka. And so, the final one, Antimi Uncle, the final living Antimi Uncle, Bossia Boati, Opejana Tad and Uncle Unfound cry. A brandy friendy. Oh, Pedia Tadia no cra. Then some phones and an adjutant will Pedia Tadia. I had your bed you 100 times. Share, Edmund, were you on Fahon cra? Oh, Pedia Tadia, or no of Fahon. Oh, Bomma dear Gigan, as you hope. Alco walk up. Cross no, any. It took him and one. But struck a sneer, dear. unso omo influence defenders no, forcing them to play nonsense. No, no, no. Now, one case one will say yes. Nana Juana Mboa.
1: So, Pepe, I love the fact, say, I say Black Queen's players need to be able to push forward. Obi Tisa Amadia, or a defender, but Sanya Go ni see him. She was already in the 18 yard box. I just say, Bo, no to me, but all and commit to me.
0: Oh, more, more, where do you have you? And Sarah Moon said, we are
1: minister.
0: Okay, minister.
1: Minister.
0: Oh, an honorable Kofi Adams. Kofi Adams.
1: Oh, Papa. A important game, the man.
0: It's a VIP one, FA president, Ketia Sokreku. And El Hono says a phone bill, then,
1: of course, neighbor, say, I'm saying, and all mamma, and then I said, oh, yeah, journalism, Jumano.
0: Oh, my report.
1: When him said 2024 WAFCON, the opening game, South Africa saying 2-0. It's a way, no, yeah, say, Ben Winina, yeah, can't record, sir, and you tell me, as a son.
0: Okay.
1: Game way, the game, eh, you need game. I will say it to me at 3 maximum points with double goals and 3 goals to cry.
0: Asampa 94.7 FM, and my one, a Juman Babono, what do you ever do, Juada? No more winning group in every Emma, Obeco Parliament, never be OBS, Black Queen 4, or entered in a pass, Nakon answer Abbey, and Timmy Uncle, assign every day today, the Black Queens of Ghana, a bombing. My pass nothing in Faso. Ah, bones no no. Oh, yeah, Juman Bruta. Oh, can ride back a party at Juman Oye. Pass Nababeto, Mumfama, Seron, Seron Ajibo, no, Seron Elcono, Obechi, Obechi, Wachima Nipani, where we are from. Seron born and say, Nancy at the Fawa Tiano. Seron, yeah, dammy, be 1, 2, 3, and Nipani, where we are from. Seron. Messi or Wate will be our park and also. But Bonnie Kutana, ah, Oboa, Bonnie Kutana, Juma Oyeno, and yet Juma Ketua.
2: When is that? When is that? Chana, local league player Bena, Nehuas and Bartri.
0: Local league,
2: yes, Salim de Son Shalom.
0: Local league near Umbebru, Ghana Women's Premier League,
2: Ghana Premier League,
0: Ghana Premier League, a memadian.
2: Okay, the way you see at CNN. The movement and the body swerving now, especially how a person using the upper body now. Look up Laban now, Kaima.
0: Kaima Kray.
3: That's the man from commentary.
2: Oh, there, always a person using the upper body in the setting as a will be out of the confusion. Sound in 9 o'clock, Juma.
0: Yeah,
2: Sana, Sharon.
0: Assemble 94.7 FM and then. Mr. Prince in town, motors. I was so council. Come on, to me. He came and sent you a comment. You know, na sorry, on here. You mean no crane or be boy, papa, papa, papa, papa, papa. And here, free kick, according my Black Queens of Ghana. Free kick, according my Black Prince of Ghana. It took him, wapem, answer that be. I'm going to the Aqua Cobo. And my game, idiot. Sending, sir, a few women, baby, they were because princesses are qualified for World Cup and black maidens are qualified for World Cup. Princesses are called Poland and maidens also. Omo Ewo Morocco, who are World Cup. Among so, Eko Kujinem, Nabibian said to me, pass an Afani Faso, Alice Kusi, Asan Kudi Bukumso. Santa Boy, Santa Lily, Wagwachi, Kwanaki Kako, Nema Black Queens of Ghana, Namianu Ukraine, Brunia de F, Osayen Ye, we also have Black Queens of Ghana players here, Obia Bobia, Bakopen Monzo, or Ghana Premier League, and Tibabi or Musia Kana Penis or Musia Kano, Omunya Morocco de, Chianis or Mochesa, Omu Echesa, Kwanaki Wedia, Alice Kusi. 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
3: A
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2: na boga for nko
0: o dia say
2: team na de coin local players trip na ne
0: e say omo ba anye dese biemu e ye kinkim omo jina omo na so pa 63 minutes so far. Black Queens 2. Cape Verde 0. Bono Ewo Cape Verde 4 from Refi say Fawa Korditia. Refi say Fawa Korditia. The Black Queens of Ghana. Asempa 94.7 FM. Asempa 94.7 FM. The headquarters of Ghana Sports. And no. You could tell me the name they hear them say, a ghost no, baby, and ebe flow, ebe ba, pass nako, saron e kutabono, saron, nansu da be, pass nanti mianko, a ye fawa koditia, bwadua, fawa koditia, bwadua, asempa 94.7 FM atom 106.3. And all the affiliate stations in Nigeria. And a year 29th of July 2026. Yabaya Bako says, Yan Obermo. Oh, the form Dabby. Nanajua.
1: Amadiano, me, I believe, say, injury kakre bi shishashen, but she's a very good player.
0: Suzanne Meboa.
1: Yes, the last time I hear ball against your friend Sam Pim, that come a friendly, say, wa Cross Sports Stadium, mm-hmm. And also the same thing happening, but you're very instrumental, ewe chiro, nti. I believe, say, coach Kim, ewe comfort, ye boa, beti me abe replace, ni quickly, na, team doctors, ni adie ti me, ashen, ten times, so, sanye be, ye benyan, wane, nan, so, in our game against Cameroon, ene, Mali,
0: the team doctor unya we wan hwe na bag na kwa home and be yin and
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0: 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Kevet Womu Eba. Ghana by Jibwana Kama. Watene. Ye Jesse number 5. Namyanu Ukraine. Se Ukutabona. What Kim Papa? Emma won't say yes. Wasan Aye Jumano. Emma won't say and one and Elkway. Kevet 4. A fair and a tournament to a woman, a bobby. Yeah, yeah, starting 98 in your neighbor. 12 consecutive time, and I said, Bono, 12 appearance, and a Ghana, Enya. In T. Aya, a near Wagro, Akase, Kruano, Debe Kremuche, Nanki Akase, Kruano, ye Kremuche, Kruano, ye Kremuche, but a near young Kutamusa, in T. Kevet, I too. Kevin, I'm going to say be omanya blasters. And ti ewo nations camp no mea. Necessary on ekutabono. And nipo makumaku and numa chan wise wa yomunya. Bono and say Asan Betty Simon Nususa Nansu Kofodia girl Kofodia flowers no. Wa ye jumana pa Benedicta. Hey, Kofodia vo. San Benedicta, when Nimco Fodia, that's when Nimbo Nimbo. When Nimbo Papa. Hey, I go Pama who do any new El Muruku memo. I go Pamanis is when Nipa Grand and Kong. A year freaky car called them Black Queens of Ghana. Freaky. A called them Black Queens of Ghana. My one, sir. Bossy Abwache, captain of the side, the bone commando, Wakwai Chide Friki, Ebe 18 Kakra, Bossy Apejem, Echekoyem, Bwedua Bapimana, Nansu Dabi Wampim, Wantimi Ampim, it was a good kick from Bossy Abwache in Anadua.
1: Onse na mi nwa be meka ye set piece no I say I said that I focus and target be anu because we should be a positioning of na Ghanaian players no one be be and captain no boy na omo sign come grab you with set piece when it comes to free kick no
0: Asempa 94.7 FM one sign come grab you watch the kutabo on Posia on the pass not all to Benedicta Simon Simon Benedicta. Or they are come a goalkeeper. Goalkeeper, no crown. Nyabing Chinti. Onu subo came in the Cynthia Colan. Bakumi and Miansa. Asan Abedi captain. Posse Abwache. Posse of Fresa Mumra. Posse Abwache. Or they are come a Saron. Saron Swachi Kama. Afe or they are ma. Aye Benedicta. Benedicta and Swiss and the Bonum. Ede Kobun Kumsu. With a jersey number 5 and no aye. Abaya Grace Asantua and say, I'm a pass natim, Santa boy, Santa Swedia Coma Bosu, Bosin at the Bon Eba, where Pia Passno, Edia Coma, Posia Boatibim, Boatin Eba, Ewa Santa Circle, where a team de Coma Seron, Sarah Chi, Sarah Nelcono, Sarah Delcono, I'm a pass in the Coma, Sarah Nedia, Namian Ukraine, and your good day, Santa boy, Santa Tene, Adia Coma Grace Asantua. To Benedicta Simon Messi oye left back na enye easy pass no eba
3: asempa
0: look at Antimi Anko Antimi Anko Ansu goalkeeper Cynthia Colan awabo bono a twin advantage according to the Black Queens of Ghana na Najwa
1: That was a dangerous pass for me. You know. So you better trust Cynthia Ama, but there was a covert player. Not all what that. And so say your team is a back pass. Is your man? Your man is here because in our game against last WAFCON, in our game against South Africa, the BC, Emma South Africa, they share. And until Ena Eko Yia see a ball penalties. You know, say on the boss, I no more practice. Ewo your friend is in training there. Now in the Omuye, no more.
0: Center boy, I was sorting an answer. I've been sorting an team yanko. Santano, ewo England in charge and the techniques in Ano Kappa, say Kutani Bibi. Our born in the Bonaqua Quate, Kivet, Omuneba, Ansu Simon, Kivet, Om Captain, Ujinan and Asu, when him born a bob papa, I'm not out, a banner bona, Ononso, when him bo. Asabe de HD. A twin accord, ma. Kivet. 72 minutes of action. Sima Marco Marco Marco. Sima Marco Marco. Ediosun Mienu Enye. Sima Marco Marco Ediosun Mienu Enye. Bon Antimianco. Akwa kwa your revise play must continue. Answer that will be anyhow. Will be anyhow. I'm a passing anti me uncle. Ghana niya brese group no edia. I see a top group no kra. Ejina ya nasu mo bia hun say yes. Yen ena ye koi. Na yen ena ye ye number 1 a obia hun say bibia enso edidem. Eni amene o kasai. Lawe Ahmed Lawe ewo Kasua Tuba. Ose gumwa jaman dese. Kwambia so Black Queens of Ghana, Ebenya Ewino, listen to you live. Ewo Lawe, Tuba, say, with guessing side, wa, Ewo Anamitio, and Su 83. Asampa 94.7 FM Atom, live, baby, Awobiano, and a Yao Sanogo, 73 minutes so far, 2-0, and a Ghana LED. Second half, no, I impressed with the tactics. Coach Nebo, born a bit me who cross never now should I be 18 will be any ho a who uncaptured go nearby. Yeah,
2: cross is not starting ever, but unfortunately, a bar we are not attacking it, we are rather hiding behind defenders, you know, allowing them space and opportunity. Say, on bit me a clear bono, etting me Eddie Efrihonum, which for me, I think, say. And yet a good thing, yeah. Wingers not that you a good thing there, but attackers now no attacking the Bono well. A bit me and yeah, the third goal now here. But then, once I catch up, I say, Kevin for a bit me crying your goal. A baby, an individual brilliance from one of their players, and then probably a mistake from Ghanaian team. And that nearly happened, say, your central defenders, you know, they lost concentration and lost their ball around the 18 yard box. Attack and a far bono pigeon, and keep an APN or boy and call the Tunisia. Keep an etimi, a quiet so team coach. They should be very, very careful so that they will not be caught unwanted.
0: Asampa 94.7 FM live coming to Women's African Cup of Nations in April, Ghana, Asu Jano, Saron, the Kuta Pasno, Obeniye, Wasachi Nansi Dabi Atibuan Finansa. Was a good commentary, my chairman. More fire from Mr. Mensa, Oye Jumao, ECG, Kasua, Niofa, Ene Osama, the great Osama. Mr. Mensa, I hear them put them on mona, me light in them, my timuhe, Namim put them on light in them, bra. I catch a juice, your money while I'm light in them, Ranaja Bende, Bre Copa, Asampa 94.7 FM, Pass no Ako. I see a team in three goals, no 3 points, 3 goals now. Nessaja, Bibia, them, come up. Mr. Mensa, I say it has come. Okay, there's a new one. There's a my Jumano. Oh, my Jumano, papa.
2: Your mom is a Mensa and team numbers.
0: Your money team numbers. Mr. Mensa need Jacob Munia, you know. Mr. Mensa. And he changes Abba. And they dia one of him Emma Opoku with a jersey number 4. One and Abba Opoku a Abena Anoma Abena Anoma Opoku was not kind of East Bengal East Banga
4: Let us say, ewo African potemana ay Middle East won potem hobe. Middle East won pot yasanoko. Yemano. Chum. Yemano.
2: Abana anoma opoku. Dinner de ye papa. Can you again shut down for more boss? But
4: Bandina Ebo.
2: Yes, Abana
4: Ebo papa. But Kivedi Omunama trains were wow. Oh, papa. Oh, yeah, Olivia Kelly. Or the Kelly. In genuine was or was I? 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
2: Honorable Abnan Mopuku.
4: Bode.
2: Koye MC ya.
4: Honorable. And I won't come MP. Second MP was
2: a member of parliament. Thank God in the Musa.
4: And to ADNS or see a kind of mother Black Queens of Ghana. Bakumi and Mansa. Pass Nebebana. Answer that big. We piano to form. We piano to form. Acquire forward, dear man. Forward, advantage, call them, the Black Queens of Ghana.
1: The Black Queens team.
4: Prince La Adobia.
1: We don't
4: Ghana. Ah, but
1: the boys, yeah. You're free kick.
4: Uh-huh. We won't say yes, yes, no, no, no. Let me be a demo, come up. Asampa 94.7 FM free kick according to the Black Queens of Ghana. Free kick advantage according to the Black Queens of Ghana. And so that be Antimi Uncle 77 minutes so far. 77 minutes so far. Sima Marco Ebioson Enson Enna Eja Enonso Eho. Black Queens of Ghana 2, Kevet 0. Black Queens of Ghana 2, Kevet 0. Professor Kofi Anote. Aye, the professor himself. Professor Kofi Anote is Goma. Edna, as I say, Morocco. They say, Timikopio, pass Naba. And Sudabe. And say, the Black Queens of Ghana. What about Akoma Benedicta? Black Queens in Myrani Diagro, which they want more. Passes in an answer that be on their coach. Bonsu, your piano show. Revis a play must continue. Black Queens and a posse of Boati. Or no, and the air catch the hook. Nansu Kelly, what Pim want the bother for today? Bodua, a take with him. Bonnet and say, Bodua was sort no, a couple of yes, it's a moko here. Penalty na bwadu an phantom. Na bwadu an osi ne match na obono. Oni nukuna ato beti kra. Oni nukuna ato chempe. Say so both 2 goals and above. What do you say? Okay, no 18. Ah, nke wodi ya onu amon hadi.
1: Enjuye.
4: Enu amon hadi. Ana na najua.
1: Sa pepe.
4: Baba biya dano ko onu amon hadi ana.
1: Position be say no Grace Asantua ne Alice Kusi and no more tagging a tree any captain Portia watching to which means a Portia Gina Wada.
4: Integrate a man who is Santelso.
1: Yeah,
4: oh, the way Santel no Black Stars no. Because I want to know to be Genesee. And I asked a one yana. Where Santel, I'll be out of the day you because we have color in
1: the pressure than a surprise and social media no one numbers or your free or social media.
4: Oh, okay.
1: Sending requests is your bench or no dear. Mm-hmm. So social media near the mini bow. Ah, Santa Nimini gave me the Amagan.
4: My own sir, Santa boy, and the captain of the side, Posse Abuachi, Edin Komo, Ted Gordon Mebana, 10 minutes to full time. Santa, what's not kind of man, Nottingham Forest? Santa Lily. Santa boy Hokla. No nidi. Nidi ni amiansa. Santa boy Hokla. Entiere gets a Santo answer be next day. But gets the onoti and munsu do or cast one tie sort na. Santa boy now sidabe. Why I say call the techniques no yeah juma. But next time and I'm sure Posse Abuati. I'll be back with boss what na atum. TNA and fa. Yes. Asempa 94.7 FM. live coming to the near ya the emperor sana sir ye we are na sports night with Professor EK Wallace. Wale na wale nso abeginam to aya nochi empemu na Professor EK Wallace head of sports Eddie amount wamu ewia 830 ekono sanu se se bibia bi with DJ Viper ensu ebeginam Abuja Eddie amount wabe boja no 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Hey, what's he peg? Saron, were you a dangerous girl? Bah, I mean, I doubt. Saron, Samson, no. Were you dangerous, papa? And Simon, Benedicta, on the Kutabono, Asempa, Saron. About cross natch him, born in say, Bodua, Obenye, Santelele, Nansuda Bianfa, Santelele, and went to Mianfa, Bonasa Codibon Consu, Akasima, and so na Martino Abba Nevier, Nana Ajua, Umun and Sunday, say, a year to say, ya, Ghana qualification, and ask them, no, your first match in the Umun is a. I come back 7 minutes here, but first match in the Winiana.
1: Yeah, but you're trying to the 90th minute. I said, Kevet for no, Omo Bosto to Sasania, Omo in that form. 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And Nisa Ghana for no give it up, rather than they should hold on, keep on pressing, because Coach Kim Amiati has said, any team, no, now, no, they are a pressing team. And they should keep on pressing, Sanya Beya, Yebeya Mogos, to intimidate our next opponent, that is Cameroon.
4: And T, and Obama, your next opponent, no, Nessa Jah, Omo Esro. Born and say, foul called them the blockings of Ghana. 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But as I see, we are your group on Omo Enso Bebo Mali and Cameroon Amonsu Ebesia Omo Enso Edbe Pimso. 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
5: ba Santa na cross ma ongo ne ba Santa lele
4: 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fire no when the next prince do come the enemy oh some what do you pa but also on some bim na and I'm baby cry for chino baby my men and body in the main canning in a booning in a and TNA Ghana Eba Bayan Sakaya and Sakaya na Eba but here ready because Mia Casamini Pa William Ewa E Pauli. William Ewa E Pauli. Ewa Anono. Asempa 94.7 FM. A Yakonaki Kakodema. Capo Verde. Kivet. Konaki advantage Kodema Kivet. 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Kodema Kivet. Bakumin Mansa. 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Nansu Cynthia Kulan. 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Sabo on the Pabe Ragoponim. Om Makwai. Santa Boy. Santelene no. Bakumin Mansa. Watching a workum. Ajibona Feninsa. Kivet. And Echo. Nansu Dabi. Kana Sabaji Bonibim. Pass never bana. What a pass not to Nimfasu and Timianko. Pass Nantimianko. Asempa 94.7 FM. Live commented by Bia Wobi and Mamentunka. William Ewa E. Pauli. Osigumua. Me Tunka de Nende. 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Alas Kwaminas Dun. On an MM supporter of US Abba. Into a Jinamin Chahanamua. MM supporter Pauli. What do you say? William Ewa E. Pauli. Oye brutal guy. Sort Nabanansu Dabi. Baby, a Doris, I wanted here. Doris, one in Nukunu. Atun, yes, I know about 2 goals and about. Bakobi, I say, one go now. One go now.
5: So many are no more here, no more there, man.
4: Those
5: opportunities will grow up.
4: Yeah.
5: Instead, some babon direct to a normal
4: person. No more there, man.
5: A normal demand. I mean, the so big deliver no air next.
4: Nah, yes, I said it. In TNA, Santa Boy, Ephraim, Santelele. Emma Evelyn Bedu and Abba Bedu Swaba came in Evelyn Bedu was not candy man Montreal Roses Ewo USA Brooch Memo Born and say Ebedia today Bonsu Onimbono Bobruta left a right back pa Bonsu no why a player Bobo Boni, but I where you are disappointing me. What disappointing me, pass was a super cross from Adobia. What do you say? Bono Pimiano, Nukru Grant Mim Pems Abono. I take him, dance one and say, Ruffy say, Fawa Coditia, the Black Queens of Ghana. But the book, you see, Revy, Martin Audi. Quite a model and came to have a power. And to live coming to Babia Wobiano, where you see, Bangal is in India from Obama Sumoki. Today's Indian Potemua, Usuan San Eco, yet not Biaho, a Fawa Kodema, Usuan San. Yet Channel Ashiosi Kuma, I gave you the correct score earlier. It is 2-0 for Black Queens of Ghana. I am Brown from Tema Community 12. Greetings to Kobe Stone. Okumanka Bakwa Maka. Inti Ene Nesema Twatum Emma Kobin Su Esum. Ye check is a possible record bit miambana. Yehwe na possible record dia. And ye kibedi fono. 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Red card. Ena ajase odema ana. Wako ako heva anu. Ref in Aqua Hevano, let's come in a stone. Rodriguez and the Coco Chayano. Ain't he or Aqua Hevano, Yasanogo?
2: You see, I've never heard reference in some call a year screen. What they are likely would say, I didn't have a percentage and a budget on the deal. I'll be on an AC and an Achilles. Oh, now Achilles is one of them. And then I could see and a record offense. A record offense. A record defense on survival game.
4: On survival game, no. give me them one. And you are the best survival. In TNA, one our yellow card, Dada. Our yellow card, Dada. Rodriguez. Oh, yeah, stubborn girl, pa. Oh, yeah, very, very stubborn.
2: Because we still not done for them.
4: Yellow card, no. And now, a man is straight to cry. On fair yellow card, man, on the red number, no. Or see, that incident, na a straight red card. In TNA. Red card, now by red card, and can you run best 80 minutes, your baby? Uncle Doris Munya Kwambo goes in the room for my own winning. But the 2-0 for Black Queens of Ghana.
2: Diana Borges.
4: What the red card, Nelson Kokra? Nitimo Dion?
2: Born a man. There was no way to obey me access to the ball. It's over trying to come out on a bonny boot. Nanka born an age, Nanka, but so Tianis, I did say, Utian and the dear.
4: Sanka Lunway, it's a coyum, Rice Nancy Dabio, Santelele, Abby Wadia, Sarah and Timianco, and Timianco, and Timianco, and Timianco, and Timianco. 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
5: patapansu ye ejuma
4: para pizi. Oh yeah. Oh no, I need my first half. We're free, Mukwa. We're being asked to knock out Apo. Baby, I want to intimate my tumble dua. Ghana elbow two strikers. Adobia, or the born after the cocoso. Adobia, Adobia, Nancy, that be a piano. Back to Bonsu. Bonsu. On the boneba. Or Benanim, Bakumin, me and son. Wachikama, cross Nimabana. Nancy, that be short in a room. That be a piano to intimate uncle. Short and Timianco, Simanaino, Yabomanaka, Ninina Crayasu, Lars, Short in Indiana, Answer Abbey, and Timianco, Saron, Wababa Chibuana Kama, and your foul quality, Saron, foul advantage, Accordia Marke Vet,

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1: We'll be talking about bare 4-5 goals against Omaya, your friend Sekou Vert. But that notwithstanding, I think it's a good start at the Ghana, because this is your national team, the Black Queens. It's always a problem with Ghanaians when your core tournament are in start. You're more drawn, you lose. Then you're catching us, oh, you're slow started. Then we build ourselves into the game. But for Ghana, ever winning the first game, it means that we just need one more point, and I say at least.
2: Okay.
1: One win to get out of the group. And then in Mayanaba, so they should learn from the many mistakes of committee in the first game. No, now Omuntimi and Shenye in the second game, especially the transitional play in the final third year and crosses. No, any and conversion rate.
2: Nana Joa.
3: Yeah, disappointed with the results because Kever, you know, Morocco, Cheno, Eshen, no, says there were friendlies, Munti say, and Obeciano, our tournament, Muna Obeciano, 2-0, and Okra, and your own goal never come when Anka Doris, one goal na and I yet the Beconti, Juma Bebre, our team, no, even though Yena high P team, they say, Black is team, no, solid, but solid, no, a baby, yes, and no, Nasa, Yem produce results now. The Sassan Yetra Blasters in Chi, our Ghana has said, Black is no moon support, into say, Bottle can be our ha, and then paying for a bit to me a chum way cheaper, ye, but a year motivation the mind say to me any 3 points. In fact, a young queen dear Magana, because although your opening game, our World Cup, no one with Dan, a teacher blasters. Yes, and Eddie, I'm a Black Queens into Queen Dear, no, a young football lovers, and supporters of the Black Queens, not Ghana.
2: Okay. Asampa 94.7 FM, you had a comment to Nina Bessia. Na Rua Kufata, Rua Kufata, the Super Kufata, the original CR7. Fantastic, good evening, Enko and Famao. Yeah, they see Seth does in your Goma German this year. You call Jinka to by a bar. Then you send a sports night with Professor E.K. Wallace. It was one Asempa 94.7 FM.
4: Do you know how money moves in Ghana and across Africa? How it really moves? It doesn't move once a month. It moves 100 times a day on Ecobank's digital platform. Airtime for that's your sister. Transport for Papa. 500 Cs for Saturday's funeral. 2,000 Naira for the cousin sitting jump in Abuja. Because we don't just move money, we take care of people. Money moves in every direction. Uncle to nephew, nephew to uncle, sister to brother on Monday, brother back to sister on Friday. And it moves together. The funeral contribution, the susu, the wedding levy, the hospital bill in the family WhatsApp group. In Africa, money is rarely one person's transaction. It's many people moving small amounts toward one purpose. That's how money moves here. And there's one bank built for it

The National Pensions Regulatory Authority, NPRA, is the regulatory body of the pensions industry in Ghana, ensuring the compliance of the three-tier pension scheme, being the mandatory basic national social security scheme, first tier, managed by SNET, a mandatory fully funded and privately managed occupational pension scheme, second tier, and a voluntary fully funded and privately managed provident fund and personal pension scheme. Employer enforcement has been beefed up, and therefore, we are entreating all employers to enroll their workers

0: baby, now what you do say? And now who did you know?
1: Mom, Patrol, so toothpaste not that the buyer no. Semi dish chimney, and I'm in numb shame, and I'm a boss of no me.
0: Wait, yeah, excuse. Abo Fratia, what's sorry, no pa? And what's the wood tree will say? And son, where did you? Now, oh no, so at the end, I am sorry. What you do say?
2: Yeah.

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0: Yampo, sir, a quantum with them. 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
0: from? NNT, Tiabuchenko, Akwekua Mankwa, Akuntejo, Eddie Bro Wasempa, 94.7 FM. So,
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3: Memory Debia, a bonusia, a permusia, a question of what a change in your home, our approach, said the Akuhu, any diabetrufi, the Yahu, near her, the Ye, near the Abba, the Enyano, and you can say,
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3: 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Transport for Papa. 500 Cs for Saturday's funeral. 2,000 Naira for the cousin sitting jump in Abuja. Because we don't just move money, we take care of people. Money moves in every direction. Uncle to nephew, nephew to uncle, sister to brother on Monday, brother back to sister on Friday. And it moves together. The funeral contribution, the susu, the wedding levy, the hospital bill in the family WhatsApp group. In Africa, money is rarely one person's transaction. It's many people moving small amounts toward one purpose. That's how money moves here. And there's one bank.

0: She said, yeah, to be out here. And so she knew something.
1: Mary Potts, no way.
0: Minya, so many numbers, yeah. And so she knew about him. As I'm for business with you, be one. I mean, why, yes, I guess I never could know. The Biani had been for Frau, and so I'm on two Biani. Also, be a dean say, and yes, some drain when you. Hey, yes, Gassam. Bills were way dear. 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

0: 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Mula Sports. 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Not for persons under 18. This advertisement is regulated by the...
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2: As the historic sesquicentennial celebrations roll on, Infante Pim invites all old boys, associates and the general public to the prestigious second Infante Pim 150th anniversary lecture. 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He will be dissecting a theme critical to our collective future, education for peace, democracy, and responsible citizenship. Date, Wednesday, 29 July, 2026. Time, 5:30 p.m. prompt. Venue, the Accra Reach Church Hall. To every old boy, every partner, every citizen who believes in the future of Ghana and Africa, this is where you need to be. 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
4: 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Koko. 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Wasi Power Bar Stop. 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
2: 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So,
4: you dream me, Dana, saying you are no more man on it. You almost see a cracker. You almost will know. Yes, you are tea. You need Nasia. You are carbom.
5: Memory Debia, a bonusia, a premusia. A question of what you change your home. Our approach said the Akuhu, any diabe drufi, the Yahu, near her, the ye, near the Abba, the Enyano, and you can say,
4: yes, I abrochin kuma na dim tintim pa
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6: Robert David me kaso fi Germany
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2: shenison say ye memene da bia 6 p. And bugger near Abrochin Company.

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1: 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The smell alone. Oh my God.
2: On that shift. You two the line. 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Now the same stew where they use cook the rice and then they go put on photo.
0: In music.
3: Are you busy? Forget everybody. Yeah.
4: My guy.
3: Put some respect on the goat.
4: On the goat. The only goat I know lives in Tema.
3: Every year, we will give to you back.
0: So who is the goat? Though we may disagree on who the goat is in football, music and jollof, Alumobitis always brings us together. Alumobitis, authentically African. 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
1: Ennity, Tia Bruchenko, Aqua Manqua, Acuntejo, Edinburgh was Sempa, 94.7 FM. So,
3: it remained that I see young woman on it. You almost see a cacra, you almost will hunu. Yes, Yatia, Yenetasia, Yakabum.
4: Memory Debia, a bonusia, a pemusia, a question of what a change in your home, our approach, said the Yakum, any diabetrufi, the Yahoo, near her, the Ye, near the Abba, the Enyano, and you can say,
3: Yes, I abrochin kuma na dim tintim pa
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5: Robert David me kaso fi Germany
6: Kobe okay, yeah Amsterdam
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1: shenison say e memene de bia 6 p And Boganie approaching company.
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2: I wish I could carry slack or code and fly away.
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0: What up, Mrenabo? 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
2: Yen kwa manusuna yene eye former Blasters coach, former Kumasi Asante Rocco coach,
3: okay,
2: and then the former Blasters captain, so and then the trip woman, he didn't chance Fabina Akono, and the nickname is Ziki. What is that? Fans like, hey, Ziki, our fans, oh, stands him and next to some bank.
3: Quite Ziki,
2: hey, quite Ziki,
3: yeah,
2: only a little bit of a heavy man, Ziki Akono, I'm a
4: joke.
2: Yeah, come on, yeah.
4: Yeah, the man the move. Yeah, okay.
2: Hey, fans, slip away. Say, oh, we are down too much.
4: The wire.
2: Oh, sir. It's what they quite sick. Net is wow. So, who's that video in the security?
4: Oh, we live in the request. What is the call?
1: A simple FM.
4: We'll be training grounds. And on whom you have been, I'm not sure. Oh, what a TV call.
2: But first of all, TV, you were disappointed, Kakra.
4: Oh, Charlie, you know, part of we know.
2: That's that time. I'm on for a while. Now, wait. I'm at you. No, I could call so. That's a question. Hey.
4: The neighbor of Olympics, no more correlation. My wife.
2: But no, the arrangement, but that's arrangement. Now we go contrary to the arrangement. Anything of TM was our stance. We are Mekai. That's not the net. And I'm saying that there was a formal arrangement. Oh. My arrangement has to go contrary to the arrangement. And so TM was stance. Oh. What's
4: in
2: here? My cousin, Kano. Hey, Eddie.
4: It's one of those things.
2: It's one of those things. Okay. Yen kwa manusuna yene eye former Blasters coach, former Kumasi Asante Rocco coach,
3: okay,
2: and then the betrayal former Blasters captain. Alaji Mwaju. Bibia ebo kodiye. Okay. When's the Uncle World Cup? Oh, US, Canada. Americano.
4: Me,
3: enum obi asusu wa netata ehia kura ena me baba kukura oba me wunu ho
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2: 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Oh, US, Canada.
0: Professor, Ike Wallas, or the Agudie Munsemen Kansioda, Ike Wallas, Emrena Sunye Betia Professor, Ike Wallas, or the Agudie Munsemen Kansioda, Ike Wallas,
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4: Welcome to another great and exciting edition of Sports Night. I still ASEMP Asempa 94.7 FM. So I'm Rasungu Soetino. Meeting the prof Ike Wallas, a good year catch back up. The only Norman Kitcher, the professor's degree in sports. The Alrejna Wallas, the nation's presenter. And a messing kunyan, I'm a corner quantum coding small dress. I can then you subu our Ghana good him ejao. Catch a bush and phone number four or yere Oma or fast for Nana Mukrumo. And on prof for Nansa prof and Yan Transibuma. And then you bring so near Gugunka Kadia. Now see then come out. Do a PM our Ghana Goodium and our age out. Shannon Swam said now we could 29th of July 2026 and your digimedi 18 Saba. And come on, get one of my matter and say, you bet you said your jow. Now, if you bedroom, I'm a little room, set does you go more German this year. Was still after coming to know soon come over. Was not there by Tamia Duma or the Anoso Ebetian Sabija come up. 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Now if you rest in the Messi Cosa, Metintim, and Yadia Messa Machiaku as Mubu, send you to Nibi Ekano, Sam and Pesson Messa Machiaku as Mubu in Tiradi, Messra or a Bambo, and Tibenga. 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In T Western and Yama is a Kwanami you are sutri. So if a phone paying for sale more pesel more eton, a private investors, a between meeting a few more tina boa, a my assele a year and she share between sepino. Now a proposal no that could a reshape the commercial future of the World Cup no and a sparking fierce opposition from air football governing bodies. And the FIFA president Gianni Infantino will invalidate a plan on Tuesday to create a 20,000 and that's a 20 million a year US of $8. Okay, come back euros, ma, a 17.5 billion euros. And I was a company to run the World Cup with private investors. In the World Cup now, everybody, Sansom, your candidate, say league near farmer, a private investors, no, you know, and if you fatty, and I say, I woke up no crowdsand, my private investor. No one can set me organize it. That's with me, and no subscribers and create the opportunity as I am called for. No one sweat 10 seniors. Can only 5 years. Huno, ya Canada, work I can say league no Ghana league no. Yeah, farmer a year first and private company nan con running on pest sponsors, not fee into me and fashion ya can mouth into a centi. But any FIFA who sanctions and what's in common into a proposal commercial air subsidiary or friend say a FIFA Air Forward Enterprise a FFE. Now, I know able oversee air competitions, including the World Cup and then club air World Cup, according to Air Times of London. And a sound Kumoke say to Saba into former FIFA president. Says a platter while voicing a concern over close ties between Infantino and U.S. President Donald Trump, as one of the potential private investors is reportedly the family of Trump, soon in law, Jared Kushner, and West Mexico's UAE and as European Union, almost sports chief Glenn Miscliffe, almost so himself can be as name of it and cycle. He told FIFA to hands off a game in Tinia. Says I feel for team Pobonia or say, and then you a commercial future of the World Cup. No, and find a private investor, Sanity and Sam Boma in his canoe. Sending Nemo, Donald Trump, Western Nema is a Kosha, one HSS, a platter, could you be a suitor, Infantino, and then a Donald Trump is only enough for Bakwa, one Ekan Yipa, a potential air private investor between Sajano, reported Lukukuma, Omse Donald Trump, Nasi. And no, ni lo. Into Huma, if any say Jared Kushner. Na Huma, European Union, almost post chief, if any say Glenn Miscolt. Miscolt, no, and also a catch the FIFA, say hands off a game, and then in command also at PM. And from Europe to Americas, no, Asia football governing bodies, no, have voiced concern over FIFA's proposal, yeah. What did Bayer, Yamia Doma, FIFA phone paying for Congressa, one more extra name some bit and Sakoja to me, and they, Gianni Infantino, Suko PM with Fakacha, almost can be what I say, Nanny. And call for a cool room in us, yeah, is answer almost the Wakata Sumwa. I was not any sequel. In Tirofa was among the first organization to condemn the proposal. European football governing body made clear that football is not for sale. Warning against turning the sports into a commercial asset. Into OMC football, Yenton, and Afezu Koyen Fan Pesi Kamfen Gibutum, into this air crosses a line that football governing institutions should never cross. Into UEFA taking it extremely serious, so should every nation be ano, almost so SS. Football associations, no, on betting safari issues. UEFA say a fear statement released shortly after say Times article, no, on a release, you know, into the sole and governance of football are not an asset to trade, especially with zero transparency as to who gains financially. UEFA and Tuesday and on more editor response to two reports of selling air stakes in FIFA's competition. Into UEFA vice president, defense Gabriele Gravina, or no, and criticizing FIFA's proposal no, in the football cannot be reduced to air private affairs in the Gravina and so then come on Etienne Samba. Also, we are crossing the line. The balance laboriously structured over the years between shown football and then football. A great popular passion continues the former fake FIGC number one. Omo Ricks being swept away by a business version that is not good for the movement. Inti amo for niyemo di abanu send come see o send an email see cause no work up no FIFA the proposal be a chance to ya na sa proposal na FIFA dia to ya no omo HSA nka work up no yen fama private 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It won't help Kota. Now, say West Mexico, so I could not send seven or five more penal and no more dear. Omsi Omuchili ne, Enchilichina, a Chenichin Susaka, or Sanchen is your cousin Tinkuma, and also Etian Saban. Would you dear pass a work up from Yenton from a private investor, Huma, Scabotene, best 17.5 billion euros, and answer 28 billion euros, I'm so. Ujidia, oba ye YouTube nusu a na odi atu ase na fiyare. Obe tinusu a WhatsApp me 0244483290. Now the reasons eti nsa tuja because we by Sunday ni ma proposal so hon. Na msumu ya kuja FIFA. Se yensu media, hon, me representi media no. Ni yensu ya yajwini chile, awo sena nisheni siku hon. I don't know. But I say because years back, media for Ghana, ye kase, league no, every phone in fama, a private investor bi. Na mo hese obe tu yensa shwa buwa mani yeme tu yensa kwa event organizers kwa. Ana mafo crash ase se, ye mfa mom na omo. And hinting Kumono and I acquired a new FIFA World Cup Rankasano and the Omsi the map private investor. I'm supposed to say private investor, I'm sure not doing a Trump Nasi and I edit Kokumanitino and Kobua as an Ishen is here. Could be renounced the Debbie football in India, the Pesica, Nibrisa, and Tinadia, Umbichans, a print European Sidia. Where's the Mesquas? I'm doing a Trump nominee having the Mom de Mano to 10 Kaya da, a Bacoma from Kauherno, Nankoma Jatum Kransan Ekra, Yabetis San Kumuin. Ghana Football Association for receive up to a 40 million if it backs FIFA president Gianni Infantino proposal no in the proposal American is the Ghana Football Association for omenya 40 million US dollars say ekoba so mo backe Gianni Infantino say proposal American wants them to sell a minority stakes in the World Cup governing bodies a major competition no? So mo ton Ghana Football Association for paying for the yes see omo jiska 40 million US dollars da e dey abom ataso omo kan chiru bia na sankrate na mabontin na Infantino has written to all 211 FIFA member association including the GFA outlining the proposal and setting a September 19th deadline inti akwa cha September 19th deadline for national associations to support the plan to qualify for an initial 20 million US dollars, which will become available from January 1st, 2027. Into 20 million US dollars, no, say association need to pay by January 1st, 2027. Yeah, this can I already credit that association being 20 million US dollars. Hey, it's kind of soon. Into coma, there's another proposal. FIFA Interneso will be to establish a commercial subsidiary to manage its flagship competition, including FIFA World Cup. Now, for external investors will be allowed to also acquire minority stake in the new and no, I feel so better move FIFA. Unbelievable, say could significantly increase commercial revenue, according to FIFA. The funds, no, distributed to member associations, no, will come from the sale of minority shares in FIFA Forward Enterprise. It is a subsidiary created to minimize and then also to required to maximize the organization's commercial potential. No, it is for Ghana. The financial package could provide a significant boost to football development. The GFA could channel the funds into infrastructure projects, youth development programs, women's football fencing, grassroots initiative, referee development, and then improvement of domestic competition. Sana mafo ajwen yom. Se sa di ya, FIFA ken, se ko basis kabe tu mwa, eba be di gana vwa nam si, ye debi, e wumu sa, se enka, ukema, France way could be channeled into infrastructure, but FIFA forward, nanka sa no, se a channel into infrastructure, youth development programs, women football initiative, grassroots, referees development, and yeah, you know, nanwa da mebe ka Somalia for the HM, se Somalia for the, and no, mudi enya referee, ata no, FIFA forward no, and on the never refer town on my send be a sea infrastructure by Uncle Fuiz and the infrastructure quite in this in your moi. And you and you may. So I say, ah, infrastructure, the yomne, refuse back who cross it and co work up. I'm seeing you and your moi. What I say, but refuse association gradually, one more mere and the testicles, Emma or Eugene Hubianji, or Cinemasco, dear dear, says get between a banana so you had your boy. At the mouse by radio so. What I say, hi. 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Interview minister in Mexico so kevet fu wo mu coach fense Pedro Brestu na we Pedro ya what I say support na kevet for the man no oba onye bi ke fense Pedro Brestu no ne seso ne kwasi apia you understand ne seso pa ne kwasi apia ba kwasi apia wa ha no o ye fa dwuma ma no inti Brestu we in Mexico see Ghana for contacting regarding the Blasters head coach position. Inti Okasai in an exclusive interview with Kevedian newspaper from Se Voice. Inti uwe sene me ese koswa Voice no edini bikan Voice edu Achipalago omu ewe no no omu newspaper no no de omu experience a tatisha no

0: African football. A calf A hooders, RS Bikini 4. I'm saying, I'm going to call say, you know, Ghana for Council of Freno. It is said, despite ongoing air speculation, he has not signed a contract with a Moroccan football and has any other employer. He guided the Blue Air Sharks and the Morocco for Cabo Verde form team from say Blue Sharks to quarter finals of the 2026 African Cup of Nations. Before I sana only nation to a historic air qualification for the 2026 FIFA World Cup, the first ever appearance at the global showpiece. Where at the World Cup, Cabo Verde almost exceeded expectations by advancing from a difficult group featuring Air Spain, Uruguay. Did Cape Verde for home group no more on a spin fee? Our better major World Cup no. Uruguay, 1930 World Cup on a January 1st. Saudi Arabia. What I say? Our Hess Messi common idea to Ronaldo about Maligim. Hey, in Tinas, I would say Cape Verde for home bobo. Before AC, their remarkable run come to an end in a round of 32. In Cape Verde for one more ever from behind twice before San Omulusu 3-2 to the finalists Air Argentina after extra time. Omo performance no further enhanced Air Bobesta reputation as one of Africa's most astute international air coach, having been named Air CAF Coach of the Year in 2025. In Bobesta and a Dasuno say unye hune dia. What I say, Bobesta, the Diancasa de Petro Air Brito. And any odaho kama pano. What I say, if you vet for no, or my say, or me a revival for Omijeri Kesno, or one fat vieta and Femukrana Stella, Kesni and Kitty, and on Sudi Genema, or then Kumoke Setian Saba, Herr Bobista, Ubita Pimukuma, but when ya as a dedicated place na when you're more air fence and kivet na woman a way to watch it. What I say, no be a chinam, what I say, goalkeeper. What I saw the Nesan a chinam, our Atlantic Ocean, now didn't be Pimu, when you be Savaha. When I say, yeah, mouse has support, no, you bet to poor potty. Minus Walker Krumo who say, boys, no more to do no. Oh, my debut, or we saw how maybe poor potty, no, sa poor potty, ah, no, yes, and if friend poor potty only turned drew. Some of Mayo, on the national team, the more we are, no more to tune. He said, Sakulikuno. When I say, it beats Miss Sabasa, and I say, credit, my friend, I can say, when I say, no, many co-competitions, I can say. You know, Bobista, Jim, we. Look at club side no cry, yeah. What I say, and so we know Sikana Sako come. Wilmo, or Miss Amo Sikana Sakam, Bobista. What I say, do you let your money, Vincent, remain inside? What I say, your money will remain inside. And I say, you go to your money will remain inside, they won't pay. You know, you cry. Certain, there's one athlete, what I say, boxing, for a long while, he has not been paid. 2014, since 2014, he has not been paid. You come and take Ghana's job. I'm telling you before you come, if you understand. What I say, if you don't know, go and ask Siki. What I say, if you don't know, ask Kwesiapia. You see, when you want to come, ask, do research. You understand? So that they will learn sense and pick their own coaches in this country. Otherwise, Bobista, when you come, Bobista, I mean, I'm telling you, I'm not your agent, but I'm telling you, if I'm your agent, I won't let you sign this contract. You are fine, coach. You did very well. You did extremely well at the World Cup. Your first time appearance. You understand? Yeah, we brought assistant coach. You understand? Whose CV is not clearly known, but we didn't. Where we got to was not nice. You understand? Yeah, it's not nice, cry. Bobista, I'm not saying you'll be a man. Can be a semi Bobista Peru for coach a Kivet for coach in a man in a casano. It's Ghana versus Air Burkina Faso, a New York China under 20 championship. You see, Bobista, if they have anything, let them give it to their own people. Ghana against Burkina Faso is tomorrow. Bobista, listen to me very well. Until Ghana head coach Masu Okorodu speaks ahead of the Air Blast Satellite must win Air Group B encounter against Burkina Faso. Bobista, please listen to Masu Okorodu, the coach for under 20 side.
1: Prepared the boys psychologically and physically for tomorrow's encounter. What happened on Monday, we've kept that behind us. It's passed and gone. There's nothing we can do about it. But going forward, I think the assignment ahead of us is very, very important and crucial to all of us. So that is what we are thinking about and working towards to, achieve our objectives. For the positive side of the game, we told the boys that we need to use ball circulation to our advantage.

0: advantage and where we are strong at, you know, especially with our wide areas, we need to exploit those areas very, very well. And I think if we continue to do that, we were discussing with the player to help tighten. Secondly, we also spoke about how to defend very well, especially under intense pressure. Most of the guys are new to this tournament and somewhere like a bit jittery, but we have worked on them psychologically. And the physical aspects, most of them has recovered and are ready to meet Burkina tomorrow.
1: Enti where Masokrodu, Bobista, did you hear him well? Okay. Enti Masokrodu again said Burkina Faso for normal qualify, but Ghana you be prevailing on your bubble room.
2: Asempa FM.
0: They have quality, there's no doubt about it. And they play with so much aggression, of which we are also aware. But I think we have, you know, been prepared. We've prepared the boys for all these areas. So I think tomorrow will be a different ball game altogether. You know, now we are like anxious to, you know, score or win the game. But that should not also lead us to, you know, train everything at the same time and eventually getting nothing. We manage the game as and when the game progresses. It's very, very important. Game management is one key area that in this tournament, if you don't do well, you can lose the game at the very last end of the game. So we'll see how the game will go, and we'll be responding to each and every minute that, you know, passes. Obviously, we have to be more aggressive because we want to carry the day as well. They have quality, there's no doubt.
1: And see, this muscle can do under 24 coach, no. What I say, or China Burkina Faso, or say, I'm Burkina Faso for no quality, muscle. Why don't you also have quality? Oh, when we gave you all the opportunity, more opportunity, I'm saying, yeah, but nationwide, and then, oh, please be, sir, and so rest in Mexico, so I never intend to for my. Oh, and see, there's a blast satellite winger, Benjamin Chivagnon, and also I express the confidence and determination ahead. They be a Ghana players, they express their confidence and determination before a first game. No matter, we'll be a bit and some baby, and TNT Benjamin Chivagnon, and also Nekoma, and also Diaba.
3: No football. It's 3 things. It's either you win, draw, or lose. In the first game, we didn't plan to lose that game, but unfortunately, it has happened already. So we are back on track. You know, in life, everything that happened, how you handle it makes you a man. So I would say our heads are up. We are not going to give up, draw, or lose. In the first game, we didn't plan to lose that game, but unfortunately, it has happened already. So we are back on track. You know, in life, everything that happened, how you handle it makes you a man. So, I would say our heads are up here.
1: Yeah. Hey, Benjamin Chivani.
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1: So, you didn't plan to lose. You against Burkina Faso, you have also not planned to lose, but it's going to be the same story. Benjamin Chivano. Players who are interviewed, the internet coaches and Mr. D players, I know who has said winner on a press conference. No? Players who are interviewed here. We didn't plan to lose. Who plans to lose? What I say? Because even this one against Burkina Faso, you have no plans to lose, but it's going to be the same thing. To Jema Ghana, Elusu 2-4 to Nigeria. Oh, your first game. Now, not rather than your boss, I can see. No? And see, Benjamin Chivagnon, thank you very much for letting us know that you didn't plan to lose, but we are hoping that tomorrow you plan to win. What I say? Plan to win and win. And see, Wafcon, 2026, my game, no. And also Ghana 2 and a Capo Verde 0. See, a while ago, and I said that's a good one. Jama this year, what they a live commentary by. Good morning, when I did commentary by
4: many yao Sanogo.
1: Yao Sanogo, okay. And now,
4: Nanajua Kofi.
1: Nanajua Kofi, no way.
4: Yeah, Nanajua and Nanajua Ko.
1: Okay, no way already.
4: Producer, and I didn't buy. When so bad, ladies night. That's a ladies time.
1: Ladies time.
4: Yeah.
1: Two name na bakosem kra.
4: Oh, my name na bakosem bebre.
1: Okay. See, we are in Mexico. So, good morning, German. This year, it's a Ghana 2, Capo Verde 0. And then Nigeria Kofi. Ah, unim no baby. Ah, no, no, yeah. Commentary. You know, ne ever no no. History made at Wafcon. In the first time, for the very first time ever. A married couple, a feature, or the same Women's African Cup of Nations match, no, as South Africa for one more, a Rubin, a Mondali, one name, a Gabriela Sangadu, both played against Air Tanzania. We are marriage couples. Our therefore, what I say for the very first time. What I say, which is our, which I say, our dear mother. My first our no, and Ruben Mundali and Gabriela Sagado. They both played with the same team. What I say, Mackenzie, I send me a BNC that cry. First in Mexico, so first no. But I ask Papa, say, how many married couples there? What I say? Mom, you know, my worry. Married couples, how many genuine? What I say, Mom, you know, I'm a worry. What I say, Tiny, we are saying, Ebabe Dania Queen, no. What I say, aye. What I say,
5: South Africa.
1: For the very first time, Tiba Queen, friend said, Ruby, Mudali, and Afi Gabriela Sagado. They played against Air Tanzania. I worry for you, know, Mom, you know, my worry. South Africa, the BBA, the Quebec Chrome. Kwasi adi biya beku wia si abe krawo. Na no amu se, amamu fungu mufi yino. Zinofobia attack no. Uko mwa, say gang leader bako olidi South Africa, zinofobia attack no. Say wo company, na company emso omu yeye fu. 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Da ukro okosrawma, na se yon, okosrawma. Oh. Also, if you know that to a dakra, I'm on no. In the video, we film, xenophobic attack, we film, after the, we must say, also consequences are, oh, economic hardship, the bread, we're not going to get to. Also, we film, we on your side, you need to be. Also, we're mad, South Africa, for mad, dama, baba, we're mad. Obi, I saw, we don't know, mad, dakra, we must say, say how we, a boy, Juma. In the, we are saying, Mr. Nense, Ruby, Mudali, and Afi Gabriela, Sagado. 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Uhwe we asem we asem papa. 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Is the coach ne so fu ankwasi ade so. Na se I think we fit South Africa ke se we nya. Obi a aji se we mu an ade o meba na afu mo be project eh eh to me na wo no I from you know yo
4: desire
1: oh omo kun tin na twetwe imu so mu so inari kwasi ade e ntini aba no no nti Ruby Mudali and then Gabriela Sagado omo e aware for ba mo bo am South African national team no a first time been see that e we are see afa na first time ever and married couples who feature with the same Women's African Cup of Nations. It been see that. Now, in Komobio and Sabeni, Zambia, almost sports legend, Rachel Nachula, and also achieved a remarkable dual sports feat, transitioning from a 400 meters Olympic sprinter into a 2008 to a 40-year-old veteran football forward. A 2026 Women's African Cup of Nations. In Tiwedi Asenpapa, yes, Papa no. T Benghazi where Zambia for almost sports legend, the fence Rachel Nachula. And also Huma Nancy dual sports annoy. Of which I transition from 400 meters Olympic sprint to no cool in 2008 not channel Bobrepa. But the new D 40 years or be veteran air forward. 2026 the Women's African Cup of Nations are Zambia for the Omo Sajin Tima mean or no. Or no sent to Mika Nena Nemika number near 3314. When I say as a forward liner, Edemani Tima, watching the bobre, but 208, and now Otumika, Olympic 400 meters, or Chen Bobre. And now, what did 40 years? If, most of our moments, Mamma Messi Ronaldo, we were there for about 40 years. Our communicants are being TV achievements, and Messi Ronaldo, Ben Hubaby, sister achievements, no. Sister, we will party. Come on, what I say, you may impart this year, sponsors are being so much unpaid. Why are dear papa? What Africa in any to a Zambia neighbor? Oh, Rachel Nachula. What send a bobre papa? Ah, Sasha go crow, I can't see him. And I say, I know. I'm not going to be able to TikTok now to work. You say so bad. Or could all call 400 meters. But I say, at the man of mine, 40 years old, I know, son, a bobo, a san shigu. Zambia, as a chronomaniate. But I say, I what TikTok is here, I wish I go for no. So much in a Swiss. So pull up or trick it. See, when I say no, they never follow you. See, I see a point you might buy initially. Near the attorney, every. But Zambia, Niba, what I say, Rachel Nachula. O Tumika, the amount of mine, 208 Tumika. We did 40 years, 2026, African Cup of Nations, who have come with him, and was a pussuat in Accra, the Zambia. Sister, say, if you say, if I'm Mumu Lan, too, you're almost Mumu Karen Fakuman home. 0244483290. Sister, say, Gigi Mumu, at the Kumano. Aye, Gigi Mumu, at the Kumano. Why, dear pa, because, yes, in your tree, so would the Biomuji Mumu. Tiengi Mumu, if I'm my sister. My number is 0244483290. Rachel Nachula. Oh no, and a 208 America 400 meters. Edema and Nema in Zambia. And a 2026 he was engine African Cup of Nations. Pusuatina at 40 years. A veteran, a football forward. And a name in Kuma Abano. Tiniabano. Ukuma, the athletics career and a milestone. 208 LBG Olympic Games. No, or compete as 400 meters sprint and or reach the semi finals. Next, and yes, 2014 to 2017. And also switch shape half no to professional football, making her debut for the Zambian AA women's national team. Copper Queens and Zambia 14 year from in Omujumedia, Wom Aiden, Copper Queens, 2017. Or here in Sekumbia, Subiti and Sambebua. After 2024 and also Paris Olympics or returning to Olympics as a football player. Oh, Gilead, impressive Eipa. And at 2026, Air Wafcon will make history at 40 as the oldest air player and the oldest air scorer in the tournament history during a match against Egypt. In Zambia, ni Egypt, they must not share goal. No, two more in that snow. Very, very fine woman. Benghazi, madama, very nice woman. Yes, and Lunyam. Why? Where are the party? Can the story come on now? In fact, when I'm on phone, I twerking. No, I won't pay you up. Binye, na yen kama sim. I was in a name ACL. Kwa ya dia papa papa. In the 2026 Commonwealth Games, and so update ni boxing, and also kuma nese precious Akai Neti, and also a eliminating from the men's air light middle with 70 kg. Event na after unanimous decision, Olusu to air Marvin Clare of Mauritius. I was asking him Wednesday, and they will call defeat effectively ends Neti's search for a medal at the Commonwealth Games. No, but Marvin air Clare. And so a guarantee to finish with at least air bronze until all five judges almost score 27-30 after three rounds at fighting at the circle 5 home medium. Nete was one of five quarter finalists in men's boxing. Ghana's Despond Papu on also have a draw from ongoing air command games. No, on say on also Praka Cretans and the Chrono. Nebusia, yes, say Konfu papa epa kuko kwa dayi musu enye ne naiba kuchye ne takrem. Inti, next month papu, osi wepra, inti wenu swa redraw from Commonwealth Games. Inti, gana ni yako yeno. Yeba athletics man Joseph Polamoa, onosu miki an emphatic start to his Commonwealth Air Games air campaign. Uwini hit one of the men's 200 meters in 20.36 seconds. No ye. Ana afi amwe yo cross line first in a tightly contested race, edging air Jamaica, Omar Brante Bakwefense Christopher Taylor, who was also credited with air 30.3 air seconds, to secure the heat air victory and advance to the next round. And the composed air performance, not every enforcer, so Amwa, the status as one of Ghana's leading air sprinter. The prospects, no, will continue, Bebuama, the quest for a place on the podium, no, our Glasgow, no, between us, Joseph Olamoa, who puts the athletes, no, team, no, only able to make the podium finish in the relay. Into Joseph Olamoa, Kasani, into you.
5: You know, it happens in track and field. In every sport, it happens. He's had a very tough season, you know, getting injured at African champs and all that stuff. So we are even happy and grateful to have him competing here and making it to the finals. God being so good, he's not injured. And we're getting for the relay as well. So, yeah, we're all wishing for at least a podium finish. But, you know, it happens in track and field. In every sport, it happens. We go into every race hoping for the best. Sometimes you get it, sometimes you don't. You know, it happens in track and field.
1: And you know, Uyoma, Joseph Polamo, and then that seminar, it happens, it is, sir, and I also Ediaba. Now, here for that day, and so I bet the second para athlete are winning a medal for Ghana at the 2026 Commonwealth Games, and he's set to battle in the men's 800 meters T47 air final. Nana G, and Obitu, no, in TBDHD. Yaba air club issues, man, House of Folk, and your friend say Accra House of Folk, no, Ghana Armed Forces to lead an intense air 4 year. And that's a 4-day air pre-season air fitness and air conditioning air camp into a Red Cross Air Combat Star. Or more air training, you know, it take place at military air combat school, at Teshi, or more prepare a squad for the 2026-2027 football season. In the Azo Folk video, you know, and that will be team as a tribute, you know, to more engage with Ghana Armed Forces. Normally, the an intense 4 year, but human 4 day preseason fitness, and also a DBM Baba Yamom, Nabuama Niama Etiokuidiamom. Ukuma, WB United, newly appointed Ghana Premier League side, also Omaklusu in a major transfer a year coup into Bema, former Kotoko forward, FNC Abdul Fatau Salifu, or training with the club, no, a signal, a highly anticipated a year frontline reinforcements. If ongoing contract negotiations are successfully concluded, Ebeboa Ama Abrante Abdul Fatau Salifu akopie WB United for akachintinye eno so etian sabano no eh metina nanso nkan chewu ye nsopon 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start of the 2026 football season. According to Nana Odu Safugaka, Omadim Strategic Manager, this year tournament you know, will feature only the teams that finish in the top four of the last. According to Nana Odu Nyako, the top four last season Ghana Premier League campaign. As a result, League champions, Medeama Sporting Club, on be competing with the BNI Ghosters. Now, if he has any dreams, on so they are born. To Medeama, one more tournament you know, will be key in getting the side ready for their campaign in the CAF Champions League preliminary stages. In the way, Odru, Nana Odru, Nyakon, formerly now, Oko United, or board secretary, Obo Jumapa, is the longest S7 football administrator in Ghana. Kasa football administrator, only a football administrator, and then you know, the club, it's also a football administrator. No, we administrator or churchro, or some we teach a neither that or some churchro, pa churchro, what I say, or churchro. The handwriting fepa, me who, a fence, a cocrebia, and I say, abam, abemubia, apart from a handwriting, me who be an handwriting FSC. O do nyako, handwriting fe, pa, football for the bitra, who are rebel who. Tom, the biamo type home to computer, but Nana Odu nyako de. Samuel Techi so announced the end of the partnership with former manager management team no so ni Samuel Techi or boxer also ni ma tun kwantapai Samuel Techi so we say officially oba announced say we conclude his working relationship with his former management team led by Streetwise Management into appreciate all my time all my support dedication provided throughout partnership no into grateful for the experience and the lessons learned during ASI period. No? Samuel Techi continue the journey no? In boxing. He remains fully focused on his goals, career growth, and for representing Ghana as the highest air level. In the Uhima, there's a further updates regarding his future plans and management arrangements no? Also be communicated in due course. Samuel Techi and the team no? Ebe Pese, Ombeda OBS supporters, now for partners for their continued encouragement and support. In the Samuel Techi, on the call, Nano Commonwealth Games, on the honor, or say any. One day, any managers at Tunquanta, I am managing no ama pai
4: no na ko okoji bronze olympics
1: e mane kanu
4: onen managers na to kwanta pai
1: ma to kwanta pai tino
4: okay
1: say um konta na bana wie
4: ntra bana wie kwanta aso bi onya bana onya fraud ye
1: minti minchire
4: okay so ngun say players and I say sports personalities in the BBC and they know where you're from.
1: Oh, okay.
4: When you're from.
1: Okay.
4: Because it's a look, I'm a money or more, and you're a Samre, I'm an only be a pie, and a different one be a bar.
1: Okay.
4: And you're a bassa, the source system.
1: Okay. And see, see us ultra cool coolant, but more than that, some Sabbath and Castle coolant, see what's baby, I will be a. See us from paying for, say, sell car, a private vehicle, commercial vehicle, and I said truck and a bus. Obey here from 0244 577 559. 0244 577 559. Now, only see us ultra cool coolant. The right additives may make it the right coolant, but more than that, see us ultra cool coolant. Utime now take care more coolant, a bit and sabo macano. The efficiency mechanisms illuminate and sabo humano. A Seahorse ultra cool coolant. Gana idea. The baby now and fat air coolant seals, but Michelle, who get any of these latest cars here to answer baby their coolant here for the seals. What to take us and maybe a bit and sans or shiny is uni and chinese sooner that they go. Sufim be a cranwis was a gumisel, and ne cast a banner dear. We have Seahorse or Truck Coolant, Coolant, Papa Pitty and Sabois, and Macano. You may dear be a diabiano, et me din ye at the amount. Power specialist about hospital Fonsaba, almost sciatica, and a etetio, arthritis, gunuia, and syphilis, after broken bones, or more owing the super glue, or sanihenia, kidney problems, now firma, arthritis, nafia, dear bay, hepatitis, omsi A, B, C, D, and copim ye. Nina, power specialist about hospital beside the amount. Fiercely busum chin road. Obsi just broke filling station. And now, Fita Kwa de Anaji Estate, Obsi de Anaji MA Primary School. Oh, na, Odwani HDMA, Kwabinya off the ACP main road on Sabekom. Afi, Omo Eddie product beats say, Ebatin Heba, Mesh Chaba, and then the powder. Immune system supports now, but no. Yo, Jiri Kajiri, and also a male vitality. Now, do Aya Heba Malamis, and also malaria fever. General body pains, and how cough care Heba, Mesh Chaba, chesty cough. Do Anya Heba Tonic, no loss of appetite, and 81. 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And eom se bigu suta ho, momo de anda so bitensa kwajo de wati. 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Na sene bone da fem. 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Entry shimboom, yebeboa amanyama etiakuye ediamon. 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Club ye. Social media pages no soon sabitia kind. On my five tone, I feel so near persons under 18 years untiminum. We are praying for Sona Colada Yem and I say I collect you for no one shabble booby and every no one book now Colana Cobo. This advert is FDA approved. Eana Washington soon. Now where the actually ye at your mind. Oh, to media, you will eat no. Open Sandoko Doko Yam will be a chance and no man. Storm energy drink and a papa no. While others rest, you are pushing. No pause, no excuse, just your lean. Into Storm energy drink. There's no amount of energy. I bet you a boy. Keep moving. I must stay focused. Make you mark no. Grab a bottle of Storm Energy Drink today. Proudly produced by Casa Precum PLC. Excessive drinking can be detrimental to health. Not recommended for persons under 18 years. Lactating mothers, pregnant women, and then people sensitive to caffeine. This advert is FDA approved. It's not passion. So, Eddie, I'm on I feel better. Now, just say, we more. Any air sponsors are more touching up. na eye Maga United Industries. Maga United Industries say Western Mexico so wo mo e oblache red wine a flavored drink on set me can be between boa afi omo king maka eno e king spirit king maka spin king spirit na so Western Mexico so ensa na friend spirit no tin say we ask mu spirit no you papa papa dia king maka king spirit between boa. And if a heat wave a real ginger alcoholic air drink and also a boy juma aha on the vodka and lemon flavored alcoholic drink and sweat and saba. So Maga United Industries a frame 0240 654 64 0240 654 64 0240 654 64 Maga United Industries some of the distance papa pay a maka fun na dia ma no etia ba wono ma and Tom Markula Nimufinwichi. Not recommended for pregnant women and then lactating air mothers. Don't drink and drive. This advert is FDA approved. In the room, and this is the Mexico. So, Bella, the all round, I'm going to see you. I'm going to see Maka for Monsa Papa Ebi. And I'm going to see you. I'm going to see you. I'm going to see you. I'm going to see you. Asian fuse. Asian fuse. Asian. I can see you. Asian. I'm going to see you. Utum phone him dear for them premium and one pen so and as answer no, not amount for every year. And you resident in my easy consonadia, Nelson Sapapa, and now one more area. No good one German this year, Miracay, on the Fapra Pratica, Canadians, a time near my eye, bit your porch and a cry, and phobia. Ah,
4: hey,
1: Jose, I don't know, Friday. Young girl, eh?
4: Okay, Prof. Mamini Ken Remu Kakra, Women's African Cup of Nations. I cost already a year group D. Ghana di kanse 2-0 edi etiake veda wenti miante saka neno ya pon. 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
4: eh
1: na community saba ti mosquito se ye wish happy birthday en koma mami Justina of Leeds in the United Kingdom. God bless you and protect you in Jesus' mighty name. Amen. From your grandma, Amma Abwajua in Italy, and then Fernanda Buampong. Ti Fernanda Buampong wina na mosquito say, Omo Ewashi, happy birthday. And ti Nkomo Akwaba, William Eza, say Accra Intercity Air Marathon. Omo Miki highly anticipated return. On Saturday, Nyamia Duma, on the 10th of October 2026, a major new air milestone. And Eba, until this time, on my headline, no, Tampico, and Eba Tachi Abuama Accra Intercity Marathon. Nyama Etina 20, William Eza. A man for Becker Hippa, na Enkano, no, swag, general secretary, just swag secretary, Chidino. When a man for the swag secretary, Equifem, I was saying, Yama AC, of course, into William Eza. Bebia ubia kamaraton. Rene etime se di eche de hunkumo. Eja gana forudo na. Clement Ajamai. Say good evening to the crew. 20 years ago, I was in Melbourne, Australia for the Commonwealth Games. I pray for strength and victory for the team. Inti we efi eye...
4: Clement o...
1: Clement Ajamai.
4: Oh, you're strong there. Still ah.
1: Mini papa no. Mini papa no. Afi eye... Big Sharif. And so if he Antwerp Naba, I was in a Yama ACL court on Shishaudua, and also 18 PM. You know, Nuru Bremen, so I say can't step in a bush and phone suit, you didn't intend
4: anything. A large
1: step, a large can't step, a large can't step, a large Nuru Bremen, can't step microfinance. And I feel so my car follow to me, Uncle
4: Benz,
1: Mr. Dazzy Mumu, you didn't intend anything. Professor, good evening. This is why I think FIFA shouldn't be sold to a private entity. Will be the about 10 Jacob from Asimankese. Yes, Asimankese for Brekrum Kakra. Now, Sebia, I'm coming with you. I'm here to make a coffee. Okay, I'm making Kakra. I said, Prof, good evening. This is why I think FIFA shouldn't be sold to private entity. No more air voting power for countries. The owner should make all big air calls, World Cup host, rule changes, just to make money, not for the good of football. And I feel less transparency. Private companies don't have to air publish salaries or audits, so it's easier to hide shady air deals. With Jacobs from Asaman Kese, please send my warm greetings to Writer and Kobe Stone, wherever they are. Thanks, Mr. Very mindful be now the Omadwen Chaba. Interesting. Ebe scrutinize it. Yeah, ebe come kakra. We write to them personally. Na fear send them is your come. Mr. Hefor Boateng and so true me ten Sunday. I stated categorically that I was making a case for local based coaches. And I said the fence we are research plus one minus one a the infinitesimal fraction of air white about group mano. And then we drew my dear moody, you know. Me criteria now the two jano. Men classify coach be a when kit team and free beginning anchor end na last minute to be preparation so no winning season for mammy based on the criteria internet say I'm up for 8 years although in the FAD books no other say we'll be adding the criteria based on research minimum family criteria and I'm saying there be a case I make a diama local based coaches a woman media or would you know Sunday maybe 12 so nothing matter if I phone come with so now fair is in a bear you beat your boy Emma Agudin 18 cent all over the world into Mr. Hefor Boateng or no a historian fantastic evening and come out maybe be a will be a good stage you media no Oscar Eti, omuna fantastic evening. And come on, we say, omu dema fidi ne eti asanto. Enti no, afena Iman Aba, Iman odi madi anibai. Ti afena Iman, kwenye name wa Waba. I just say, oh yeah. Enti no, Coach Imboma.
4: Coach Imboma. I mean, when you want me to know, Papa, you.
1: Sir.
4: Around 5 o'clock near here.
1: Sir.
4: I want him. I'm so be a chinet. I'm so Coach Imboma.
1: Around.
4: Asante wati. And yes, Santibo.
1: Mr. Santibo.
4: I'm going to run.
1: Oberon.
4: I'm going to run. I'm going to run.
1: Hey, Mr. Santibo.
4: Mr. Santibo. I'm going to run.
1: Okay.
4: But problem is Angola.
1: Okay, Angola. Angola.
4: Aye, yeah, Isau.
1: Yes.
4: Abdullahi.
1: Yeah.
4: New Town Zungu Rice. Ewo New Town to Tai Filling Station opposite Maminti Angola. Angola. Fantastic good evening. And come from my own workers in any wifey. Nyami unkosu wa nchidao na onyo kesi. New Town Zungu Rise. 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Professor Yiki Wallace.
1: Emu nede se. 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Inti Bella the all-rounder neba.
4: Hey, Bella neba.
1: Bella neba.
4: Meji Bella di Bruta. Bella.
1: Yesi ntufu nuwa pijafu
4: neba. Yes. Yes.
1: Wesele nema.
4: Pijafu waba. Pijafu waba.
1: MC Kaswin Ten.
4: Yeah. Yeah. Na minimu hono obe tiba fasai dina na.
1: Onu na, Mrs. Kresunti na abe yi.
4: Bella.
1: Nti onu na eba be take over.
4: Unse Bella, dear girls, ladies time, ibi a Bella.
1: Nti, perfect backup.
4: Oh yes.
1: For all programs.
4: I'm telling you. Unse, nti na, it's an all-rounder. Bibia.
1: I don't just want to say, who's to know part two.
4: Bella. Bibia will feel you how the challenge of here. Oh, yeah, Bruta.
1: Bella, na Bibia, come on, dear.
7: Come on,
4: Bibia, come on. I said, well, see my microphone. No, well, see my microphone.
1: I'm going to
7: practice
1: make
7: perfect. Practice make a
1: woman perfect.
7: Where a woman?
4: To have so much.
1: And only come about.
7: And not the Abedin come about. Say, see,
1: Bibia.
7: Dear cat. Across.
1: Obibia.
7: Maybe near Tremwen, just a near Tremukrom, if you ever come once.
1: Wow. Okay, my penny, that I did you run a senior. I'll have my penny, Kufon and Yere. Now send Timmy who chat down soon in Yere. Oh, my own Kufon, not so for back, so for your make us empowerment. Also, make us empowerment. Empowerment. So for no.
8: A Semper FD.
1: Credit on any area. I will be doing it. Now, if you have Bella, you will be doing Bella, you will
7: be doing
1: it.
4: Oh, and
1: then you will be doing it. You will be doing it.
4: Oh, it's good.
1: It's a kind of baby. You will be doing it.
4: David, I'm from.
1: Bella, the all-rounder. And Bella coming up next with baby. I'm doing the prof. You will ask. Philip will turn the producer show. And I'm feeling so Seth Dazzy and a boy and I feel so be Pima, and I just say Benghazi Boss pairs for four, abo shirt for four, abo air kaki for four, and I feel what bo a year fencing. The snake is for crowd in Sampa, massam yeezy.
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1: 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Yes, sir, so.
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Esita. Into a meaning. And a madam for no US or your doctor. Or your bar or your doctor, Linda Bedu. She in if ye, says you on any bushianini. 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

0: 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You wish to talk about it with Obi. Bibia, bibia, yamawa quinano. 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
1: you. 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
0: All right. 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Confession time. Dear no more, because I mean to me, come how? Mean to me, family how, but two are born. The sentiment, Jimmy, and Quamona, Sam Nasa. As would you want Quana, who was Sam Nasa?
1: As
0: she go.
1: Yes, I.
0: Nancy, I didn't know you being share. Nay, for say, young baby be near you. Ye wu ahine yeko, baby waho. Anansi ibetu ya so, ka, dachi bia.
1: Bela hofe.
0: Yes, mami.
1: Mbasi bebrise wa mami saa kwenye.
0: Mesu medase.
1: 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Eyane nipa, ye buwaten.
0: Mm-hmm.
1: Danse ye bema, nipa de listening ear.
0: Okay.
1: Because obu ofe, lise, okay, nipa wea meko kama se matreni.
0: Mm-hmm.
1: Apparently, on taking in a good heart, and you'll be asked now what's our knowledge now, know how to. So, be nam circumstances, be missing on any back, come as some jay.
0: Abba,
1: or be a hawk crana. They will be condemn me on a crano. You will feel, say, I came to the wrong place.
0: Okay.
1: Ain't the bad better, but the solution is also not, say, you keeping it to yourself mm-hmm. to go and die. Because two heads are better than one.
0: Sure.
1: Enti unso beta nyanseni na unena ka ewiye se na mene prince kasa se wo ye wiye ya
0: okay
1: ye wu ensa ye
0: you won't say.
1: Aha, so when you're 70 years and son away, we now go 30 years. I'll be wassa. Mm, Sabby, over here to say, but I'm for number one saying I won't your baby no
0: beer. I will, you know.
1: Yes.
0: Wow.
1: Oba boss sasa and I'm hosa akopim so time beso. You will not find comfort.
0: Okay.
1: Because you will not be allowed gate ni mie ma.
0: Mm.
1: E ma won ko baby e cha sa we den.
0: Okay.
1: So problem solved no. E you very very important e say you taking notes. All right. Of that.
0: Enti en won say you di your boy e ho abro ye ku ye ho. Abra ye ko situation bi mu. Obisi ni yire ja no. 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
0: Okay, there's a problem then san na ntumi asobu
1: debi.
0: Wow.
1: Any over here na ajeta yen fan san no mun solve problem.
0: Okay,
1: we don't run away from issues that are haunting us. Okay. We solve them.
0: We need to solve them.
1: You solve them, you cannot run away from it.
0: Hey, Asempa 94.7 FM, mame peke calls kakra, walsa me peke calls na mene, me mame e chetre enkomo, e fa aya brabom, e munsem. 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
1: Okay.
0: But who share a quan muzzles, no? 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
1: Mammy, then your friend is speck. 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
0: She said, the words in the abandoned you, Jesse, never by a Phibian in your pie. 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Near me penno. 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
1: or speck,
0: I was specking ye.
1: 91 kwaro speck na papa ne ba ne ya speck no you could have find similar people out there.
0: Okay,
1: enti dia enti na sa do me no decide say o be bebu hwe no
0: abrabo bi ti je say baby age ni baby edu obi am friend ni biom ti papa ne ba ya san no enye me speck but as e be mere etwem awo bre etwem bi etwem ama me me nkontem na je say me fa me hu nkohye baby na me na mfo nyina aware bibi sa
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1: enti sa ba no wo be won tafo ana se baba na aba be wo no Wahu, any maybe or honey a year wabrabo mad. 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
0: Okay.
1: And to won't penny pan, dance now go wasting the time.
0: Okay.
1: Dance now go pen no me a baby shin. Trust them, sir. Bonnie, I any my idea and I would want who quite saw the chain. But Bonnie, when it
0: cheer,
1: she would definitely face it.
0: Okay.
1: And tea, and I don't think, sir. I would rather be to be the attendee. And our permanent fashion uncle confess and chop a pan and a banner.
0: Okay.
1: Or farm and no banner swan dante me.
0: It was all conf or catch up a panel.
1: Yes.
0: Why did you himself a pirate that I told no here confession?
1: Tin Nukunu. Uncle confessing Jenny Kununu, say me no banner swada.
0: In tea, he has me way, baby.
1: The abbey.
0: Hey! I said, me, dear, can I say?
1: Aye, mammy, I send me anywhere pro. Upa go to Twamna, don't go.
0: No, but who be am a papa, I can send me by penny, pemne, catch, they ask him. And so be crowned on the bar. It's a music.
1: Aye, stepson, stepfather.
0: Stepson, stepson. Hello? 0302216545. 0302216545. And 0302216545. For our drink, bra, na, for confession, bra, na, solution. And say, problem, no, we share, it is half solved. What's solved, Fakra? I bet you will bed in Nikakra. Mommy, you say stepson?
1: Stepson, stepfather, because wouldn't mean a Jan and a Benyan at the same time. San Yin San, who they come on wine?
0: I did with my friend in movie, their banner, Sano. Nah, boy, no. Nigel never saw my dream back, no movie, Papa Nifrio.
1: Exactly what I'm saying.
0: One in Imprenu, so no.
1: What, and that is Papa Nusio, they won't be in Imprio. Because he's an innocent man. And so many ladies are doing this mistake.
0: Yeah.
1: Mommy, so who feel it's a woo time between one, I mean, we'll be at you, but who? What's not snow one? What is a time between me and you? Kunun warena, me patoko page maybe na ye.
0: Okay.
1: Why? And take care of yourself and come mess you be Barbara Bo.
0: Wow.
1: Because who need the planet to own him? No, no. So why are you there?
0: Tiano, I cannot born in a year and a son. I say, some boy no crown and share and a swa. Lady Nibet to me, I can say no.
1: Exactly.
0: Also, a band of crowns on a share and a swa. She could have also said no. So
1: when decide is our audience to Toyani domain by Baba to Bushiano.
0: Okay.
1: Because I wish up a pan in your specker. What your main fan is our warren.
0: Okay.
1: On your spec.
0: Okay.
1: They say when you're worrying.
0: Okay.
1: So you go out.
0: Okay.
1: And I no cry your bonnet because you talk less of Papa Nanka Saba.
0: Okay. Mammy, near the common old card be say.
1: Yeah.
0: Say you condemn us off for now. No matter what we say, they are still men of God.
1: Yes.
0: But this same men of God are doing things, sir. Am I sorry, baby? Cry to make us say, and so for crying, hey, ye, na se me dia me ya, send a man ya she you. Oh, so for ne, or was jury, but only in sorry money be sebi, eh, did that, my woman, mu yin yin sing. So na na mea dum gusu one so. I was say, a shano de bobra, I was say, a shano ba sorry no, and the yen qua sorry for fro. And I say, a demon sum yamino what dem, said you did to me, I say, yen so yen say.
1: Meda Sibella. One we say, Adiani, I saw four be brave for because of ye members, and that's why you're quite sorry. You can't. Because ladies, ni be brave, I'm far more best already, I'm quite sorry, demon. And yet, encouraging at all.
0: Okay. So, after 1 minute, and I'm in far phone and number in Tuja. Me patch of mobile to Yena challenge, I'm going to meet you, my friend, Macy 0551224822. O fresh is here, now I confess. A 0551224822. Hello? Abu
1: Alliance. All right, but you dress in a crown, I would have a question. A big problem. Se say yen suro nyankopon.
0: Okay.
1: Yeah, yen kola na sorry dan ya yenyi wo. Never be very hard so be ho oba na nkokom se.
0: Okay.
1: But se si ano. Sunday dure pia bonte na haye ma you address yom de kwa sorry. We won see yen nyina ye shebi. But e do mre na esa odi agurade ani die ma na esa odi ma no.
0: Yeah. Hello. Hello. Yeah, me ma kwa baba bibia show eso. Me pacho udini baby a ukase free. Hello? Yeah, udini baby a ukase free. Eric, all right. So I'm best do the best to do. I'm not man how who be free. But you can say free him. All right. Me patcho akwenya na ada ho amount to betime. I confess. Wouldn't we hear ba? Hello. Me patcho say wouldn't we hear ba ada. Okay, but oyere ne nya awe. Kwame so no fire awe. Akola ne nyima na. Hello.
2: It happened 3 years ago.
0: It happened 2 years ago. Patcho ba ne sen.
2: So me am you ne happy.
0: Over how many years?
2: Yeah,
0: 17. Akra was 17 years. Mr. Reni Diem, Pacho, how many years?
2: Yeah, now we 40.
0: Now we 40 years. And now we die. Akra is a monk. That's
2: right.
0: Chien, Tritri, Akra, and a year, and a whole year, maybe my wife attracted you. And what happened? Based on this particular issue.
2: No.
0: Okay. Wow. What confess people? Where release you ngu? Eric Mati, where share your problem in Pui? Who share a condom? Who protect you? Eric, Yati, all right, Asempa 94.7 FM. Obe to me afredo confession aba. Ye wie nkomo nyina na ye twetwa so fuma me di number betudwa ebia na wo behia no. 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So fuma me available ma 24/7. 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All right, soft mommy. 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Asamu na beto ho you. Hello.
3: Hello, good evening.
0: Good evening. Mema akwa baba bibia show you so.
3: Yeah,
0: Pacho Udin. 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Me patcho koso yeti yo. 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
3: Misi, miswani, mini mami penyi mba.
0: Uswano. 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Now how many years?
3: I'm not going to be able to get a little bit of a
0: okay, impatcho me to you. na ne nyema oda wo nche anu ye na ye wako no enti mo unene da mpredo do sen pato peja uni mu kakra
3: pato ye once pe
0: okay but afterwards no for a very long time no unye comfortable oh how na ohu wa ono so react sen
3: Reactions on your can still like a winning message. Most of the time, you know, frame you, no akra, also akra, and bet of frame ya as on your yanka. It's a near side and bet times a minute means that I need.
0: Oh, okay.
3: I don't know if I'm a but we got to say we have a great money.
0: Okay. All right.
3: Sometimes we didn't want I am a
0: Yadassi, we are Bema, Bema, which me I confess, we are Bema. All right, so for mammy, wa ha enti and to see a beckon. Why? I mean, she will pass it. What can we have? All right, hello. Hello. All right, so for mammy. Yeah. Yenfa first caller. Hello. Yeah, hello. Mama, I'll call Baba Bibia Bibia Jumedia soon.
4: The fifth is set, be a feminine.
0: Nana, I'm Patrick. What is saying?
4: Hey, you're about me, family. Yeah, I'm going to say.
0: Mm-hmm.
4: Na my wife am I in one.
0: Mm.
4: I'm in the minimum of five.
0: Mm-hmm.
4: Now while you die by way, and my son and my yawa.
0: Mm-hmm.
4: Okoya, but if we see one, there's a 5 years for some by.
0: Mm-hmm.
4: I saw the friend in my.
0: Okay.
4: Emma, the son and the die. Son in the hammock. Hammock, I say. Obama, in the jaya, wokwana. Open them, I was saying about the sun and Adam. Now, and anything I make me, yeah, I'm a hammy jama. You see, I'm in a new audience, me head and me with me. On Saturday in Tinama, a hammy. I'm a friend in the Cassadian, I'm in a family in the Cassabai. Yana, the Cassadian, the hammy.
0: Okay.
4: About going on in a jail of one, was I have a dead people. I said, yeah.
0: Like Momo, we did with Ninja.
4: Okay.
0: Yeah, that's the same with Naji D. With you, Muna. What confesses of Mammy, prophetess, Ewaha. Why? You are better to be near the BBF accompany boom. Why? All right, Miss Medassi, Nana. Hey, hello. Okay, prophetess. Yeah, you drink come as me. The morning.
1: Yeah, I'm running and also your name, the yere bad dam.
0: Yeah.
1: On say, Sanny, I'm aware you are corner bonning.
0: Mhm.
1: In as much as Uncle Annie, you say you're my uncle are bonning.
0: Yeah.
1: A yere corner bonning.
0: Mhm.
1: A day pound of a moon who yere ba as attractive as your wife out in Becquacunya Bibia.
0: Yeah.
1: What they do me a baby wishing you. We will see your banner free which into a giant.
0: Mhm.
1: Now who free in a hey? Would you free in the yamo or no? Now would you want to walk free? No. So what you say? And Timu Bakata when you the do me a kasiakasiakasiasa and I'm the ababa to mumoso. Now the confusion ababa to about tiny bantim. Sasa was me jinas waka about tiny ya woo and sana ya wareno.
0: Mhm.
1: Sa wow banwa se.
0: Okay.
1: Nessin we bushing off war.
0: Okay.
1: Usa kulane nye du levu biancola no mama no mwa yene. Fanny mane papa. Manen snane sen chain.
0: Prophet is a big crani or mumani do. Ne banu why a fire na kono ma. Woman, your mood, though.
1: Mammy, so no one does a better than him, none and a da. Because who be quack or worry? Now, I would dear no bear man at the banner to you, but I would dear need 2 minutes soon. Sasado meaning Abetonia colanin to where yet Denemacolani Sebre. A young Denema won't swab our time.
0: Wow.
1: No matter, Mamma, I'm obeying some way a cleansing, is he? Ubano Behuni said, oh, cran, as I would then. And 2 years a baby cram our banning chalky.
0: Okay.
1: Bearman is an enchant who couldn't enchant a colony to mean to Nabama no Webusia.
0: Okay.
1: Montia Colan, so need that stage in Unquandia, or by our best row. 1 day, 2 day, watch out 1 week, or back.
0: Okay.
1: So that you can have your peaceful marriage. Also, what time I walk of a
0: set of prophetess, dear Punanka, Oba, Wawono. I will need Tinka, Colonel Benku, and I'll see your bar.
1: Mase, Enyame Koso. 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
0: Yes, so abu ba kuwaka so anche ya kura.
1: Oni ni sister kunu beda. 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Other side is you know, eh ya kono boni be many people who ni no hunches wo. O chiri so be unso ba we do this age. And your perception is so I be 2-3 months kan.
0: Okay.
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0: okay
1: de enti na papa no wada all these years ni wa won kola tu
0: o se papa za akola ne papa ne die no so wo 9 years
1: and you couldn't tell anybody
0: omo ne na wo mienu.
1: You couldn't tell anybody from the age of papa asai wa bra body what na say from the ages of 9.
0: Yeah.
1: Wahu eya nkola no forget say nipa na threaten or threaten us say. Ye nyina ye ya nkola no one way or the other we experience this thing. We be journey you run away to save your life.
0: Mhm.
1: Abontin kura wo beda.
0: Mhm.
1: But nkola ni keep you quiet.
0: Prophet as who say sometimes you know say papa no were that intentional or what way be or the leo akola no closer. Daddy loves you, nobody loves you like daddy.
1: No, no,
0: that. Obia, no, oh, or the same issue with him. Daddy is the only person who can touch here, daddy is the only person who can do this. And as naive as they are, no, na e ne say e ne papa anti no o papa ntu ade ene nya o papa ntu mi ni ne boni. Before be rely 9 years on in ada.
1: Exactly.
0: Into a say ne papa say sa na o ye ne kire say wodo no. Ne ba no no wodo no. Enti no anything papa be be ofu say eye fatherly love di e na order na di a kire no. E na abedu na edu. So say onya wo bi a.
1: Say onya mfie sen.
0: Say say o say 22 years. Wa wo two already.
1: You see? You were saying say okay, yanfa say from the ages of 9 no e naive.
0: Enti wonim.
1: What you say about age? Me little daughter 5 years. Wo ye ni bibi oka.
0: Okay.
1: As a child that really wants to talk,
0: mm-hmm.
1: You don't tell me Sakula 1-9 years, you know, who name the differences of the fatherly love and that part of life. Okay. You are naive, you are
0: yeah.
1: When you're 10, when you're 11, when you're 17, when you're 20.
0: Yeah.
1: Until 24.
0: Mm-hmm.
1: So what you are saying? Yeah. All these years you accepted this.
0: Mm-hmm.
1: And when you're 17 years, and when you say you're born in a way.
0: All right. Maybe I'll have phone lines and then to Jack Akrana. Yeah. 0055 122 4822 0055 122 4822 ube to me afre a confess. Ebi ode won sa na ha wo kro no bo mu chia kai waji mu PhD bado bi enim fie ya pam girl bi na ya wuntia ya bu girl bi atwa ne nsa ba ko na ya wuntia ya ye wo bi ya ka unim you know.
5: Hello. Good evening.
0: Good evening. Me wa kwa baba bibia bibia so.
5: Meet your program no, but I want to add my submission.
0: All right, go on.
5: Okay. Yes, I really have an issue with the. I don't know if she's the host or she's the prophetess or I don't know. It's my first time listening, but I really have an issue with the reason why she's blaming the victim.
0: Okay.
5: A child who is as young as 9 years is naive.
0: Mm-hmm.
5: Just like you were saying, never panic bet me abo. I put be out in the trim, sir. Who can same way? Who can say, I be a male say. Ain't he blaming the victim there? Please, it should be out.
0: Okay.
5: I blame the victim. No, sir. Even somebody that is as old as 25, 30 crown, maybe more crown, remember to me that down. how much more in Kwala over 9 years.
0: Okay.
5: You see, we shouldn't be blaming victims because you need your papa ne catch.
0: But sweetie, 9 years na Kwala ni naive. Yes, we know. But they say when you 26, 28 years.
5: So now, come on, yaho. Because Akwala only now would too. If your mommy knew, if you see any ho, be any ho, or call one yaho. What I say?
0: Yeah.
5: Why only nan yem wa utu? She said, no, ni baby, ako. Inti no feelings or qua. Oh, you'll be obeshen in any ma.
0: So, Afina, what an answer? I then at 22 years, Afina, you feel said this is the right time to confess.
5: 22. That time, maybe at 15 years, 16 years, obi be any ho. Once I maintain from the beginning, to me, you be and the family were one.
0: Okay.
5: And I said, baby. Because, me, crano, I can say that when we were even 25, can you name answer? I'm telling you, women are winning 50, 40, can remember that down.
0: Okay.
5: The length at which men can go just to sleep with a lady, ever shock you.
0: Okay.
5: So me, I'll never blame the girl.
0: Okay.
5: She's a victim.
0: She's a victim,
5: yes. And then probably she trusted her father. And okay. Her papa need to take your advantage. See, you're only there, but you're a victim.
0: All right.
5: If there's a way we can help, we should all help, but okay. We shouldn't blame her.
0: All right. That's it.
5: Yeah.
0: All right. Frame is 055-122-4822-055. All right. I'm entering the media, baby. Institute College. Now, you're the course, Nancy. But prophetess, my member also.
1: Yeah. I'll send me a lady, can't you? I'll send me a lady, can't you? She's trying to say, send a man, So what you say? There are certain stages I could do a yet to and this is bringing us mothers a lot of problems.
0: Okay.
1: You won't tell me so I could only 9 years, no? She's a victim. Why are naive after almost 28 years?
0: Yes.
1: Mommy.

0: They be blaming me, say she's a victim after 28 years, say, and my 40 years crime, my dad, oh my, then we are still being feeble minded.
1: Nebo, some crown has been produced, and I told the Yakase, oh my, will be soon by Toda, say, and crown and Yama being shut down for you, is it? Sanya man at the bar,
0: at the problems
1: in my way, no me.
0: What no papa would to some crown over from then? And you see, and creating all this education here about blaming me, said the child is a victim, 28 years is a victim, a 40 years old woman can be a victim. What are we doing, mommy? Sabi, who saw who could die? I saw him part, I said,
1: of course.
0: And you won't tell me, at your age, but my bet me, I bet that out.
1: Mm-hmm.
0: And one, I'm a day, me, yeah, example, wah, hey,
1: yeah.
0: Yet, hey, me, back, I said, ah, Bella, me, John, who pan one penis wash out.
1: That be on to me.
0: There be, I say, you're finding ways, I better see your man, than always, there be, I have a see, I didn't hear, maybe,
1: but the man can go the extra mile, oh.
0: Mommy, that is why your mind belongs to you. You don't need anybody to decide for you. Okay. Your mind is your own.
1: Okay.
0: And to why be near with the ano? And someone so acting smart.
1: Okay.
0: And to the upper panel, what die up to the age of 15 years, 16 years, you still cannot talk to anyone. Who said tone up into him? They were telling you, so you won't tell me that person is a victim.
1: Yeah.
0: We have to call a spade a spade.
1: Okay. Asamba 94.7 FM. Hey, Bibia Bibia ne de breya catch us ye de baby idea no be a ye de bebrew. The sent em de em yansu. Sir. And come on, I had dance, Mimra Council, I a bit, Mimran and so asso. The Saint Prophetess, yea, who a be who he, which I will chill up quine, I make cry me very well.
0: May Pacha or Malam, when you bedu Malam taxi rank be overfray, ofray, I babble foul.
1: Malam taxi rank,
0: yes, please. When you bedu how fray, I babble, ye babble foul. Social media, you be an emanation oracle of truth. I'm very popular on all social media platforms.
1: Okay,
0: yeah, go everywhere. Social nation's oracle of truth.
1: Listen, see, Tian Command Naco Cosso. Ninia, a man for Frefre Kika ye. Uber to video man for counseling be well home to me a femoire. This year, would you hear my pay or say, Nayre Dada, with Jan, Wakabon, and Nada. Uncle Bembe Bianca, after with Jimmy, who said,
0: he's
1: the enemy in Nada, but of course, no. Counseling be well able to meet your femna, or ya away in a free woman.
0: Yes. Yes. Counseling or why do you move a film now? Sanya, my way, you know, a twitcher, a yano crano, can or bano cossan or bar, a wamamre saw ye.
1: Okay,
0: and yes, I will bear my never quit you badly. And you know, all these things, you know, we have to take notes like we are just discussing.
1: Okay,
0: son, a bear as a minor, a bit moldy.
1: All right,
0: now you will be a year.
1: Robert, that's for number two, Jana, or my crowd do it. Yeah, channel.
0: Me patch
1: 0502 0502 330 330 167 167. Patosi Subi
0: 0502 0502 330 330 167 167.
1: Obia sending message or say number no wafa na ya na ya fra na kosi obi so as yes prophetess in your or say ya nu bia na prophetess akasa na be
0: I pick my calls.
1: All right,
0: nobody pick my calls.
1: All right, ya did you media nyina ba wi ya na me kai wo say bibia bibia e na wutie ye ne ne mitine mu ma me nua ba ma DJ Viper e na me Bella the all rounder mitine mu ema no me jidi se won so wo confession bia wo pese wo makei emre ni nti we nya akwanya ambe mu anya hwe de bia na watch bia ye de bram every Monday
2: and Wednesday
1: 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Yes, who are we? 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

0: all the glory.
1: Anyanyam enka onyankopon.
0: Now I will share with you the word that I've chosen. I've tried to team it, learning to be quiet.
1: Me pese mene mo che no ye ensempo bia matu ni de se sua se ye ye kom.
0: Learning to be quiet.
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0: Learning to be quiet. You see, the Christian life places a demand on our newfound faith.
1: Christosom abrabono eshekwan se jidie fufura yenyano yebeyi no edi.
0: That we no longer live to please ourselves, but to the one who died for us and saved us.
1: Se yentina se se yeso yehu eni.
0: Now, so as a people of God, we need to be men amongst the men. A people amongst the people. We need to prove to the world that we are children of God. People should see that we are born again. So Christianity places a demand on our way of life. Now, so this year we are saying that we are a people of God, unleashed to transform our world. The only person that is the transformer, the real transformer, is Jesus. So what we are saying is that let us all try to be like Jesus and be unleashed into our world and bring transformation in our world. So I will take my maiden scripture from Mark chapter 15, from verse 1 to 5.
1: Mark was empa etri dunum imu ba akukosi enum.
0: So Mark 15 from verse 1. I'll take it from the NIV. Very early in the morning, the chief priests with the elders, the teachers of the law, and the whole Sanhedrin made their plans. So they bound Jesus, led him away, and handed him over to Pilate.
2: Na ntemara ereko anopano asofo mpanyimfo ni atwerefo ni bejafo ni nyina tu agina na wachichiri Yesu de no ko kwahye Pilato nsa na Pilato bisa no se woni yuda fo hene no ana. Now, what I no said, Una, or
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2: Now, so from Penny, not at all, Nanupi. Now, Pilato Bissan, Bill said, Umwashi, She, and Saint Pia, or a cargo was so ye. Now, yes, you are Mwashi, Bill, a year Pilato Mama. Amen.
0: So, the verse 2 is saying that. Are you the king of the Jews? Asked Pilate.
1: Na, ntije mu mie nu no e ka se ohini Pilate.
0: So Pilate is asking Jesus, are you the king of the Jews? Asked Pilate.
1: Enti ohini Pilate e bisa Yesu se, woni Jew fo ohini no.
0: You have said so, Jesus replied.
1: Na Yesu buai se waka.
0: The chief priests accuse him of many things.
1: Ana asofo mpanifo anu ebo nu kwedu bebre.
0: So again Pilate asks him.
1: Enti kwedu ni nyina chi nu ana Pilate san bisa anu.
0: Are you not going to answer?
1: No bisa ni se so won yi anu.
0: See how many things they are accusing you of. But Jesus still made no reply. And Pilate was amazed. Now he was overwhelmed with surprise. Because naturally, the tongue wants to talk. The tongue is restless evil. He always wants to say something. Whatever the eye sees, the tongue wants to
1: comment.
0: And when people are accusing you, you always want to kind of tell the side of your story. These people were accusing Jesus of many things. And Pilate gave him the opportunity to respond to what they were saying. But Jesus still made no reply. And then Pilate was amazed. Those of us who are pastors and preachers, sometimes there is a tendency to come and stand here and try to defend yourself on certain things you have heard people say about you. But you see, this lectern, this platform, this opportunity is for defending Jesus, not myself, not yourself. Now Jesus was quiet. In the midst of all the accusations, he remained quiet. And Pilate was surprised. Because it is not natural, normal with the human being to be quiet in such circumstances. Now Pilate actually wanted to redeem him from the claws of these Jews. But Jesus still will not talk. Isaiah 53 verse 7. So he was oppressed and afflicted. Yet he did not open his mouth. He was led like a lamb to the slaughter and as a sheep before its shearers in silence. So he did not open his mouth. This mouth, he did not open it. Let's learn to be quiet. You see, quietness goes with patience. Quietness goes with patience. You see, this body is normally controlled by the mouth. And the Bible says that if you're able to control your mouth, you are able to control your whole body.
1: Now,
0: if you're able to hold your soul in check, start from your mouth. Now, in Luke chapter 21, from verse 16,
1: now
0: Jesus was talking about what was going to happen in the last days. Then verse 17 he said, everyone will hate you because of me. But not a hair of your head will perish. Now in the midst of all the hatred and all that is going to happen to us in the last days, verse 19, Jesus made this profound statement in verse
1: 19.
0: Now I want to take that one from the King James Version. I think it has been projected. Those of you who can read, let's go, ready, go. In your patience, possess ye your soul. Can you bring the key version of it? In your patience, possess. In your patience, possess your soul. Said that quietness goes with patience.
1: Verse 7 says this.
0: Be still before the Lord and wait patiently for him. Do not fret when people succeed in their
1: ways.
0: Now that word simply means that do not fret means that just hold your soul. Do not fret, hold your soul. Because of what you see. There are so many things you see and hear that can tempt you to open your mouth and open it at the wrong time. So in patience, possess ye your soul. 1 Thessalonians 4:4 says this. 1 Thessalonians 4 verse 4 from the NIV. That each of you should learn to control your own body or your soul in a way that is holy and honorable. And the way that is holy and honorable. Now, your body is your body. Your soul is your soul. All of us have to learn to possess our
1: soul.
0: And one of the ways to be able to hold your body and your soul in check is to be patient. And patience goes with quietness. Now, if you have to speak, weigh what you are going to say carefully. Now, today I'm saying that let us learn to be quiet. But if you have to speak, weigh what you are going to say carefully. Because the Bible says that we must be swift to hear, but slow to speak, and slow to become angry. Slow to speak and slow to become angry.
1: So
0: because quietness and patience, they work together. Now, if you have to speak, weigh it carefully. Ask yourself, what do I have to say? What do I have to say? Because your words do not just drop and then it comes out. It will come into your mind as a thought, and then you, from your own volition, will give it some verbalization. You let it come out. So you can control what you say. So ask yourself, what is the substance of what is in my mind that I want to say? Now let's say that your spouse maybe makes you angry, and a certain word comes into your mind. The word is spelled F O O L. What is that? What is that word?
3: Asempa FM.
0: You have the option to stop saying fool or to say a fool.
1: Yam fani se ohokani ajijo na fe ni oye ni munu asembi abautrim na asemu no sadia osperi no ya kanu ojimfo na uwo sadi no bautrim a uwo ho akwanya se wo beka ana se wonka.
0: What do I have to say?
1: A dyna, as I said, make up.
0: Because anything you say might have implications.
1: Number two.
0: When should I say it? Let us learn to be quiet. But if you want to speak, ask yourself when. You see, there are certain statements that can be made. But if you don't make it in its right time, it could be misunderstood. The next one is, where do I say what I have to say? Where? You see, there are some of us who are too frank. And then they think that they are frank, and that is why people don't like them. Now, it is only because, not because of your frankness, it's because you have not learned to weigh what you are saying, weigh when you are saying it, and you have not learned to weigh where you say what you say. So you create so many enemies for yourself. The most important is, how do I say what I have to say? Now, if you have to say what you have to say, and the time is right, and the atmosphere and where you are standing is okay, you also have to weigh how you are going to say what you have to say. Now, why should I be careful of what I have to say? Because words represents objects. Your way will always stand in for you. You and your way are one. See, that is what the Bible says, that in the beginning was the Word, and the Word was with God, and the Word was God. The Word was God. So your Word will always stand in for you. So sometimes your lawyer can say that, oh, there's no need for you to come to court. It is okay. What you have written is okay. Your word will stand in for you. You see, words will always chart a course for you to follow. Your word will always chart a course for you to follow. There are certain people who never speak any positive things. They are always talking about negative things. And with time, you see that from the crown of their hair to the soles of their feet, they are negative.
1: nipa bi wo ha wonse ma woka nyina ye nkuku osam wonka abasubosam bi ada enti woka nsa emre ko emre no afa ubenwu onu fi won ti sukosi won ase no no abrabo ni nyina aye nkuku.
0: Now your word will always create a path for you to travel on.
1: Wasam a woka no ebebo kwan ama wafam.
0: Then you also have to be careful because a person is snared by his word. Wasam betchu.
1: As I said, we share wasam yesan say wasam na woka no eno na ebetchu.
0: You see, you be emancipated by your word, or you be trapped by your own ways. Proverbs 6 verse 2. You have been trapped by what you said, ensnared by the words of your mouth. You see, in the court of law, sometimes the lawyers know that Asemba this my F-E-A. Client is guilty.
1: I thought be a lawyer for no to me who said onipa me to charge you know odifo.
0: But he will still say that you let us go.
1: And so obaka chira say what dey here nko.
0: And he will tell you certain things to say and how to say them.
1: Na wa chira ensem bi aka na kwan a fa so ka no.
0: Now he knows that you are guilty. But he's going to pay attention to the words of the one who is supposed to be a victim. But if the person falters in his word, then he holds on to that word, because a person's word can trap the person.
1: Now on him say would you for now so awkward or call ye di atie nia anka obedi nkunim no ne nsem a wo kan ese se ohwemu adi na onya asem bi wo mu a wasom na ode agina ho so ese se wasem no ebetimi achechere wo.
0: Your word can always trap you.
1: Wasem a wo kan no ebetimi ayefidie ayu.
0: And then the Bible also say that the tongue is a fire.
1: Afa chira no se takrema no oyoja.
0: Is a deadly poison. Deadly poison. The tongue is evil. It is restless. It is a trouble causer. Now, if the tongue is described like this, and you also have one, if I were you, I'll check it.
1: Sir, watch that tachema said Nioma FM. Nasa wonsu uwa tachema. Anka miniwa. Anka mesheni ye.
0: God knows how dangerous the tongue can be. So when he created us, he hid the tongue.
1: Onya minim sadia tachemanu ni huye hu efa. Enti oboyen or the tachemanu akosye.
0: And then he gathered it with strong soldiers. So before it will come out, these soldiers and all will have to be dismissed. So if you don't want it to talk, check it. When you go home, read James chapter 3 from 6 to 8. It will tell you about the tongue. James 3, 6 to 8.
1: Yakubu mano eti miensa imu ensia kono ukofi akain ebe kasa chreo techre ma neho asem.
0: Now if you have to speak, what should you say?
1: Se ekoba se me kasa eden se se me ka.
0: We are advising this morning that we should learn to be quiet. Yeah. But by all means you have to speak. And if you have to speak, apart from all that I've said, that is cautioning you as to how to open your mouth and all that. But if eventually you have to speak, what should I say?
1: Ya tu ya hun fo se ese se ya hwe tekreman ye na ya hwe ba bia ya kasa na ko ba se ese se wo kasa e den asem na menka.
0: I cannot tell you what to say at any material time tea.
1: Mintimi enka nkyrawo asemo aka ewo mre bia ene nia esim.
0: But I will give you a principle that you want to live by.
1: Na mekyrawo kwan a ubetimi afa so abo obra.
0: Number 1.
1: Dey di kind.
0: 1 Peter 4 verse 11. 1 Peter 4 verse
1: Petro huma edi kan no eti enan yimu du baako.
0: If anyone speaks,
1: obikasa,
0: they should do so as one who speaks the words of God.
1: Sa obikasa onkasa sa obi a oka onyankopon asem.
0: Now if you have to speak,
1: sa obe sa okasa,
0: not if you have to preach. I'm talking about the normal conversation.
3: Asemba FM
0: discussion. Conversation.
1: And yes, sir, say me can yam somewhat. There be no mum say ye can't ye dear ya hung comwa.
0: They should do so as one who speaks the very words of God.
1: As I say, yes, sir, to say obia or can on yam coupon asem anka.
0: So the one who is listening to you should know that this one is speaking the very mind of God. If you see a Christian speaking the mind of God, it shouldn't be myself and him gossiping about a fellow elder. No, you should speak as one speaking the very word of God.
1: Enti sakobase odi odi unkomo anase wo kasa ese se asama wo kanu eye onyankopon asem enye nia nipa mienu ye jina ho na afa ye ka obi foforo ho asem.
0: Are you here? Let me see by show of hands. Please pay attention.
1: Yes, sir. My wife is Emra Hapa.
0: It may be an evidence. Means make sure, sir, me wano. Yeah. I'm for one now. Master Fachi and Crawford say Obi. But the person ni pe who say ye nyame and Crawford awo kasem. Now number 2.
1: Ya kasumi elu.
0: Ephesians chapter 4.
1: Ephesians 4, 89.
0: Verse 29 to 31. Do not let any unwholesome talk come out of your mouths.
1: Mama and some who biara enfi wanum emma.
0: Do not let it out.
1: Mama no empie emma.
0: It means you have control on what you have to say.
1: Echrese wo asama efi wanum no so to me.
0: But don't let anything that is unwholesome come out of
3: your
1: mouth.
0: But only what is helpful for building others according to their
1: needs.
0: That it may benefit those who listen. So when you are going to speak, don't let any unwholesome talk come out of your mouth, but the one that is helpful and beneficial to those who are hearing
1: you.
0: Then verse 30 says that do not grieve the Holy Spirit of God. So the things that grieve the Holy Spirit of God, one of it is unwholesome talk. Now, verse 31. What will help us not to speak evil about one another or to speak well and to speak something that is gracious and good is to get rid of all bitterness, rage, anger, brawling, slander, along with all forms of malice. Get rid of all bitterness, rage and anger, brawling and slander, and malice.
1: Now,
0: get rid of all that. Are you going to get rid of it?
3: Asempa FM.
0: Get rid of all this.
1: So, ubetimi ayiwe nyina fi ho.
0: Because we want to be found as people of God. Then the third one. Luke chapter 4. Verse
1: 22.
0: Yes. All spoke well of him and were amazed at the gracious words that came from his lips.
1: No,
0: Adomusema.
1: Adomusamwa.
0: And then they said, isn't this Joseph's son? Now this is Joseph's son. We know him.
1: Where Joseph Uba Yenimono?
0: But he's so different from the young guys we know here. They were amazed. Now he amazed Pilate with his quietness. And here if he now he is speaking and just reading the scripture, the people were amazed at the gracious words that came out of his mouth.
1: Now
0: if you have to speak graciously. Now let people know that you are spoken graciously. Let your husband know that there is so much grace in your mouth. Now let your children know, especially fathers, let your children know that you speak graciously. Let's amaze people with our quietness. And let's amaze the world with the gracious words that will come out of our mouths. Now, as I try to bring this message to a close, now to be able to manage the tongue well, you have to set some high standards for your mouth. Now, there is this man called Job.
1: Papa Job.
0: Very righteous man. Now, to the extent that God could tell Satan, have you considered my servant Job? There is no one like him. And the Bible says that he eschews evil. How many of us eschew fufu? Let me
1: see.
0: Hey. Very few. Now, when somebody eschews anything,
3: some of them
0: don't want to see it. And for some of them, if you put fufu in a bowl, they will never eat. They just don't like it. That is what we mean by eschewing evil. They don't like it. And Job was described by God like that. Let's listen to Job in chapter 27. From verse 1. As surely as God lives, who has denied me justice, the Almighty who has made my life bitter, because Job felt that his situation has been created by God.
1: Job, na ohu se ase onyame eja anu na oka se engozi se nyame a owo ho weja anu omanu justice na afesa onyakopon no wama onu job no waye bitter odiyao
0: verse 3 as long as I have life within me as long as I have life within me the breath of God in my nostrils the next verse my lips will not say anything wicked and my tongue will not utter lies as long as
3: Semper FM
0: my lips will not say anything wicked now when we say anything wicked it is simple like myself and him saying something negative about another person it is wickedness
1: he's
0: saying that my lips will not utter lies now look at the standard now he says for his mouth I am praying that God will help all of us that as we live our Christian lives people should know that we are a people of God from our quietness we shouldn't be speaking and talking all the time don't be defending yourself all the time it's not necessary because you cannot convince all the people now learn to be quiet there are some people who are always commenting on people's dress people's shoes people's spectacles everything they see their mouth will talk
1: you
0: see, if you are like that, eventually you lose your respect. Now learn to be quiet. When we were in the Bible school, there was this lecturer who came in. He was in a very nice green tie. Up until that time, I had never seen somebody in a green tie before. So it looked so nice and beautiful for me. So I went to him and said, hey, Esha, your tie is very nice. Very, very beautiful tie. The next time he came around, he gave me a parcel and it was a green tie. I was happy and I took it. But you see, one day he was teaching and then he said that the other time when I came here, Eric said he wanted my tie. So I gave him his
1: tie.
0: So I just bowed down my head and the whole class every eye and every head was swung to where I was sitting and I just did this
1: Asempa FM
0: Now, when we broke in the afternoon and then we went back to our rooms, I held the green tie and I was weeping like a baby.
4: Emra, ye wie adisua no na me ko mi dan mu no me ko fa tie no na na mi su sabofra.
0: But who can I blame?
4: What?
0: My mouth. Yeah, I can't blame anyone. I should have just kept quiet. If I had not gone to comment on the tie, these things would not have happened.
4: Now, why na ye? Me ama no. Me di me lishe na man from anu anka. Gasa se mi ama.
0: Ever since, when I see that you are wearing a nice shoe, my eyes will say, how many of you have heard the eyes talking? But my eyes will say your shoe is nice, but my mouth never.
4: Efi samre no, me wuse obi she bibi a, eya me fa. Me di mani na ehwe, na mani akasa akira mi. Me mbie ma no da.
0: Brothers and sisters, we are unleashed into the world to be signs and wonders.
4: Wasuma ya ko wiase se yenkoye awade ni senkyerene.
0: To our world. Including amazing them with our quietness. And amazing them with the gracious words that come out of our mouth. Let us in quietness and in patience possess our soul. By blessing people with words. Gracious words that will come out of our mouths. Now, if we can do this, we must be conscious and intentional about controlling our mouth. And if you do that, like Job, you will bless many people in this life.
4: As I said, your body, your shed up.
0: Learning to be what? Quiet. We are going to pray. But if this were a Sunday school class, and then I gave this lecture on learning to be quiet. And then I asked that we all stand up for prayer. Some of the children will reach out to their mouth like
4: that.
0: And then they will pray specifically for their mouth. That is what I want you to do. Pray for your mouth. Many of the issues we have in church has been caused by people's mouth. Now there are some people who always think what they have is right, so they will say something. Your words will always
3: repeat.
0: I want all of us to stand up, please, if you can. We are going to pray. We are going to pray that God will help us to be able to hold our souls in check. And if you're able to do that, we have to pay attention to patience and then pay attention to our mouth. Let us learn to be quiet. Shall we lift up our hands now? And then lift up our mouths unto God. And let us pray that God help me to learn to be quiet. And if I have to speak, let me speak graciously.
1: Odomonsem.
0: Shall we pray together?
1: Oma ya mon paye.

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2: Amen.
0: 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And you may know be saying I'm asking a cry. If you are a genus, what I had at a bumpire. Amen.
1: Amen.
0: So for an espacial bumpire and uncle.
2: Uncle created our sea.
1: Amen.
2: And there, Anna Green, so a Wakunya with the Amaya, ever win him.
1: Sir,
2: he giant shame with the show and sir. Wahoo at dinner and to me and daddy.
1: Yes,
2: in shame with the ever query. Na a tear for any our dear.
1: Amen.
2: Now my and your hotel.
1: Amen.
2: Jay a tear for war or my money. If we are singing our show, sir. Say, and I dream so on Concroma one Akuma pa, whatever dear simming. Now what to me, dear simming, I ya Jumana, Swabana, Sudin, and Munyam. And we Jesus Christ to Dinimo. Amen.
0: Amen. 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
1: Amen.
0: Yamisha, what with ye and so.
1: Amen.
0: Anyway, your name will be drinking as some can crabby home. Afa when Yamia Samon. A fa. And Kabo is a bomb, sir, with Yankopo Bede, or Beba. It is a bomb on Kaye. Upo, Upo, with Yankopo Bede, or Beba. Sir, when Yankopo and Bampo, no wa, when Yankopo Wade, Wabama. It's who you be Biamo when he had the emblem or so. Naya, what you say? A yet Daya, a baby best one would make a sabium. A yet Daya, but
3: your fear
0: of Bayano, beside the alcohol. 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
1: So I'm back to us. What
0: kind of free verse one day by
1: us today?
0: Or say, now Radia Samba, mean chase.
1: Unipaba.
0: Casachilla o mine, mano.
1: Casachilla o mine, banner said.
0: Nakachilla one say.
1: Nakachilla was, sir.
0: Send me then crante bassa, siso.
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0: Nasa, siso mine, no new one. Marmelo, maybe.
1: As I just for the M mano, omu yo mu mame mani de ebi. Yekwe.
0: Now what the one SC when four fa.
1: Mm-hmm. Ko.
0: Verse 3 no.
1: I said.
0: Now who don't crant us a basa.
1: Now the Bible say, oh who can't say a basa soon or today.
0: Now shall it to Trobanto the bow one or shall to Trobanto the bow or mine coco.
1: Hallelujah.
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5: Yes.
1: Mumu mbo.
5: Yes.
1: Na fachemen.
5: Yes.
1: Unkutuwa na mjani tuwa.
5: Yes.
1: Una udi bwani che.
5: Yes.
1: Sa wafu achemia minu obyala.
5: Yes.
1: Eti anajufe rade.
5: Yes.
1: Baba weni mo.
5: Yes.
1: Mumu mbo.
5: Yes.
1: Enfu sobi ya maye biya.
5: Yes.
1: Mumu ye biya maye biya.
5: Yes.
1: Emlatu biya la miwo.
5: Yes.
1: A radison in tea and a radwa pummy. Oh, why India ma? And you lay a missel, whom my book. I'm not to chemi,
5: amen.
1: From a mummy a chemi,
5: amen.
1: Jamaya Biala, radifa chemi,
5: amen.
1: Now Pamu catch a radio, radio for so betcho.
5: A
1: radio do a mummy a betcho.
5: Yes,
1: when I miss out.
5: Amen.
1: No count.
5: Amen. 0595-715252. 0595-715252.
1: And I will be to my friend number 0556-178792. 0556-178792. So for folly, Bissam, I send one man with you, one of them. Ah, no, you're not going to be a woman. I'm going to be a woman. Now, some men are not going to be a woman. I don't know who is a woman. And the one who is a woman, I'm going to be a woman. I'm going
6: to be a woman. I'm going to be a woman. No, no, I seven one.
1: I'm going to. A doom lord is so yea, there is seno. Nayemle, Shabesisa.
5: Sani Bessiano,
1: we are sure.
5: Sani Bessiano,
1: I said, Uncle Fosse, Satana, a diaca sabin you
5: all. 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Nelso is here. I could you see any say, Send a yellow radio, ye can ya mea sem, ye cadre, such as sem, so be a such an adrain, O friend upon your home, O friend of Mumuya home, and Nipa ain't seno. 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
7: 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And to when you mean per se, Obiabe say, Nemo or what bread say a brand should be up, Papa, when you mean any Bibia or Baby, say one now went here a seminal or the co or say you say.
8: So, Vujo, Famico Revision 11:20. As our castle me and me per se, Revision chapter 11, verse 20. No.
9: Revelation. Chapter 11, verse number 20. Yeah, a DSM woman. It's Dubak when in King Kai saw a dunum. I say,
8: so from Bacho,
10: man, FM.
8: What's it?
9: Revelation 11, verse number 20.
8: Wong Abraboy, need a baby in your meaning. Yeah, Cassa, yeah, Tobay, Nina Baby, you mean?
11: Yes,
8: Sammy, I'm a jam, yeah, Papa,
11: yes,
8: and also, yeah, Papa, Nina Baby, you mean?
11: Yes,
8: yeah, pray a po, and I'm a buyate.
11: Amen.
8: When I'm a better Sakunia Cassian, and your buyates. When I'm a better Sakunia, and I'll come, dear buyate.
11: Yes,
8: yeah, pray a po, buyate. Now, woman, I'll come, and who may be a war. Your baby,
9: 20 verse
8: 11, correct.
9: Na mi hunu ahimwa fita kokuru.
8: Wasi o ahimwa fita kokuru bi.
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8: 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Wanya baabi aye de ama won.
9: Na mi hunu awufo.
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0: in one animal. And found the posh hour, and found it to me, and found in your crab. Uber Jenny,
1: yes,
0: me bebuate. Come, mommy.
2: No, be a woman.
0: A Bible so be a woman.
2: No, be a woman for
0: a baby. I said, be a woman for a baby and quamma.
2: No, I'm a sum. I watch one.
0: Babu Jadan says, and I'm a sum. I throw one quamma. Ede.
2: A subu, a woofu, a thing.
0: A fenny, the bubu, a woofu, naed, a thing.
2: Said the woman.
0: Send your baby a lad and you might hear.
1: Yes.
0: Work us out to old man is saying. Abraba, what did he say? A sonia miani. What did he say on your cup of piafina in your ma? What can a man?
1: Yes.
0: She shall have brabo yo.
3: A simple
0: Savangua, Muanente. David Casabiso Radia, Mamania de Mamete, Namanda Wanda, and Nabia Wadan, a Wanda. Abrabobia, a Wabrabo, a Yanuasada, a brabo. Muanem now also, not solidja, not so fair rati, no yame bejo.
1: Amen.
4: We are seeing
0: your dear. We are seeing your dear. Hey, you buy a messenger.
4: Yes.
0: We are seeing coming in our corner. We are seeing coming in our offer.
1: Yes.
0: We are seeing coming in and where Japadia.
1: Yes.
0: Dear, that could pet me. I can't say we
4: are.
0: In our
1: call. In our
0: call. In our call.
1: In our call.
0: In our call.
1: And my mouth is
0: here. Then I won. Then I won. I mean, David was Japadian in answer. We
1: yes.
0: Solomon was said Japadian in answer. We
1: yes.
0: I am for Kaseka said. A buy. No, show me neither. Omuye.
1: Omeko.
0: Na wo hui. Wa chana na wae den. 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
0: Me man ya wanya ne wa wa ho. 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
0: 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You better watch it, Jatadin. 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A da da ja. No, I better watch him. Bra, sister, mo and Brownson. Now tell Bobby Ba. Uni anu ye. What you make us a when I am a mammy, yes, say. What you make us a ba say?
1: I'm
0: what you anti, Missy Canty,
1: my
0: japa, dear
1: Tabby,
0: make my wife fenty, and I'm a quay, yes, say.
1: Hey.
0: If you say. Samuel and I was and your money nano. Nanya Mesu wanna D for Namesu wanna so for Namesu wanna sempaka for I catch us and Yao Yano and Dobako say it's more in Lawson. And I went here and I don't want to Yawaso and I don't want to Nyansaso or don't want to a Japadiaso or don't want to a Wafaso or don't want to Minister Biso or don't want to present me. President Bebunate. Minister Bebunate, Police Bebunate,
1: yes.
0: Or Pia Bebunate,
1: yes.
0: As so for a giant Naya, why? When I mean, can say, yeah, baby, yeah, yeah, yeah, yeah, home we are telling me. Obebu in Naya, ten back,
1: yes.
0: What I say,
4: I'm okay. I'm about to say, as I see, so Namidi will be our permanent,
0: yes,
4: on your pen, judgment day, no,
0: a dano, Besu, a dano, Besu. Amen,
1: amen.
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4: Yes.
0: No, no, I can't say, or Pesa with Janus, so Tim Jana. A Radi Wunu Mopo, not Jenny Fu Bonin, one Jenny Fu Jamemu, one Jenny Fu Kronomo, one Jenny Fu Dusem, one Jenny Fu Abusu, one Jenny Fu Bayum, I did Biala, Oya, Labay, Onyakupe Purna, Tay, I will put him on a Radi Wunu Mopo.
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0: And I'll bet you have phone number 0556 178792. 0556 178792. You're bon pay back.
2: Yes.
0: Let's be mammy frame. 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
2: Jesus.
0: The kunipa. 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
2: 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I can't pay back. Amen.
3: Amen.
2: I can't pay back.
3: Yes.
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3: Jesus.
2: I want to share the album. Open up for the watch at home.
3: Jesus.
2: I'm going to pray who will radio when you. Nipper cast ah. When you know some go ah sorry. When you know say omo omo jinya me bi di. Every day ma o ma ko bo be say o wi for. Uti na me kan.
3: Yes.
2: Catch your radio say ah, which you be a bonnet for that to the masso. A man, a mamma, a babu, poor one, Yakupon Assam, a running man, a sasso, a one masso. Then a juma, then a sikasam, then a wally,
3: yes,
2: I did be a little bit from a man, a babu, a boo, and a
3: yes,
2: a running man, also.
3: Amen.
2: What can

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0: And I'll bet you my friend number 0556-1787-92.
2: And I say, obey to my friend. Ewo 0548-955947.
3: Hello.
0: Hello.
3: Hello.
0: Hello, mommy.
3: Yeah, good evening.
0: If your mommy an opportunity say.
3: Hello.
0: Hello.
3: Yeah.
0: Me patch you with you.
3: I'm at me dinding, mommy. I can see I'm at my intelligence.
0: What's he, ma?
3: Yeah, me dinding. I'm at my mom.
0: Mate, me ba chomi ti o.
3: Eh, me da mo ase.
0: Amen.
3: Ya mi di ma mo ya, ya mi se mo.
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3: Hello.
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0: Ko te se duan e mu duan e.
3: The only thing can 20 verse 11 no.
0: Ah, okay. Revelation chapter 11, verse 20.
3: Well,
0: I don't see any.
2: Wait me so afreno abegmedi no so 0302216545 and I say 0302216546 and I 0548955947 0548955947 0302216545 0302216546 0548955947 0548955947 0302216545
0: Every Thursday, be answer watch water first. In friend, go and pay border.
3: Hello.
0: Hello, Papa.
3: Pacho, good evening.
0: Pacho, view, Papa.
3: If I didn't show my pan on your mockers and I'm doing quantum.
0: Amen.
3: If I didn't move out the moon quantum.
0: Amen.
3: Hello.
0: Hello, Papa, meet you.
3: A young Pacho quotation on Pacho, first one out the preaching on Pacho.
0: Ezekiel 33, verse 3.
3: Pacho,
0: Ezekiel 33, verse 3.
3: 33.
0: I order Blawano. Ezekiel chapter
3: 33, verse 1. But
0: your award,
3: go to
0: our finest. Good work, and they say, now me, I do a war beside watch what up for his wife.
3: But
0: you only have a bumpy, you watch it. I had a time with a shooty. Now me, I do a pass the day, watch what up for his care.
3: Number to you,
0: Martin.
3: I mean, I'm not to make it then ask them, maybe I'm a number now.
0: I had a normal super to draw. I had a normal to draw. Why?
3: Number to you.
0: Cosweti, I mean, come.
3: Number to you.
0: Every Thursday, be I watch what up for his. A bumpy. Essentially, I'm asking it to black. Oba, or honey, I may be sure what is so. Amen.
2: Amen.
0: when you mean jaws or say obin bani fie ensan fa one how and ensan fa ko bi when you ban yami fie dia urade beje
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4: amen
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1: sa
0: amen
1: amen
0: so mo pa cho bobo no ma no ko so abobo no ma no ma me
1: number no I bet my friend wa bet me die no so 0302216545 and 0302216546 and 0548955947 and in quotation ade adwuma no first one here Ezekiel 33 verse 1 downs. Ezekiel 33 verse 1 downs. And now Revelation 20 verse 11 downs. Revelation 20 verse 11 downs. And you ready so obey to my friend. No, I'll be ready in the show. 0548 955947 and now 0302216545
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6: 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What problem? You person a share near a bomb pie? Ma will be piano. You free hap, you pay normal with my friend 0595 715252. Who first? I know man, ever you so you know, but bomb pie. We are sure we be a war now. So you have a bomb pie. Amen.
0: Hello, hello,
7: hello, hello.
0: Bacho, good evening. Hello, Bacho, good evening. Hello.
7: Hello.
0: Hello, Bacho, good evening.
7: Good evening.
0: Let me say you. Me Bacho, now free film for now, didn't they say?
7: What's that?
0: Oh, free film for now, didn't they say?
7: Yes, sir. So, see,
0: Oh, free film, Budum Blanc.
7: Kaswa.
0: But you, now you're first, eh, mommy.
7: That's
0: it. Mary. Mr. Mary. But you, meet you when you mean. Problem, baby, mommy.
7: But so many means money.
0: Yami ya duma, mommy. 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
1: Amen.
0: And I over to my friend number 0556 17 8792 0556 17 1787 92 Number me, you will be a pong. I'll bet me a friend, a mubiala. A bed, you also near no wedding come. Why? Now make come in Namo Papa Joe, Bobo Norman.
1: And you may so over to my friend, what about the median or so? Near no one bomb pie. I was 0302216545 And I said 0302216546
0: Amen.
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1: No man am send to 0556 1787 9 2. Ye pon afre. 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
2: Amen.
1: Remember patch of Friday and
0: Tuesday. Other one is 0559 51 52 52.
1: Asempa FM
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1: Amen. Amen. 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
2: Amen.
3: Amen.
2: Yeah, that was in your tomb for and then you mean so.
0: Amen.
2: But when Sam Pa, what do you want? Empire bonds, but also one seven maqua.
0: Yes,
2: a bear juman. Sabre will be built to us in Bialam. Empire bonds are ratted. Who be being a dream? I be being a cumum. Now, when our body of a frog, and we use to Christ with him. Amen.
1: Amen. 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
1: Jesus Cristo, oh yeah, yeah, yeah.